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0: 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Your expectation shall never be cut off. Linda Ewotechiman. The financial breakthrough. So pray. 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
3: mo yesu
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3: bi ano bompa
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3: ye di mapa wonim
0: di obono from person kode ye ma
3: obono from person kode
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3: always
0: so tell
3: them
0: what about pie. Nana say what the Bible say up a boafo. Sanso and Moses Tema Community 25. Or is up a destiny helper. Ya bom paya mawo. The age na so dia bosam paya we. Obni pa bi a wasa sisu hia obi a obeboa wo.
3: Yes.
0: David Timber ye on Hina, nay a mum for the buano. Or so many quite on bar, or ye shall have a buan and say, but give a muddy, and me I can't find one of them. Tinio. Okay, there's a first chronicle chapter 11:10 or 10:11. Was in a way no need domo by David in Chance or the shaman din, and me a smacana ide.
3: Abam.
0: It only be a young destiny helper. Yamidia Mount Sebreno, Nim O Yan Crofoa, a Bebabas is so Sebrema Sebrenaide, aye. Of one.
3: 11:1.
0: First Chronicle.
3: Yes.
0: 11:10.
3: Yes. 11:10.
0: As I say,
3: was in a yenum no merima, David, you won mu
0: a titri.
3: I was there, what they can, Sawani Israel nyina
0: bedey
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0: Ha.
3: He was secret supervisor. Sa. The education side.
0: Sa.
3: Aha. Ana CS ba akoso.
0: That's me come
3: for
0: CS. Yes, you know. Or don't for one
3: for me, go
0: for a baby.
3: Yeah.
0: Yeah. Yeah. Yeah.
3: Yeah.
0: Yeah. Yeah. Yeah.
3: Yeah.
0: Yeah. Yeah. Yeah. Yeah. Yeah.
3: Yeah. Yeah.
0: Yeah. Yeah. Yeah. Yeah.
3: Yeah.
0: Yeah. Yeah. Yeah.
3: Yeah.
0: Yeah. Yeah. Yeah. Yeah. Yeah. Yeah.
3: Yeah.
0: Yeah. Yeah. Yeah.
3: Yeah.
0: Yeah. Yeah.
3: Yeah. Yeah.
0: Yeah. Yeah. Yeah. Yeah. Yeah. Yeah. Yeah.
3: Yeah.
0: Yeah. Yeah. Yeah. Yeah. Ewurade nkai wa nadwe.
4: Amen.
0: Pimfo bia wutie me Ewurade onkai wa nadwe.
4: Amen.
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4: Amen.
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0: 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And then you may meet another for the boss of Bompire Mount. Mr. Ready 2 minutes, Radia Huadan Mount. Dance here. Ready me be a crime for Mount. Ready Uncle Pomer, Trim of Power, can't find home rem. 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

0: 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La Badavacata. 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Also, Sabre, I'm seeing can fire callers and maybe in Tino. Mammy Lance, and I'm for calls on a crabbing cajon. Na infa in Sienium Ray. Mammy Lance and I'm in for calls on a crying cajon. Na infancy and you marine. So, what for the so by the bomb pie amount? Line is 0598 530994. What for the bar? It didn't I was sending you when you are sorry, Kingsford. Tia and I was sending Sunday, mammy. But, Opa said, I'll frame bomb pie more for number way. Number is 0597 994 994 0597 994 994 0597 994 994 0597 994 994 0597 994 994 0597 994 994 0597 994 994 0597 994 994 0597 994 0597 994 0597 994 0597 994 0597 994 0597 994 0597 994 0597 994 0597 994 0597 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
2: Irene.
0: Irene. 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A way, yes, so Christo Denimo. Amen. Okay, man for from. 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
3: Sumpa
0: FM. 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
0: I think so, Brad. You want to go home? You want to go home? You want to go home? You want to go home? You want to go home? You want to go home? You want to go home? 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You want to go home? You want to go home? 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
1: 5 I said, I don't know silence you.
0: Without
1: the silence.
0: Sir,
1: what
0: about the silence?
1: Silence,
0: sir.
1: Sir, you. Sir, we say, judgment that be, what be, sir, we hear rest.
0: That be.
1: It's only about focus.
0: That be, and intina, may catch the others, I say, wait till me.
1: Others are waiting, no,
0: sir. Sir, and yes, I swear, train, I did, and apart from, na eko bia de ofre me ya
1: frau
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Jesus.

Your healing is coming, and it is right here. This is your season, for you have graduated from the moments of power, and this is your season. Get your barn ready for the harvest. For the Bible says in the book of Genesis that in the coolness of the day, around this time, the Lord comes into the garden to come and have koinonia with Adam and Eve. It is only worship that creates an atmosphere of family and friendship. And I know as we worship Him right now, you can feel the Lord right where you are. 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

0: Nanka wo 90 miles 7 and Sawako school. 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
1: Sumpa FM!
0: My choice, I'm my to do. It's your ever channel. Was in shadow of Vienna to over here. 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

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come on, come on, come on, come on, come on, come on, come on, come on, come on, come on, come on, come on, come on, come on, come on, come on

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I'm a bitch. I'm a bitch. I'm a bitch. I'm a bitch. I'm a bitch. I'm a bitch. I'm a bitch. I'm a bitch. I'm a bitch. I'm a bitch. I'm a bitch. I'm a bitch. I'm a bitch. I'm a bitch. I'm a bitch. I'm a bitch. I'm a bitch. I'm a bitch. I'm a bitch. I'm a bitch. I'm a bitch. I'm a bitch. I'm a bitch. I'm a bitch. I'm a bitch. I'm a bitch. I'm a bitch. I'm a bitch. I'm a bitch. I'm a bitch. I'm a bitch. I'm a bitch. I'm a bitch. I'm a bitch. I'm a bitch. I'm a bitch. I'm a bitch. 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
1: Yes.
0: Tell a friend to tell a friend to join sompa first service.
1: Yes.
0: It's time to commit the whole day into the hand of God. The Bible says we are not fighting against flesh and blood, but against powers of darkness, against principalities. Or say enye ye ne hunam ni muja enye ne ye ne wimu tumfu ye ne peninye ahom money ena Asia. 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
4: Monna Awurade ase.
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4: Na oye. 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
0: O se give thanks to the Lord for he is good. His love and dwells forever.
4: My Israel in kind, and then Adoya or Hoda.
0: Let Israel say his love and dwell forever.
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0: 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My Raden Tony, let God hear your voice. 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
3: time.
1: In the name of Jesus Christ. A brass society on Yankopon Asem. It's time for the word of God. It's time for the word of God. Gather your family members to join the service. tell a friend to tell a friend to join some perfect service. Kachiro bi, kachiro unuya, kachiro wabushyeni, se onyon service, no? The brass was say yiti unyan kopon asem. Some perfect service, the edi brass shefuo, ni yiti yifu nyinane se, jayo haudi nyine mome urate.
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3: So
1: also bet my jaw how no before I an ammo too.
3: Because
1: jaw how ning an ammo my rabbit.
3: Na a ratty pay
1: ya. And now what you dear? As some foreman no come was some a year in century, God of miracles. We are serving a miracle working God. Yes, some nyamia or ye in century
3: nyankopon.
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2: Oh,
1: Jesus. Or say, or be boawa. So, or so, or be boawa.
2: My God.
1: Or new obini agent to
2: be. And
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2: Oh, Jesus.
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1: 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It be a year, man, I bros so. That's all she did, Nipa, the end. Also for everything to you,
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1: 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The Miami, no,
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2: I was still a fat.
1: No, back when I knew you,
2: I rather
1: drew me so. Be a one of vampire, open your mouth,
2: and pray yourself around here, vampire. Wow, we have sent seven in our coupon. I did not know. Yes, say, yeah, vampire, we use it. So far, I didn't send Chania. We are about to have you know.
1: Baba,

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0: 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And a function group.

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1: 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Ye bom paye. 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
2: Jesus.
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2: Yes.
1: Ene evil agenda. Da ye boni piso waso.
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1: Jesus. Aye, this is so boni. 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Ene evil dreams. Yes. We break it out. 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
2: Or
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1: shiche ye. Ene deyimo.
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1: shiche ye. Ene deyimo.
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1: 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Aye, this is so boni. 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

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I shall down to break it out. My words will break it out. 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Holy Messiah gospel break it out. 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I judge you now break it out. Simple Esther, Esther, simple break it out. 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
0: Mwa mwa Facebook no so nyina, mwa break it out. 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Wo yeso demon space no so mwa break it out. 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
1: A rate.
0: And a day.
1: And a day.
0: My friend century.
1: My friend century.
0: And a day.
1: And a day.
0: My friend shira.
1: My friend shira.
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0: And a day.
1: And a day.
0: My friend dance.
1: My friend dance.
0: Ya oye ma oba kunene no.
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0: And that day ye be mame.
1: And that day ye be mame.
0: Men so a di pia e dame so.
1: Men so a di pia e dame so.
0: E radi ye freme so.
1: E radi ye freme so.
0: O yesu temo.
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0: 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Verse 1 to 7. 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So wa o shemi oso ji wa yare sa.
1: Amen.
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1: Amen.
0: You must say be a ye.
1: Amen.
0: O ton a yen ton and a ya beto.
1: Amen.
0: O cry a beto.
1: Amen.
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1: Amen.
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1: Amen.
0: Company Matom.
1: Amen.
0: See you in a day.
1: Amen.
0: Yes, so demon can amen.

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1: 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I'm a for a fryer monum of Indian. Praise went to me and also Sabrebium. Also beti me abba. Praise God. Praise God.
2: Hallelujah.
1: Udini baby o can say for Kentika.
2: Hallelujah, Papa.
1: 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Mo amo frena ya mo twem ho fru mo fidi da ho. Praise God.
2: Hallelujah.
1: Udini baby o can say fru na.
2: Mi ta chere fe mi ga mo ko. A ka se fru papa.
1: Mama
2: mitio. 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If you miss now, stabbing away.
1: A rather me bomb pie a mouse, a refreshing sum, a radi in flow so. A radin sound yadde yaddenum tunyra, we used to tell him. Amen.
3: Amen.
1: Praise God.
4: Hallelujah.
1: Would any baby or cassette from a dinner, O Jemma Radi?
4: I think you can take a father.
1: Meet you, mammy. Mamma, would ye make me sign out? I have from we say na yana mutu or quadras who he are into your point from me no bomb pie. A rather baby a bofran will be a rather say a cobinian son, ye miss out a rather media bofran does go umujim. We yes to them. Amen.
3: Amen.
1: Praise God.
4: Hallelujah.
1: Oba pa odini baby o kase free.
4: Start your family name me kata so. Ato ma fa efo mi no ko pa ameni medjum so.
1: Ewrade wa from medene ye fro ne nyensen shewa ewrade sa. Bo ho ban e ma no ho masem. 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Na etwum ma so so ewrade page ama no. Amen.
3: Amen.
1: Praise God. Mamma Yako, or my yadi be a tete or no ma, yamme ayar san on Thomas, so
3: amen.
1: With Juma Samson eradin yamamo. Amen.
3: Amen.
1: Praise God.
2: Hallelujah.
1: Can't you can dini baby or cast every papa?
2: Mr. Pomish, the bonnie for anatis on myself. Right, no.
1: Me no bomb pie. Every day I am sentient in Yankopon.
3: That
1: your bunny be also so. May the yes would be chad dying.
3: Amen.
1: Sand dying and same film cobbe be free by. And send cobbe be free by.
3: Yes, Lord.
1: On side ya did be a person about so Yamaya the son toso. Amen.
3: Amen.
1: Praise God.
2: Hallelujah. The mamma said, I'm conceptually quabble. Yama pull drink. And me she custom.
1: Mamma said, wa on your men treasure brimwa bois for mom.
3: Amen.
1: Ya dear, so on your men, I had a son and toso.
3: Amen.
1: Amen.
3: Amen.
1: Praise God.
4: Hallelujah.
1: Would any baby or cassette fear?
4: Actually,
1: me,
4: this
1: is that was my
4: first 2 minutes.
1: Me too.
4: Not a rather bamboo, and
1: Ewurade sister cause enyinam onani kunu ne ma ewurade bambo divine protection for say adwuma sense ewurade bi adwuma promo.
3: Amen.
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1: 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Trim of Fidino, I am more from Montrem, Gloria, Trim Fidino. 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
4: 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Sir, when you are credit to Timua, or no, or yell, born and now any man for Tanan and Walker Channel. Now, we wage in a ye. Sir, when you are bar worry, Bema warrior, and she said, Money and Yanny Bonnet. 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
2: 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And it is a woman here, say one of my bois, Masabi, in Wesia, and as a book orphans, vulnerable children, our moon, intimate food school, also an asset of one, one food school near the Adenina, the Bobo and Abbas. Yes, also Apple, Gophobia, they are helping in terms of publishing. One more Susan. One more publishing books about where Obama in the media course. They are one headmistress and head teachers of institutions and our schools are one who's Obama to say, no, yes, it is.
0: Yebra, and as Latin, no, one or anana, a did domain anymore. One more Ebua, a madis, we are part at Timia Coso, and Faho, near which they will more cuckoo here, see. 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
6: 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Or moment we said, I didn't kunima we, and a messer man said 2020 in your power. Into my year, we are near my day, and my year, my mood bow me, and see my president of Republic of Ghana, and run me here. You hear the Atimbia, and you guys will be cast a money trinia, because a election, your Korea, or your year be, I never saw cow my bed, Abbey party, Edma, Mimi Hiamo, almost being yammy. It's your very Nibiano, messer say, Becca boom, near party, Mana in Kunimji, I am PPD. My decided I made it to a morning to say, Omon Shendi meets in Yay, not Omon. So far to Abamami, a yadi said, then I may see them. Sabi means me in Shom, but almost shiny power beating ya year, Jumano, not dear Jumana be a reaper. I want to Abanamami. Now, Bemus is number one. And
0: no, I can't. We, Aya, Waba Helena Mensa, ya, Wope, women organizer. One hopeful, no, I was Auntie Mamu, one unless we do, it is Uncle Mui, and he Womo say, Womo we veteran, no, Yamede Chaya. Was another at also the do in the numo hono, one on better sabbay. And oh, and now, what shall I say? Watch, I say, Womona, in him crying fast for buffer to an else or one buffer to a chill for two acres here. Edible was in it to answer the banner at the edgy Mahmoud Bermia. Will be to me a biddy Ghana Mempenny. Now, why jay Ghana for a dear film for Chirimo. Now, by a bedu, now Bob one in the egina, I was anti Mamu. Wait, dear, come on, say a jetty for. And oh, almost say, no quasimony. Sabi, wano wasa senya untimi nidi interesu. 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
7: otu woma no me ne mpanyuo akoke me ho ani ebisa woma se ye hu se ya baba betu ye ma no a omo ebo sefe ekosi otu for one about enji le mo omo de ma me ne mpanyuo ne se eye oba bi abetna otu for one 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Wiji ana ye tena kwai ho And some much as I will be done, and two do so that. It's no one, just I do know, it's me a free room, Baba Baba Carbonti. It's your man, I'm a little bit of fortune as you should be. There was a sour banner, a young United Petty Traders Association. Only a member, a little babia. Yes, you mean babia, and on one because I'm the selfish interest. I know the yes, I or do you know ever Carbonti. Now, sure, and some of banner at a Cairo, what is that? Oh, do you know, all time. 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
7: enti yesre yewra chief executive mayor ye manasi so na ka regional minister yewra doctor amakohini sir enna sa kaskase ya yetaya enna mo from samotia samotia yesre mo ensa dansa yem potobegu from 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said, young massive for the before United President Association. Oba, when you are doing here, when you are assembly, when you are doing assembly, when you are doing the blame, you are the same thing. Man, some of money here, you know. Yeah, you know. Now, in fact, some for Kenya, we are not. And young as executives, any leaders, you are doing number. If you say that you are 30 years in, sad, you are being seen that.
0: Eno, aye, ora, Emmanuel Amoa. One on a year president, Emma, the United Petty Traders Association. Ya wamuwa kumase asante memu. 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Enti anupei. Lester Company, one more year's toothpaste, you know, and a bit me aboa war. Now, when you're whitening now, a bemas and a fita. I feel one more to take care of her, jail, you know, and also bear your one more year. And come on in your name, Pierre, Yafa, Hebano, Eddie Jumawati, the Nias I have by Monono. 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
0: 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To say BBI this shit a dance yes you could be. The pony answer and you're to football. Would go care more? What could you free? A crowd we can swap depo and the procrastin the other crowd to in China. Was our boo a quarterman? Tantra Hill, Ion City, a month from. Was a beer depo can see and so our Koshiman, who must surpass the porocra than China. A bisu magazine road, head office, no. Well, beer depo can see and so our da dientum, a dressu a crowd road, from a swap opposite a legislator, and Papa Mebushan. Tanosu, Bremang, and a month room. Numbers of for the fray 0244-313-752 and 0244-419-393.
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0: Hey, a kuwa in primo.
2: 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Ghana had you be in him says a prostate. Na baby, you must be a screening. Emma Huni, a tuasia. 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Anasa a kidney, a liver problem. Wofa baby, and adjo. Na the friend premature ejaculation. No, Ben may be a one who do for kwakwesi. 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
2: 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Emma Huni, a tuasia. 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Na the friend premature ejaculation. No, Ben may be a one who do for kwakwesia. 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Any a bra end point homeopathy clinic. 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
7: Afedia Sompano trendio. Sompa is trending and trending and trending. 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

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Sompa is trending and trending and trending. 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E di no ko pa. Enti ya declare say sompa is no more a new station. Enye new kra. Because we must see an ordinary baby, a dead baby, that will be real baby cry. Yeah! I said, a dead baby, that will be.

0: 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no yes enche africa cup of nations and so na e ba betim abaso say 2027 namibia tanzania and then next kenya no e ade hon so amanman no e say huri and say first no say the last additional 24 nations. They say no, you record 28. And the next AFCON, amai maku maku maku edio nungo chen. And then so, and a bit maku aku jemo. Am yansu no, aku kama kama. Na no, and was signing chan for Santo for the one which ma. Na just say, and che World Cup here, Batsui. Na ya dia obobo FIFA hence of asan say FIFA president no when is announce when Africa so no etim edni na no ele busan say say na Africa Cup of Nations recent where boss say amonfo dia na edim come say trophy e ko Morocco ho ana say e kan na we no dey attend say e kam aya Senegal na no so no doctor enya bre edim come say e dey e chere Africa Cup of Nations say ba bia eno so etim akọ
1: we The process is now before CAS and whatever decision
2: Sumpa has FM.
1: To respect and implement. I mean, look at what happened at the World Cup.
2: Sumpa Sports.
1: The decisions that referees take, there's always a contestation.
2: Sumpa Sports.
1: What we have to do is to learn from what happened, and we have. We've already passed laws to make sure that what happened in Morocco never happens again. And also keep engaging with the referees, VAR, match commissioners to make sure that the rules and the laws are very clear. And because at the end of the day, what ordinary football people think on the continent about the results is critically important.
2: Sumpa FM.
1: The integrity of the decisions that are taken.
0: It went to my doctor Patrick Mochepe and Sonam. And it went to say, this is the Nini Nano. And so, Baba, at their free, I had cast one into their cast, Abacano, and on Mosonam, every team at the Ayad Manano, and no Chimanes and Chad, what cup here, Batsui, and also African nurses almost waiting to call a doctor. And so, it's a bomb, Abaso, and so, essay.
3: They did very well. We set very high standards for ourselves. We've got very high expectations. Our clear objective, and we are now more confident than ever before, coming from the FIFA World Cup, is to see an African nation becoming champions of the world. I'm more convinced than ever before that can indeed happen. Life doesn't allow for dreams or plans or expectations which are out of touch with reality. You've got to look at the facts at all times. And at the end of the day, I come from a business background, and my shareholders always say to me, where are the dividends? Where are the profits? Where's the money? And you can give all sorts of wonderful explanations. At the end of the day, if there's no dividends, and you can't give the people who've given you their money to make returns and to make money for them, you've got to be...
0: And to wait, it's my Dr. Patrick Mochepe, and so on.

0: I'm not very clear about it. Let me say it in English. You have to have partners. You need to have a president of FIFA who is as committed to African development and growth as Gianni Infantino is. You need that. And then you need to work with others as well, with the other confederations.
1: Internet to my Dr. Patrick Mochepin Sunam at the children of Perum Sam at the amount of war to man and so young furniture mum. I was Santa Cotoconin Conum Comoca Cram, Ewa, a Honor Manes, or reference Eric Tinkler. It's one another fast Santa Cotocobo Bucuno, Tima Cotoco, Cotoco, Cotocon, or Miss Adair pressure or Honor Nelson still near my Ebetimafa.
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3: Sports.
2: Achieving our goals. Only ourselves. I see a bright future. Now, the demand of the modern game is winning. But at the same time, what I don't want my team to do is forget the other side of the game, which is entertainment. My message to the fans is that come and support us, especially at home.
1: And I was saying, my dear son, no cotoco, Bano, or Baba Boa, I'm a league, mobile, they're not in the Calf Champions League, Calf Confederacy Cup, no son, cotoco, to my beer, as a son would do. Eric Tinkler.
2: I think, obviously, in comparison, I would put it with Orlando Pirates, coached Orlando Pirates, which is a massive club in South Africa. Asante Kotoko is no different. It's the highest supported club in Ghana. So there's a lot of pressure that comes with that and a lot of expectation. But as you said, I come with a lot of experience. I've been around with many clubs. I've been pretty successful in all the clubs that I've been to and coached. You know, I've been involved in CAF Champions League. I've been involved in CAF Confeds. I've got to finals. And that's going to be the objective and the purpose in hopefully a year's time is that we can find ourselves in that group phase of CAF and competing at the highest level. So I think the 20 years of experience of coaching that I have is only going to benefit myself and obviously the club itself.
1: Coach or defense Eric Tinkler and the two Pedum Sam Eddie Amount Awa Jordan Swinty Andy so Tim and Khan Master Brawai never hear in for moment now. And yeah, yeah. Now, you come and I'm running some sonom at me at once. Yeah, they say claps on them. Dodona and Egusa preseason on almost so 18. I am a Bianca Kokama. Eddie Amomna, no, Espirito Santo. Aye, manager, Edema, West Ham United, no, Tima, fee, Edda, West Ham sonom. I'm a bit my Shannon Mamma Bianca, et my tender, my club, and I say, I feel, say, West Ham. Baby, last season on Mudiano, and you can say, why? And I was like, last season, I can't get a team on, and sweet 18 every. Natives, my reference, and Nino Espirito Santo.
4: I think the standards are improving season by season. It's become harder. It's a tough competition. It's a lot of games. It's a tight schedule. A lot of teams with quality, good managers. I know how tough it is. So I believe that each season is going to get harder because the team prepares well and better. But I believe that we are ready. It's a long, long season, but starting well is important, and I always so confident that the way we put together our preseason allows us more time in the pitch than traveling. If you compare it, it's so vital for us that we have many hours in the grass to put
1: things right. Liverpool. Only just two players. And so

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1: It's difficult to say a number when the market is open, and you have to be always open to new options to improve the squad. And there are obvious situations that we know that we need to sign players, where winger, for example, no, with
2: Simple Sports,
1: a winger. But there are other situations that we will have to analyze what the market gives you, what's the cost, how we also see the players we have. We have some, I said the other day, no, some tricky positions where we have like
2: injured
1: players that we trust, but still not the ideal situation.
0: It's a new team reference. Tony Aruan Sunam, Edda Tujana Pedum, Sam, Edia Mount, Edward, when they saw Philip Putimon, so Sanana, the Mobile Sambio, Mamma Biansunam, Etim Aqua Kamazan, a club, no, I don't know, and some of the Summers in Sammy Gum, Navy Biansu, Tim Tane, Edema, Liverpool, Bobo Contenders, some head coach, now the Sonos, Edda Tujana Pedum, Sam, Edda Mount, Edward, General Su, now say, boy, friends, what Rugo 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
3: He's a special talent, he's a special player.
4: I wanted to ask about Cole Palmer, one of the players you've had a chance to work with. What were your first impressions of him, and how important will he be to the team that you build here?
3: We have had few trainings already, and from the first day you can see he's a special talent, he's a special player. It's not easy to have one of those, and you can notice his quality, how he's able to play the right decision in the
0: Intermediate tomorrow, offensive Sabia Ronso, Sonam, Akandia for Boy Offensive Co Palma, and so I want not Sergio Lernace, we know Sergio Aguero. Na De Castillo now sweating Kumopi. Now Ochima Leno Messi. Now Umsa what Kafana before say can I say game and then na just Messi and Ram Fence Leno Scronin. Masa almost with the bonus and Nasam Kutra Kram. Na before the game of Messi catch the Ura Fence Leno Scronin say opening before 20 came no you pursue a BM na young sure person see a pioneer net and I saw my face a spin and pa. You went to no more when I messy could defend the uncle down on my send and a Leno Scrans would have to was mina me coach met to Tony Mam and my bear. Come on, call them on copy. And so I say, almost starting to go on my beer. Do my bear for your coach. Say, Munkamoton to assess Stratton as a recess room or catch a coach. Dabby, my beer, my beer, my personal. You bet you know my coach is there. Be tennis where I am. Then now, moments after the game, I said, Leno Messi, no penny on. Not the sound of papa. So at my banana, over a fence, I said, you are good now. To me, so I said, I'm a man of course. Not the sound of so at my dress. I said, full podium. So, who your coach and so players and so my catch is on fire. Do my beer defeating. So, and I. Team, but Jimmy Richard for the team man. In go to count the one on all the city now. And I wanted to one man now call a bar. Now we go to Piki and I just say, I am Mali, FA president. And I from go to count and say, bra, now on suburb national team, but body my ass, a hand up a perfume. An animal is not just a France for us with the Edison. I know what's your home. And I'll catch you and go to say, hey, Crachy, Master, Uko France, World Cup, Uber Tim Aji, Yentio Perfence, Jimmy Richard Fadi, and so Etimer Tuja, El Honor, Richard Fadi, or the Yonko, and my Yonko. Okay, and I'm saying for the voice on and also eight my mind to my bit my pia and so at the mama be so at him aqua come on and so at him oh honor now over offense seven talent and so now it's Liverpool squad I fee almost on a team I say Liverpool team on na just a preseason mo ye ai mo sa just two players pair e wo honum na o chima says Liverpool afi twa mo no ene ma hada anko ye anfa mali put no o chidi o rua fans adonia rua mu se wono se adwuma no betima fa am bia sa so wono kwa pono the Liverpool sa no mo nya se Real Madrid ne Barca no o mo na transfer market no o ma just say play bia e ba so sia kan e de ma Madrid po bo ku na na se Barca
5: you know the sticky guy so what I got it
6: Trent. He's a local lad, a bit of a mirrored career in terms of coming through the system, boyhood club, becoming successful there, and then his decision, obviously, to go to Real Madrid. What side of the fence were you sat on?
7: I think any player in the game, when Barcelona and Real Madrid come, it's going to turn your head. This is me speaking without my Liverpool hat on at the moment.
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7: Real Madrid came for me with Mourinho, serious, and it hit me head.
0: Inter no Civitera no attending canal. Nayafani Chem Inter Miami Menukas and Puerfense Casimiro. Ah, Jose Enrique Casimiro no Menukas are joining Inter Miami. It's one Lionel Messi and a Quakusia came and so 18 or no Biaso Aquacama. James Madison to Oriol Nancy Timam. Your fans are Toramos Person and Nancy Enchin. Nancy and also 8 members. So Nancy say, Oriol Nancy on Opinion. Now, Otisa Nancy say, aha, ya name as captain. For Thomas for Bobo Kuna, a man of Sonom, 18 and 1 and 18 or Honom. Now, Portugal say, or reference, oh, here, Susetima, I feel squad of the Cold World Cup, as I saw no bar over for Portugal and Santimino, and then I don't know, Sonom, a bit myself, Pia, and so Portugal and Santim, squad of Cold World Cup, and one, and on the Sonom upcoming days, on Sweet Matot and Sada from my Piason, Etimi, Aqua, Kamakamana, Rupert, Living, Lewandowska, Matiam, now Chicago 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there's a once with my Chicago Fire and also a bit more added now Mike Olise initiating now a 150 million pounds and a dance they say after World Cup and it's about Madrid for them it's a quote 170 million pounds and team minimum is a quite margin to wa na na mo di akona is Olise no mo kwa kwa fraba mbiansu etime kwa na mo nye jun to wana mbiansu and team and kwa kama na our prayer friends say 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
8: I think in relationship don't have this ego that you're above somebody else I believe more 50-50 then obviously some areas she has more responsibility some areas I have more responsibility but I think the key of our relationship is that we try to live as normal as possible. People might think that we are a family that has a luxury family.
2: Simba I can tell you,
8: she does the laundry, she cooks the food. The only thing we have, the cleaner that helps us with that. I drive the kids to school. I pick them up from training. Like I'm
0: And no, no, into what one on now. We had him say, and a Berman Quan and also Baron Quan and Yibia Bra. Not just as I did, you know. And some of the old war can some Pio, when I'm not much now. Get the partunus on everything at the Brahma Piansono, Etime Kamakam, and decided there. So in a Ghana today, at was with chief executive producer, and an aquatin, and an opposition dwelling, come on. And nice to say, Odi Fonson, a bonnet to Dom, and I'm a smetan sinking can come out of my friend, Suffolk and Tanka, rich bit mice, and it's in feeding from my commander. Yes, so I'm gonna today, it was so.

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0: 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Okay
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2: Brown,
0: I'm going to Daily Guide.
1: And I'm a personal one.
0: And I'm a Musa Paper White. White paper bizu.
1: White paper. 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
0: Ah, one more paper.
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0: Odi ne di ase ibi wo kanti mama o
2: five ano pay ma me ma de share wonu mo buna pu ye nyina mo esan se wo ye life for 90.7 aso sa ana wo ye life for 106.1 aso wo ye life for 101.1 so ano achi no sompa 106.5 fm Accra Facebook live for ho wo ye life ana wo ye life for YouTube ho nso e wo sompa fm live mo fa ka mu wo ye live se si a kamu.com wofo kwa kudu nyina san se sabra maker say na so ni ponder form wo kyna ye katena chi wo 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
2: 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Say, will be a push in the dream, no? Big push in so pushy be. Ama airco. 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Addition no FBA. 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Gana man penny, and Cratan, they say, baby, I was here chilling affa. 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And wachi media budget no. Set ye be a review and now what they are to media budget review today. I won't ask for more money. Finance minister, you are too bad for us. So because I want to anoche so oh Mrs. Sikadu will be an kaho. 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
1: 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Richard Jan Mensa.
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1: 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Na we Mustafa Gbande say, Daily Post to. Mustafa Gbande say, evidence ya wo mu jina aso. 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
1: Mustafa Gbande on the court clerk ana
2: mama mra na
3: nyene djuma
1: okay Cocobots shift to local market financing is the right move. This is a Cocobot for no. Oh my, I'm quite bent in and I ask him. He's on the Buffy. My baby, you know, Bank of Ghana is where, baby, I'm there for now. I'm on for her. Yes, I'm gonna for be jump. It's what the affair here. I want some more has here. What about more church? You more come up. I'm a man for so a who be with daily post. Daily post here, as usual. What about no? I say on sound say, yeah. I'm not chronic. Come on, and I'm not sure. Hey, Bank of Ghana and come on. Walk out, cocoa board, what you know. And no, I was here. And yeah, as him come out cry. Now, say, see, I'm a no, I say, so you know, I will chronic. What the abba, Piaka for. Public Interest and Accountability Committee.
3: Hey, omo cross yet omo man catch you.
1: Ah, sa wo hu.
3: Ah, biak.
1: Wo mo se hopa. Enti eh na Christopher Opoku Nyako, o ye member of PIAC. One word in central for bonko, mo no mo ka kire aban se. 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Obewie no. MMDS no one better home painting. Sans say, baby, answer say, ye see filling station this year. Obaka yes. Say MC and DC say won nko ese adwuma no. Meanwhile na man right in free so what the buy. E ho nsem wa ha se. Inti randia bin so da ha wonnwe e na wonnwe sa. Na M code fo. 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Shipping you. Wo mo ye shipping. 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E wo se ye hwe na yetu am so sa. Na ekoyie pa. Samofo adwo mpo ne ya wo de baaye. Wo se NPA must account for full marking lapses. 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Uwa mesko wa chronicle editoria. Page 4. Ube ya accounts wa mayin. Ahwansem no no. 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
3: Ah, he say
1: he
3: central region guy.
1: Eya hweni mu. Mummy and country process for no say we should any moon one more. So I'm more as a ye be no gun of one who say, oh, would the penny at temwa since when? Since when?
3: Oh, but you think say,
1: oh, wait, no more ye way and any moon. And about me, I'm sure Catabas on Smaubia. Was you a new on Smaubia to be on what you be, Muniano, no quite baby. But me, I saw one Sumamo. 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
1: eh Romans 2 Romans 2:11. Hey, chronicle na na dey dey na watchery.
3: Then watchery. O say for the year.
1: O dey kankan o dey na hwe.
3: Being a Jew won't give you an automatic stamp of approval.
1: Sir. Hey, any minimum version kure kita hwe o. 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
3: I said Ghana police phone.
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1: 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What the Bank of Ghana governor story
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3: 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Chronicle ye da si Daily Garden so bae. Wasi baumia NPP MP storm in Sabon prison. Won't to me declared political prisoner.
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3: 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Hey,
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3: Parliament approves $822 million World Bank loans. And also, ewa kratafaye toso en kron. Yewe akujua upon kron, ma se, Mahama is forging economic success.
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3: 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parcels na me say almost say you no bone no saa ade yellow yellow no eno an yede ye
1: eno nko asɛ no na an say a prevent center no
3: okay
1: the prevent center no it's secret na am dia man
3: because me hu say yes ya che
2: bitu aba
3: me ti say yes ya che enro boni bia
1: yede
3: white ana say e ya fa
1: eno no scent nim ba yellow no ikita scent bi a prevent we scent no
3: okay
1: ebe brenas
3: any scent ra na yaje ye ye ni sey
1: na o ye aso de because those are senator no kra kan no susukuru wa no obi miemia so na wa tam ta ti wa tin tip so
3: press down shaking together
1: very good
3: run over
1: so what I say enti o miemia so no wa tin tim so sa na for the we ne fa ho a wa compress scent no
2: they said o chili full bill
1: so what I say
3: some penny enti no no e wo katafa eto so nsia se ayi hanan abdu wahab nso ene na ne charges no ye be ruli wo so enti no ye ni de atwe by wea prem to brene die na ye
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4: Morning.
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4: One for affiliation. 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Oko umu organizer. Ali Mega so ko organizer. 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Ah, ba fire station. 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And that's a quite boring. You've been free, say, as a social media for the Cassano, too much, you know, a dorsal. Say, bit my deep among playing the atom. A heavy to my dear family said, Yep, papa, and I could fatison, giving lady. Yet it's all my cheek, Moye. Yes, you two one among now, and okay, no more Cassay, among painting, a vice president, and I could for a Bermia, Aqua, Akosra, a friend, the party chama, eh? Because a Ubacra, your bonnet, no two for Crano of a bar, will be near the crew. 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
3: ya menso meda sipi anope. Hello, good morning.
5: Meda pacho
3: erade adom na so e
5: ni pacho won woni akodi
3: Mr. Nokrasa.
5: No. Then you cut that up for media. I just said, you need to cut them out.
3: Manope.
5: What is it?
3: Anope, the answer will voice Yaya Kakrakapa.
5: Ukrainian, you know. My picture, you are the moon. Then they feel it. You are the moon. You are the moon. You are the moon.
3: My name is Chief of Staff.
5: I'm a man of the Chief of Staff. I'm a man of the Chief of Staff. I'm a man of the Chief of Staff. I'm a man of the Chief of Staff. I'm a man of the Chief of Staff. I'm a man of the Chief of Staff. I'm a man of the Chief of Staff. I'm a man of the Chief of Staff. I'm a man of the Chief of Staff. I'm a man of the Chief of Staff. I'm a man of the Chief of Staff. I'm a man of the Chief of Staff. I'm a man of the Chief of Staff. I'm a man of the Chief of Staff. I'm a man of the Chief of Staff. I'm a man of the Chief of Staff. I'm a man of the Chief of Staff. I'm a man of the Chief of Staff. I'm a man of the Chief of Staff. I'm a man of the Chief of Staff. I'm a man of the Chief of Staff. I'm a man of the Chief of Staff. I'm a man of the Chief of Staff. I'm a man of the Chief of Staff. I'm
0: Mr. Nokra Samin so made as CP 0260196064 0260196064. Hello.
6: Hello, good morning.
0: Good morning. Uncle Awochi.
6: Uncle
0: Awochi. Yeah.
6: Maybe I'll show you a little bit. I'm going to change your phone and pay me. That's about me. And then I'll pass it. But I'll put down on the money. I had an idea channel. And the reason she said, I'm going to go to the gym for you. Winje sadia no ano ahunyanye adepapa nyo na ne peli ya chi e bidijio ne mene adia no na ye na na muno emroso nye bidijio ya ne wadi chichi ya na besine e bidijio ye juma nkesa ne diya se e bidijio nye 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se be se na four price no wo me nyo hu because two weeks so dey increase for there two times or three times ye na ko so so be increase once or when increase when je in na when increase adi chobo confrontation na ye say you increase no adi chobo u budget to why ye say bi o ni to be 100 ni dia na 2000 dia ko office and I never could be in kitchen. And so we can see one.

0: California, woman, you. Yes, I know about California, China, say, 1-2 weeks, not about 2 or 3 times. Yeah, how? Maybe you.
1: Uncle, I want
0: to know this, Johanna, and so much also.
1: You. Yes, so, yeah, that's CP. Hello, good morning.
2: Good morning.
1: Me pacho, domi me yo ni ana.
2: Me pacho, I ono ano.
1: Right. Yenti.
2: Ogo ko hebe wa. Yako po nchira o. Ni ya baba me ko nya mama hezo. 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E dana sunen di se bia po no so a ko po. Deputy General Secretary. I honor you have more than what Mr. Kamiya did this year. To be fair, for our men, for the 20th, the time we did fall out, and our honorable opponents, or also back for national government. In here, Mr. Grassroots, any of these members, they be here, and now most of the time, my papa is in here. And the senior honorable opponents, at the next time, that's what I am. I find it not trust. You think it's my year? I'm my father. It's your own brother. Yeah, but who is the 7 year question? Mususu, Emianka. Because you're going to have to get the Hamas and the Nabidia Chibai. No, who are there? 70 years. And I have the century. Come to Friday about 90. Yes, I want to move. Yeah, in there, and they are then say, yeah, you and then that of Premier to Leicester, if you have to be the level, if you ask that someone, if you want to, where is Chairman?
1: Domi Mayo Meda Sipi. Hello, good morning.
3: Good morning, good morning, good morning. Honorable Simpani.
1: Me pacho bibi ya boko.
3: Me pacho bibi ya chile. 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
1: Ewe adi adum, yinti u.
3: Me pacho bright in ya.
1: Ya, abusuka. Oh, okay. Any of my happy birthday? Why? Nyamin shop, no one your kiss. Oma this year, no, and yet one of the best years you've had so far.
3: Amen. Amen. 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
4: the campaign manager
1: call

0: Yes, good morning.
1: No, no, no. Yakupo Shrau, Papa Papa. Me, myself, Bosse, Padua, me, who are you, Massa, as Deputy Communication Officer, and with Trouble Constitution.
0: Amen.
1: The branch executive, and I shall be Bosse, almost the new Quafu, the Macro Deputy Communication Officer. Your former vice president, you have to come to. Nation be a not now, Madua, with a man, yet, Democrat. Nation be a nice vice president, and I'm saying, or no, or gay, we can't who say, we did here one than a session. It is hypocrite. What will blow my 8 years? 2 cars! I'm a gun of 4 shoes, straight record. Some of the traffic, no musha, mamu papa. President Mahamani and this young cat here, Yasura Bosu, but. The need for and the young man, my Ghana. Ghana for and experience there. Yet the NDC, any President Mahama. It will come on to 15 years, 16 years, 20 years ago. We can afford the home of war. And we said, I'm not Ghana, I want to get the money to some of it. I put one car one of them, the last thing.
0: Collins, Menso Meda CP. Hello, good morning. Hello. Hello.
2: Good morning.
0: Yeah, good morning.
2: Now, what is that, baby?
0: A radio don't pass on a whiny.
2: Ah, some of the people you do, Sultana, who gave to me?
0: Oh, Sofo, right, yet me too won't catch a car.
2: Mister, don't do you, Sultana, your tema.
0: Do that, do. Oh, okay, okay, yes, okay, okay. Ma. Oh, please, how are you doing?
2: I'm all right, too.
0: Do that, do.
2: How are you this morning?
0: I'm fine, thank you.
2: I just want to congratulate you for your work done.
0: Thank you.
2: When the person comes and beat all the family, where is 1 minute, 30 seconds, you up the person to the line. Thank you very much for that work you are doing. Thanks to
0: right.
2: You. Bye-bye.
0: To the do, Mida CP. Hello, good morning.
3: Good morning, Miliyama.
0: Miba Chon, why are you here?
3: Only a man and I was got down to mine.
0: Nanoska, down to man boko.
3: Down to my boko.
0: Yen't you want to pay?
3: I'm here with your calling from Kasaku, where you communicate. And that's the first way to go for Momodia and one of my aim. It's not just one way that you are Shamai. And Abu, even when you are there, you know. You next to the entity for your call for the video of the yellow. What is Momodia and one tomorrow? We'll be meeting up one evening and I still know by now. Papa, the Cassa, so on your small would be a small would be a much before. Your small, the Mugotia, this media, the other. When you

0: Enkaw ni na na mo akwa okase frɛ suboy.
1: Ah, uni mu ni abema. Na me shira wo. And ana pay me de enfie please ya asaka enfie obi di wa asase Yesu. Yo be ko wani pa. 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Yura honorable Buachi eja kon be bi me tia no. Na me che incoming first vice ena na bi. Na me che incoming gitaka woman organizer. Yema me perpetual Asante, no, and Oba for the Asante organizer for women organizer for the talk. Nah, we have been born about 5 months now. Miniaba, nabo ne papa, Doctor Mahmoud Baomia Abaswano pe papa. 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Because yezi peni bi manti mati. If you are not to cry, you say, I want to hear. So, you're pretty dear, and you better count with them. Every dear Nabaya, Ugano Baya Akin. The Bible said, the Kaka said, the wet and no unen, na onna awale, awa sassy, so. And you, the old also, you're babu, no petty umpay, Fuatama, and once a chino, and yet by many betrun, and that she then I'll be now once a chino, but there's also no one to be also. I tell you, I will radiate them. The master of the mama said, a memoir promise again, I'll form, and yet not in my enemy. Promotion 24-hour economy. A job could be me and send a bayer. Now, what grace we make for a year for next 5 years more than 15 months in your Utio Makaya and the Omadi a pom a jadu a woman can have. Mess dress and never get a movie. You better say, take it for next for Makawa and the Mutio Makaya also was up for the job of the CHO, which is not over the club for a trophy. And then what's your name? Wapa kisa kumia suma negele mabu eo suwa uti ni yenwa uti ni kishibe ene fuwe plase du ene fuwe plase bebe yezu almost eight
0: nanamu akume da semi peke me last call. Hello,
2: hello, good morning.
0: Good morning.
2: Facho, where kwe kwe yabwa mkasa free question man?
0: Hey, yabwa.
2: Yes ma'am.
0: Yetu wakacha pao
2: ayo, wuzi say there. Line is why I ship.
0: Right, you see what I say.
2: Okay, me that's it. Nearly kind, me didn't catch your mammy, mammy, a friend Mary Amwa, or where you mark what is a Roman school bar. Mammy, so we team here, and Jack is a partner, if you back with Pierre Wow. That's it. Make come as him soon. Nearly kind, me didn't care about Doctor Baumia Basso. Say, or this are as a number to just any panny action on small beers on Pony and Concochino, and to police for Indian. Nemo se ye kase nyachuma. 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It's a propaganda team. 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It's an away for prizes. No, Medassi, Katra Mekan, Medassi Mami.
0: Yabua, men so Medassi P. Aha, and I'm a course no. If we see an opay, Yamaya Duma Wachana. 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

0: Enti, ye wish you a very happy birthday. 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
1: say we are joining football people
0: football people mm-hmm. are joining football people
1: ntino ntia manenye onwanwa
2: yeah so her sign no cry
1: osha when you are joining football people ne dey say ben about on eh
2: and she say on am
1: best trainer
2: on am park so no be
0: ntino said aha
2: enti happy birthday
0: enti bi nyame ensha we
1: pa
0: mambi
1: yeah dushi won dushi eh Chinese eh French name
0: Ubekom Kurano. Ubekom no.
1: Say a French name
2: for bo.
1: Dushi.
0: Okay. Okay.
1: A French name.
0: Sao. Okay.
1: Yeah. Football people for you now so someone happy birthday.
2: At the time.
0: Another baby.
1: Me wa birthday be wa. Say na ye. Yeah, say mo. And na say Savio. Teacher Saviola. And na na yire birthday. Priscilla Ohinaji. And na ye ne birthday. 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
2: Okay.
1: Into there, just name your price. Mm. 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
2: Okay.
1: Name anything. 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Into happy birthday. And confirm Mrs. Priscilla Ohinaji, Sir Saviola, and as a teacher Saviu.
2: My half, no.
1: And the better half. Yeah. 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
0: Anka bubiya chia.
1: 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Mrs. Inka baby one na mno kenya ha. 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
1: 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Oh, bank receipt.
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1: What is where your first receipt? Where amount also near saying?
0: 15,000.
1: Mo second one at the same bank no far. Second one you see 20,000. Where you nipa ba akodi ye? Na fe mame other receipt nso. So. Me say na me ma correct evidence ni nyina. Where you see bank be no no NIB. Eno amount no also near saying.
0: And
1: also 20,000. 22,000. 22,000. Mo. And also another receipt is sancho. And also second one receipt in amount in a sancho. Ko honorable moon, a shaho, a chassis, or be a hoon balcona.
0: 8,000.
1: In tenancy, wait to your 30,000. Back wait to your 35,000. Kaboom here. And no a cheat.
0: Emma cookie.
1: Ah. And no a almost sign. Oh, sir. Oh, ya top forms. Now we are free. Oh, we inquire medicals near the. And one ma, am I here? Me no call. A Ridge Hospital. A sign ko who obi wo ho. Said the no ma a scheme. Emma, onipa no almost sign ma ni ko who ne so na ya medicals now. So mutu etu abeye 1,000 to 1,000 to the mano.
2: Wow.
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1: 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I'm a Mayano. 45,000. I can't do so much.
2: Nature say no credit.
1: Abba! 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
0: Ain't you no?
2: Ghana.
1: 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A buyer be frame me. Say a friend who said, now, dear, something, me checking it, dear, no, sir, I buy it. 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Or no, be see me or home because I am a man, a lawyer. Na semene wo court na abetna ha boso. 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Meanwhile, wasama brantie bi nzu afre another victim wajin more than 30,000. It was a central region. I catch and so no see your lawyer and that's as I'm person my boss.
0: Okay.
1: Na the same mammy no said you see a juma one way no. And na sika one waji one more call. Sika one send to me to another 20,000 be crown for medicals. Some medicals in you now send to you. A dear mom de mom so I'm fun to yes, you can in tumuno. Hey, Paul and Ponsa. 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
0: eh, time.
1: Now we are my country. I say, what. Na saa die wo ya ye ye nyina no Matilda tutu ano wo gusu ne nam ho
0: okay
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1: 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Me expose mu.
2: Fire no.
1: Fire woman. 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I mean, name Jubilee House, wano. 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

0: Eye sompa daylight. 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
2: Yamawa Kwaba was some perfect service. 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
4: A bossu efi eduada, ekosi efiada, and upon what she was seeing upon noon to prepare 8 a.m. to 10 a.m. Anti Shia radio counselors, Reverend Professor Joseph Osafwedu, oh, your clinical psychologist, now your theologian, our being what Abrabo. 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In a world filled with pressure, emotional burdens, broken relationships, and silent struggle, some power of Sodi emerges as a timely and transformative radio counseling program designed to bring healing, clarity, and hope to individuals and families. 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
4: 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Jimmy dear your friend is Sompa Rhapsody, a brand on Arsenal. Now when you say do your wadano passi any endpoint of myopathy clinic, as you chinko more you are nafe ya twaso. It is Abrey, Dr. Kevin Kwati and Tinasemi Nkoma na kwao. 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
7: Agosu ya mejoso.
4: Na bibia boko die.
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7: Na ye ye no.
4: Okay.
7: Inti dog, ema... yetwa ECG no ya de sha kuma no ho.
4: Okay.
7: Obi ti ECG a na dwem be ne Electricity Company of Ghana. Mm. Demo ya de frene se electrocardiogram.
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4: Mm.
7: 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Ya ye free ni sa.
4: Mm.
7: But this week, you know, doc say free no yariye.
4: Okay, mawiye. Okay.
7: So yariye into no say no. But now we try ECG. The show we come mwa. Si kanon ye better so.
4: Okay.
7: Kanen no ne 600 cedis.
4: Okay.
7: So say no na what we are 300, which is half.
4: Okay.
7: Now free no di a checki.
4: Wakuma no.
7: Wakuma no ehu how because ne akuma no huwa semna.
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8: Eh?
7: Yes.
8: Obi akoma.
7: More than 100,000 times in a day.
8: Times a day.
7: Yes. Akoma no enje na home.
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7: 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I breast so se wase wo service kaa no show warning sign biya wasu na uko kwa ya. 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
8: 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Yeah. 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
7: 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Education is a key in everything. So, what knowledge about Bibia? It's me, my own son, you'll be see for a share, who you'll be crown. Who you
8: know your numbers are yes. All patches.
7: So, numbers, no, a blood pressure numbers.
8: Okay,
7: it will be pino, quachakin, who numbers. So, who number on a who the understand your city are a cost rock a crabia, ube who quachakin was throw more than the one cassa wound him noir. You notice nothing wapping once a worker. O number for a was a who sugar. Readings no to kwa chakeo blood sugar media minimum semi blood sugar a range from let's say 3.6 to 5.5 a range from say 2.2 to say a range from say to say enti no say sugar no kwa stroke a krebia a bo 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
8: Yeah.
7: Now feno or no wedding common number no a 0244 867 7068 0244 867 7068 and a 0274 234321
8: The counselor general, why you ready? 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
1: friend, Lydia.
0: Lydia. 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
0: 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Your chia, and that the many. 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
1: I could
0: see it because a big crass marriage is a scam.
1: Ah,
0: a big crass, a warrior who here, a big crass, a warrior say, AT&T and the young people be break crown, a money motivation, a money energy be crass, a more person, AT&T and a post a sassy warrior, DNT.
1: I could see a ready in shall be bring. I'm a far and chair, can see Emma Sompa 106.5 FM at TFO. Any other phone, some more share. Ewo Facebook, any other social media platforms, no. Na yanka se radin shomo, se debi ombo yechi dom. 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Yesa anse, ebro odno ba beka na wale na gube 99%.
0: Yeah.
1: And be bring now for counseling, and now we're in a group. No, be pain him dear to be jawari. In fact, Christian, they have counseling, say, Copain him dear, our and be bring down at the Copain him diddy jay.
0: Oh, why is it your groom, Hano? So be back counseling now,
1: or be pain him dear to be jawari. Set what bread, and this over validation of a so better than a seminal.
0: Now, Cassa, what
1: bread, I mean, you're going to have bread. Counseling cross me, Jay.
0: It's the idea, yempe counseling, said the mayor, you better restore marriage, and see you better worry. Nemo, you better counsel, and you better pointer.
1: Edia Kujawari. Now, what's the ship program, cross or your marriage program? No, will be able to be a pointer or the better catcher in your tool who is off on the tie.
0: Yeah.
1: Or be validating the point. Ni same who be on new deal or any moon or be paying as well as a what tea. Ness and Oyenas of a such a name moon or PB agent or so. The best stresses on Paha, dear King Nancy, ye be shia de Amayon. Ye shia de say a brabble be in shra, Eddie Abua. They may transfer, oh, Jin, dear Bema, what me jump and persuade Bema, you can be a good husband for your wife. It's nay, dear be shin in an tears, I say, oh dear, and you will be a hunting for check. And two before before we saw until now, once you are so said the urban area. I cross your question, we say, I believe, say, a year topic, and a question, say, in 8 million in ne, who be a beman in Yad Aban also. No, be us behind the entire team would they in a year name. I cross your shady, so doing Uncle Pong, a baboon, but as a last, we may make it two important points. And one of the best, as if it was also the foundation and as the purpose of marriage. Onyamia bonitrim abosro ni asase. The book of Isaiah can seem be a moodro, or so was true, Yamitra, and assassin as winter so. Now, all bonipa, add the assassins to me, my in fact, we are in a who come and I will call the kingdom teaching. The attack kingdom, a kingdom is a rule of a king and the influence of a king. Once you hear it, you're too for none, or never me, we are with me, Shamrasa, as Santima will be an annunciant, come for an annunciant.
0: Yeah.
1: And four kumas danusia and can for an annunciant.
0: Yeah.
1: Maybe be into you. Kingdom be our influence.
0: Okay.
1: And baby an influence drew no. A honor na hini drew. Ain't na hini and ain't me doing cry. Ain't in cran de edit me cry. A quiet ye right. Nyanko pon bas as na ni influence or se bas as a suntino. And no bun tim se or the nipper bas as na ni influence no up into the true nipper. Na a contrast as we. So it's any part me, you know, I will bow my hoose or boom boom, it should be divided warmer. No, sir, we're some formula together. I'm the foundation of the family unit. Here we are seeing in our foundation. No, to say any pay tea, I see, I say, you're boot tight. I'm the boss. I say, one, you're machining, you're making showers. I see, so the

0: asembre wo mu a yen hwe just two scriptures quickly. The book of Malachi chapter 2 verse 15. Hwe nyame atrim pon ba ko a ode ema yet se media n betimi abo ya Malachi chapter 2 verse number 15. Now ye busa about the purpose of marriage. Now Maka, you may have 1,000 reasons for marriage. Oh, reason will be na meeting. There will be any break. Papa, we are going to be Baba, no one crata will breach it. Ah, on the son, any warrior will be any crata. I'm all crab breach it. Will be pay big gross. Will be extra. Will be a but tired of the crab warrior. But there's only one reason. Chame boy warrior.
1: Idea.
0: Sir, you best send any union. Need the free move ba. I best send any union.
1: You best send any union. Need the free move ba. I best send any. And no one but tired
0: of the worry. Into warrior said die. Na son, ni ma we ain't any new payer. Any warrior ni mienu. And in she has something on your cry, a radical debra one dance here was away or Yamiba or some in India or no betting a commander name Nabushi
1: for better cinema or mapine.
0: Yamibuta, no, no.
1: See a better tea, a mawin Yamia
0: Kasa, when she be old, and two to talk us and pimp him, who's the city and pimp him.
1: Now, Colonel and Winyamia,
0: not what the fool, one wounding Yamme, now of the fool wounding Yamia, what feeling young Copon, Asa. It's in Yamme at Chemu, what the idea am I in? Was immediately into now through the Bible, Ukrainian chapter 2, verse 24, was for this reason. What about Matthew chapter 3, verse 19, going was for Matthew chapter 19, verse 10, was for this reason. Anytime I will be time, Bible can worry, Ukrainian proficient for this, there's only one reason for marriage. So one casa, to your sister worry in Yankopon. It may be you in Yankopon, you're about to dead that from the full image of God, the free move baby as you in Yamme. Ain't me ye be bringing in and no one, there be an anamakas and two say ye time Bible at least of what I book Genesis chapter 1:28. Near trusting Yamaka say, be fruitful, multiply, and fill the earth. Meet the time of Malachi, not for young corner, fair fee, me fancy any more. Malachi chapter 2 verse, because he has not done an accusation of a time. When I brought for
1: the or see, has not the one God has not the one God made you.
0: Mm-hmm.
1: You belong to him in body and spirit. Mm-hmm. And what does the one God seek?
0: Asa, dear no nyame hwefu yo. Dear nyame hwefu nyina ni.
1: Godly offspring.
0: Asa.
1: To be on your guard and do not be unfaithful to the wife of your youth.
0: Asa. Dear no nyame hwehwe. Enti ya warie mu aye kwa pendan ba nyina nyame hwa dia ba ko pe godly offspring.
1: Sen kwadan ye be wo omo no.
0: Because enti yesi nyina frisa line mu.
1: And then as a family system, this say I'm quite
0: an answer. And then some cross or attack your warrior from the Garden of Eden, you know. Because I'm able to tie, you know. No, I'm per se, baby. And the young source, me any bear, once you're crowded, now what did try and now sad whatever about so yami lean as some foundation and tis a woo to our one among now did come breaking yami as someone we am yes in chain
1: yeah
0: so the foundation is broken obana munyim anana make sure they were going to say yeah quick cry yakofa say we were saying we had the yabro food yes yeah get to no problem but even though you two name and I'm a woman brain what the meaning vela di kata utia so bar crana kushia eh chresse me ni obey ye hu ye hu da. And into a soft form or coin as a old man, a woo ye veil, no. Tressa me, and then the media does a fool in any mass of any no, may not coin self with me your banner. Meanwhile, by what rope you two do a sin or nine in our rather that. Every and two, would you mean crank crunch upon the woocher?
1: Yeah, Tawarian foundation,
0: and you're
1: not a tro.
0: A yotro. And to me, I worry 2 months, no, agree with it, and I can't as I does, I worry a group. I can't as they bet me a dozen. But they would not turn a fapem, no, Bible says, fapeni bubua. Dia ina obetimi atene
1: enti dia wo ma ye hu ni se aware na ye nyame dia
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0: 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Yes, I have a bread. Ben Pembe bring ye botaye can clash it. And anana me can say, why she say, ye be worrying and worrying punu, or Barney be me, because I take boy jama. That's what he came in Yamia smiling at watching. Then the cross money, you know. When the money, you know. Tuesday, she, I am a chess, or bar, wawari.

0: mu no and na yes be problem so o talk to your wife
1: yeah
0: let me define it the entire so your wife ni sir cross your dear foundation nyom ye layer man wawariem the edit town na be to kunu pipe was afa na meboa
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0: 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One the first criteria define who a wife is a Christian. First Corinthians chapter 7 verse 4 mo ma fama mo na mo hwe se bible ntam ta bible ne pen etu mra na a chiri se a Christian enti se bible ne ka wife anya wape se kawa ne ma ye wife ye sue mu se anya ware ne ma ye wife you need to be a wife before you marry
1: yeah.
0: Messie timu bi a Christian from the bible and a biblical perspective no you don't marry to become a wife.
1: We are wife.
0: You need to be a wife before you. Man, fact, niema mi enso so ba ye me bon last Tuesday no. They did so ba no ye mother. Ni se wunya adwumu te ese se me wa se de bi ye emma me fie abushia ni o man ni nyina. And a full topic.
1: Yeah,
0: in fact, a hot plan be hu se aduma che de wo mu nyina no. Ni nyina play o motherly role.
1: Mm.
0: It won't mean discover even o drifter won qualify.
1: Mm.
0: To motherhood enya wo keke. The first stage ni se wo discover ho fact, there are 12 major things or so. And there are 5 big major crystals so busan to even define yourself as a mother or a father and now of so musia
1: no and no me ba no so
0: yes then the second stage is also about your wife.
1: Mm.
0: Bible can wife for mama na church so shekawa no be no you also to me nti ase bi se wa dwene mu ti from krabrem ti awofo na ma wo baba who tete me say wife ni say ma nya dwene mu ti ase bi the edit first Corinthians chapter 7 verse 4
1: Christ say
0: yeah Bible
1: chapter 7
0: verse 4
1: verse 4
0: say
1: the wife does not have authority over her own body.
0: Mm-hmm.
1: But the husband does.
0: Into the show bana dwene say akosua ya mama wo ye wife di entia wo ni onipadua so tumi di wo enti se mema 1000 kra na be se o pa obi enu kwa so hu ada jam
1: ji se wo kunu
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1: Mm.
0: The moment a bema nye ho ade no no da na kwa so wo break foundation as a wife.
1: Mm.
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1: Okay.
0: And in time, Obawa says, "Nyame di seal eto hono."
1: Now, sir, the work can say Obawa biya. Every uti besi unase. 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
0: Yeah, besha.
1: Okay.
0: And see, so foundation nyame atuntu asisi uye full. I mean, with a system.
1: Mm.
0: Nyame befu umudi nsha ama ukunu. In fact, awari mu nyame do ukunu nsha efa umu ema bema no. 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Obisa asa na Christmas. And asa biya bema na nanti efutu. I'm saying no. Tiniye neshi nyame ajane.
1: Who
0: say na nanu mama cruise kromo nshia iba bukreti minya? Eye observation to be kasa behind every successful man. There is a woman.
1: Mm.
0: Say who bema bina a senior yesi nshia nechi no ba papa bija nechi. And then behind every failed man, there's still a woman.
1: Mm.
0: A Christian be repeat it.
1: Uh-huh.
0: If behind every successful man there is a woman,
1: yeah.
0: Then behind every failed man there is still a woman.
1: I want to disagree.
0: Yeah, baba.
1: The choice of disrespecting and honoring the wife.
0: Eno ho.
1: Yeah.
0: Eno ho.
1: Ne ntiti ya om because be me bi okro nyangware.
0: Eno ho.
1: Listen, apostle. Be me bi onyangware. But onu etimi ka se mimimuma. It is our bema we mean say at the along the journey of life. But we say many wa kwa waria. Ne form bo ba no aye dey.
0: Un ni de man ye hu no.
1: E di ntia.
0: E ho na ye ba ye nimu ahoma no wa ha. E ne ye twe ba. Ye ba ye nimu e di be si ba bi. Say no matter bema ni sunu ne bai se na wo train no. To me be nyame de ma wo ba.
1: Yeah.
0: I bet me aboa ma ba obema na ye nsira. E ye wo to me friend submission. No matter bema ni sunu ne ba ni mister sawaye. Wo so to be do 2 minutes but for son and me trainer, you can still change the destiny of that man. Yes, Bible Proverbs 18:22. May more 2 scriptures quickly. And that's why me nyamrena ye nebe ko wife mu ye. Me metre oba bi ye mo na hu say wo 2 minutes to change the destiny of your husband.
1: Matthias.
0: Michelle kunu wa feel akosua, I look at you.
1: And the me see work da bi me say 59.
0: Ye be ko Bible. Ye ko Bible. Akosua dey be ko Bible.
1: Proverbs chapter
0: 18:22.
1: 18:22. Mhm.
0: Eti na ye define ya wife ya wuse se oba ya wadi edi kane se oni oba watese ni pedua ne nyane de ni ukru dia. Na onfa me ma me ma wabon ho ba, wabon ho bra.
1: Wabon ho.
0: Bema be sia. Bema be sia sa oba na wa sia wife.
1: Yes.
0: Sure Bible was Proverbs 18:22
1: was see he who finds a wife so, finds a
0: hold on,
1: thing.
0: Hold on. So it means you don't marry to become a wife, you need to be a wife to be found.
1: Okay.
0: He who finds
1: a wife.
0: So as now, no, you want to say what the definition of a wife. Now, yeah. Bible can wife for your tears. Is it meant for a mamre and trust here?
1: Yeah, would you the Bible nature?
0: Trust here.
1: It's a castle or yeria.
0: And no, ba, what crown?
1: Oh, ba, what crown?
0: Won't find whom my mamma.
1: Okay. What
0: was a mini pedia in Mikunodia?
1: Yes.
0: She's a memma thousand crown a pair of mea.
1: Me fabia,
0: mamma. Let's say in short, you would show boy a virgin. Yen can say.
1: Okay, or ba, what crown?
0: Bemma be shasa or bana. And you don't find it defined by near 1 point. I mean, me.
1: Okay.
0: Bemma be shasa or bana. Bible is one. Bemma nina.
1: Okay.
0: Next option, the opposite. I said, "Bema be share also." Now don't want my mama that die. What break for the share wife?
1: Okay.
0: Next, we are in share as a wife. There, you know, you good ten. Where are the end? Where are the bad ten?
1: Many share, many nisa.
0: No, no, say yes, share bad.
1: Ah, there be many nisa.
0: Now, he who finds a wife?
1: Metiase.
0: Hold on, Christian.
1: Metiase.
0: Where you mean? Can't fufu.
1: I have a wife, Metiase. But who can say?
0: Uh-huh.
1: Ebi enfan say, "Obe be defiling him."
0: Uh-huh.
1: Me fan say, "Ebi."
0: If you find a wife and you're a good thing,
1: yeah.
0: You share your wife. Where are the end?
1: Ena meka say, uh-huh. Me meka say, "Oh, defining." Wife, and he said there are so many things that make it a wife, and
0: yeah,
1: no
0: one.
1: Being
0: so,
1: a virgin,
0: you're 1 point.
1: But being a virgin is one.
0: Of course, you're 1.2.
1: Okay, to me, yeah, fat virgin.
0: Yeah, your first point here. I may say.
1: First point.
0: You're defining wife, say okay. A woman from Krabu. You're doing what you say.
1: Nini pedia no?
0: Aye, ni kunudi. Which means
1: I totally agree.
0: One farm mobile. Bema be share sawo, but babu ni defining you. You're in America. Nyami, uh-huh. Personal opinion.
1: Se,
0: he who se, finds a wife.
1: Obi sube argue say, okay, say he who finds a wife finds a good one. Can say he who finds a virgin. Obi sube so, make his
0: argument. I think you say if we be neighbor,
1: yeah.
0: But you can could define the definition of a wife from the Bible. So I'll come back next time, you.
1: Yes,
0: First Corinthians 7:4. Then your time was say then. Bible can wife was say then.
1: Or Bible
0: your wife no. 7:4. You can see here. Who did that kind of who?
1: Oh, yes. Oh, me who?
0: Yes.
1: And some make us say the wife does not have authority over his own body, but the husband does.
0: Mm-hmm. Who's over the years near their mama and the trust here? It's your name. She's okay. But about the Bema Waruria. Eh? Who knew for just to me? But your funnel at with a secondary stage. The primary stage is a genuine idea. So, or Bible your wife no.
1: Mini pedia
0: to me. Mini
1: pedia ye mikunu dia. I totally agree
0: so
1: with
0: at
1: you.
0: At no point or something, my bema on ye mikunu.
1: Matias,
0: yatia no answer. Uh-huh. Good. Then the Bible now move to a second stage. Say, if the bema shiasa obana,
1: yes,
0: tell you, he who finds
1: a wife,
0: finds what?
1: Wanya de papa.
0: And I'm interested. So if you are not a wife at that stage, and say, Bible tell good. So if find a wife, no, you good. And you shall not your wife, how you're doing. And you know, I don't want to put my own words, though. I'm just asking. Who are different word between their shower?
1: Oh,
0: yeah, comparison. See who finds a wife. Finds a good thing.
1: The wife definition now. Who were defining
0: our
1: First Corinthians? Well, Bishop Becker said that wife now who can is somebody who is married.
0: And I mean, so the point is, if Obi or your worried, then what on what basis? Now, Ben may be a shower. Bible say, well, finally was a wife. Trust also be sound. Bible, you don't put your opinions in, no.
1: Matthias,
0: so if you're already married, then so be in a me for Warinana. Bible say he who, so prophecy he who finds
1: a wife.
0: Anytime you are reading your Bible, no, pay attention. That would be virtuous of who can find. So from the Bible perspective,
1: me no say, I totally agree with.
0: Don't worry.
1: But baby, who
0: I like
1: say,
0: it. I like
1: uh-huh,
0: it.
1: Yeah.
0: Don't worry.
1: Baby, who can? Baby, who can? Na ekwa kwa yete say.
0: Uh-huh.
1: Say in case of baby, baby in the past.
0: Anya de, but cross anya personal opinion.
1: Oh, me anya personal.
0: Anya de.
1: Anya even na me count you. Me make say. Sa allegorical analysis na we yen and tally.
0: Now watch.
1: So what you
0: it.
1: That you know,
0: I was just asking
1: two,
0: a simple
1: no,
0: question.
1: He who finds a wife, and the one, and the wife does not have the authority over, and none does not mean a virgin.
0: Okay,
1: that's so, the point I make. The two.
0: So hold on.
1: So
0: hold on.
1: So obini power over the body, and none chesa or a virgin.
0: Okay,
1: and he who finds a wife, and chesa the wife is a virgin.
0: Okay,
1: and to the point now, who make it says a bear man is she or bano, maybe infant or ban in the course of the journey
0: okay.
1: of life or to former, and none chesa bear man meet a bad thing. No, that is why I'm disagreeing with
0: Many
1: you.
0: Problem of
1: uh-huh.
0: So now let's try.
1: Yeah,
0: yeah.
1: I totally agree.
0: Yeah, but it's not
1: Mati.
0: Now, they be touching for the Bible. Near that one, everything they will be a womb, mass womb, a cross womb, law womb, BBA womb. So when a attend your school, no, na yeye this kind of friend is a logical reasoning anyway. We are just reading scriptures and we are just analyzing it. Now we who says from the biblical perspective, no, you don't marry your cow and share and my wife.
1: I totally
0: but
1: agree.
0: Rather you need to be a wife before you marry.
1: Yeah.
0: First point. Then ni and man also here to define yourself as a wife. And I mean who say mature say, hey, I dream near also the show adjunim.
1: Okay.
0: Now one of them in the 70 adjunim will say I saw bass and me a wife dear. Many many pages to me according to First Corinthians chapter 7:4. Many many pages. Name of Mikunu.
1: Yes.
0: As long as I meet me a triple star, I do not maintain me honor. Me your ire.
1: Yeah.
0: Me not worry you, but me your ire. Then the Proverbs need be of yes and twaso. Proverbs chapter say he who finds which is our obey my mama would be you.
1: A fear.
0: It is a fear was our stage. He say many a dream to form crabbing in a many many pages to me. A Yemukun painting, one fan, one can bema, washing was because Bem may be or no, but count according to Bible, also Yokun. So far as a winyan Yokun, idea was meant for one to be out.
1: Okay,
0: good. Bible's Bem will be shas our ban. A dear, what they man will know, and Yamna medium was he who finds over share in that state. No, Bible did not also that we your wife. So nya wari emusa mabeshe kawa na mama ye wife.
1: Matias ye.
0: Yeah. Enti se mabe wife wa Bible se say ba no we a good thing. Ana me bua.
1: Matias.
0: Ana me busa so okay ni ye sha na nya wife nso e. And now the definition of wife no ye hwe still from the Bible.
1: I won't say the definition of wife no. What would definition now there it's not the Bible that is saying say a wife is a virgin.
0: No. So see that time virgin am dey boy mu na o problem.
1: And now say o ka say.
0: So hold on. That time virgin your problem. Etu the same maintain anyway. Yeah, your first part. You okay. Finds a wife.
1: When you're the papa.
0: Finds a good thing. Now, what if you are men, you see how, now when your wife, now your wife here, eh, you tell Oba, oh, you are just doing it, but to me.
1: Okay. And okay. Now, you only apostle, only said, they said, be and come on, be them. Oba wo wo ajini bi se oni nini pedia su to me. E ya ajini mo adi.
0: Yes.
1: Eni ya number one. The second one ye die.
0: Oh, no, you mean, you mean.
1: Okay.
0: See you really.
1: So, no, what makes question. A wife?
0: Oh, yeah, but let me start that question. We say, if Bible says, if you find a wife,
1: when you're the papa,
0: now who's your banner on your wife? And then, I mean, when I'm beside him.
1: Oh, so maybe, do you mean the
0: answer? And I'm
1: beside him. If you're your mother, if you're your mother, maybe per se, say you can't say wife. Who church him? Who is the wife?
0: Me yeah, yeah, but who?
1: Matthias here.
0: Me, where your comment be that me make you?
1: Me make us who say who church him? Who
0: church
1: the oyo oyere?
0: Yeah, Matthias here.
1: And I make us say, because who see the odi e yajine? The first one or ba one jini be say ni ni pedi ane nyane dia.
0: Yes.
1: Ne ye ni kunu dia. Aye number one.
0: Number one.
1: Etu obi obe shia sa oba no. We shia the papa.
0: Okay.
1: That's a good thing.
0: And I'm busa say so if you are ye shia na unya wife from this base na ye wana. But that word good and busa said, so the opposite of the good word.
1: And yes, the mindset is rather you have to check the mindset.
0: Does it?
1: As someone said, say Obana Jini Muno. Because you started with the mind.
0: Matthias here.
1: But just what you
0: say. It is Oshiana on your wife. How do you make busa?
1: So Oshia was based on wow allegorical statement now make you know. Yeah, Jina knows and just say, so Obani niya jini be say.
0: Oh your wife.
1: Nini pediana debi. So Obani niya jini be say nini pediana ye ni kun dia on your wife.
0: Good. Yen twaso.
1: But just what
0: I said.
1: So Obano, I near Jini be said in Nipediano, and you couldn't quite dear on your wife.
0: On your wife, it's not all your
1: no, the person is not a wife.
0: Good.
1: But it doesn't mean the person is a bad thing.
0: Okay, young Craig.
1: But on your wife.
0: But you can't prove us now.
1: But just what I
0: said.
1: Maybe person will say, hey, no say hey, Jini, I'm using your analogy.
0: Matthias here.
1: Who say, send the penny Obani near Jini be said.
0: Matthias here.
1: Nipediano, and you couldn't quite
0: prove us in you.
1: So what I said, and you couldn't quite
0: Matthias, you want to be a prove us in you.
1: Proverbs chapter.
0: He who finds a wife finds everything.
1: Yeah.
0: Find, rule 18:22. No.
1: Okay.
0: That's all. And that's all. He who finds a wife
1: has found a good thing. And receives favor from the Lord.
0: Now watch it. What we now can find a man who had in the first place? Is there anything about the man?
1: We receive favor from the Lord.
0: Is there anything about the man? Whether be a casafati na ye thing, ni behavior be problems as another be out of the bear man na ye thing. Bear man now problem. Bear man now you say, would we do? Do you see anything about the man here?
1: Bear may be anyhow.
0: But the whole way we now about understand me boy. Me tibi be person ye shebi.
1: Me wo ka oba ne de.
0: True that oba be man in favor from the Lord. Now the whole thing about one is you have to understand what favor means.
1: Adam.
0: Na sa dia come in deserve no.
1: ubenya
0: me boni ni ma ho de anka be ma bi nya mi sakra ma me so no me jili ni ntino nya mi favor e be to me so
1: any apostle so ka sa
0: me ba me ta me bi ma mi ma ko se ma me nyi me meti we bi si no bi wo bible mu ase ehwe ni ye ye mbese yen
1: bible na na me mi gina so a me di di hu nkomo no
0: ye be ba ho okay so beti ma bo ma because na me se me se
1: na me then sa point na wo make ye no se onyamia favor oba bema ni nya oba no a wanya favor
0: wanya favor
1: o come na ba ti say the irrespective of the man's behavior
0: yeah ba
1: and one so that say but me so person me chisa wo say enya biblical the entity maker say onyankopo yi Israel for the oma babo shasa asene so no it was a promise onyameka samu beba but adenti na a faithful God he was faithful adenti no man kwa kudu
0: akru say enyame Israel
1: me ba to so what yes enti say wo be ma nipa asa wo be ye on say asa wo be ma oba na beta I am a god you are making the woman like a god
0: okay.
1: Who has the capacity to change any man no matter how was pro at it here and that one I disagree
0: no problem.
1: Because nyame no kro obo nipa meti ase o so the two me be oba o
0: I understand some money pump people but here so I was and you good and babo man no ma be
1: eti for who conclude say Sabeme bia prosa dien watete se dien se bio se bio wajimi se dien wontia futuo se dien or anani pa bia na se wo hia wo ba enam se bible se wo hia wo ba wanya favor ntino oba ne wo the capacity or the submission ebetimi asesa bema no a that one I disagree because
0: I'm happy with the way I will busa na kusia I think say yen hwe we quickly so wo che awaria dia awaria institution at the same group say last year shasi free ho and the laws in that system of marriage no anu odin chese na wunim no
1: oh meti de kana
0: si mami anu odin chese na wunim no na anu papa be friend John Dwani Mahama 8 years ago na opposition na na do dan kwa kufuad na na ye president na na do ban over be friend office of the president fact no number be here na akunya kra da ka mu edi chinima no in fact o cast again na ye die 4 years time and a 2 years ni o fre akunya no so and they o cast say wo da me kra ha me fi no nye sen na ho fe na asesa enye ni sika na asesa 2 million e tete ni nyina wo office bi the friend office of the president
1: Matias here
0: office of the president and they said to be dear papa John Dwani Mahama Ghana yahyehye mra so obehyesa obetansa kunyan so a wo and I had the commander in chief of the Ghana armed forces intini papa Mahama tase yinna yenda lord da yinna yebeda
1: yeah
0: 2 million be tano no in titan because of no a your office
1: yeah
0: my main country tie for muti nyina na den hu intas mo ba mu say there's what call office of the husband an office of the wife.
1: Matias, but when him say, some office here, okay, so over all authority.
0: Yes.
1: Or cause you na your bed, but some would decide not to sleep.
0: Yes.
1: And me bet you
0: and they are consequences.
1: But that's what you say, some even though our office
0: and they are
1: our authority.
0: And so what
1: you say, it didn't make us say that you may have authority and power.
0: You can violate it, but there are consequences.
1: Matias,
0: there are consequences. Now sa papa you crow yay. Yet me will go to prison. Was me my pardon? My pardon. You be in a pee.
1: Yeah.
0: Now, dear, my patch. Sir, Uti Awariasia. A dear Bakubu who said that times marriage is more deeper than
1: Matias.
0: Over the years, I shall worry for my mammary wins. No, now, no, you're into your wars, not the young rabbi, but not for you, because the dear be who to me, Wawari, you know. You name me, sir, me, I have a power, no, to me. To change the narration of my wife. Or baby baby will say something to me to change the narration of my husband.
1: I totally agree with you.
0: When in Yemen over the years, in any time we have a new system, because any the normal, any new way.
1: I love and common in me no yard in
0: the world.
1: Who say person you building a good foundation for marriage.
0: Yes.
1: Biblically.
0: Yes.
1: Said okay, you so a mamre.
0: No problem.
1: Bible name.
0: Bible name. Bible name. Bible name. Bible name. Bible name. Bible name. Bible name. Bible name. Bible name. Bible name. Bible name. Bible name. Bible name. Bible name. Bible name. Bible name. Bible name. Bible name. Bible name. Bible name. Bible name. Bible name. Bible name. Bible name. Bible name. Bible name. Bible name. Bible name. Bible name. Bible name. Bible name. Bible name. Bible name. Bible name. Bible name. Bible name. Bible name. Bible name. Bible name. Bible name. Bible name. Bible name. Bible name. Bible name. Bible name. Bible name. Bible name. Bible name. Bible name. Bible name. Bible name. Bible name. Bible name. Bible name. Bible name. Bible name. Bible name. Bible name. Bible name. Bible name. Bible name. Bible name. Bible name. Bible name. Bible name. Bible name. Bible name. Bible name. Bible name. Bible name. Bible name. Bible name. Bible name. Bible name because nyame siesie ne we me be do eh me be more just trust to just clear that na fi akoye ni
1: Matias.
0: So the first moment true who oba no
1: ah
0: Berman Bible an kan ho hwe
1: mm
0: me for some fan Berman
1: ni Matias
0: one obenya favor
1: mm
0: next ade an ko deserve
1: obenya
0: wo unti
1: obenya
0: nyame de be ma no
1: yeah
0: Prophet Peter chapter 3 verse 1
1: First Peter chapter 3 verse 1.
0: Another thing I made the ma or bar. I am a trans submission over the year. The Canadian and Nigerian and anyway. Last Tuesday, me time I see the whole concept of submission is saying, Oba bar would to me a poor so powerful. I'm not going to talk to him. Was a for
1: Matias, yeah.
0: Ain't he saying, why ain't me and for who to me now, my form? No, would you now say, obey you can crush your husband?
1: Matias,
0: yeah. Tinipa. First Peter 3 verse 1, young co.
1: Or say wives, yes. Likewise.
0: Now watch and tell you, wives, sir. You who a wife is from the Bible.
1: Yes.
0: To me, for argument,
1: Matias.
0: To your baby and a qualified, and your baby was a coward, a qualified
1: one.
0: Young
1: Matias,
0: wives, in the
1: wives,
0: same way.
1: Likewise.
0: Yes.
1: Be submissive to your own husband.
0: Go to the word is own. The whole system in United between one who
1: could
0: a system, and you're within a contest. Oh, funny general, it would even make sense.
1: And you're who
0: could not have everything is defined within a contest. I could share. Say, see, I'm going to share a jury. Now, I'm a bonus or treble to me. And I'm a boy, my cross assault.
1: Yeah.
0: And I'm a boy. Good. But some register as a bossa. Niger register as a bossa. Near Kujina bossing ring the moire. Met me up when the blue someone in the room with your baby boy and some mommy. Your best son crown, mommy. Your friend is saying, I belt her on the same way. The same boy was blue now.
1: Yes.
0: Outside the bossing ring. I could share your betchime. But within the bossing ring. Many award.
1: Yes.
0: Because everything we define within a contest.
1: Yes.
0: I hand over the years abroad. Yeah, can wife and the Asian or baby, no. The Asian from the within the Institute of Marriage.
1: Matias.
0: Ah, yeah, define, no. Within this system of marriage, no. And the Bible, Kasawaha. So within that system of Baba, worry about your wife, no. Bible says, so to me, bro, was young cross. So in the same way, submit your
1: Young be submissive to your own husbands.
0: Young cross.
1: That even if some do not obey
0: hold
1: the word.
0: On. That even if some do not
1: obey the word.
0: Because you can't threaten that even if some do not
1: obey the word.
0: One castle among you are summoning you.
1: They don't.
0: Or so far, summoning you.
1: Yes.
0: Only my seminal. Or about your mind, or about Brabia in you. Hold on. One fast seminar was what the age one in you. Nurse, this one a brabon in
1: you.
0: Yes. You're not creating a
1: without a word.
0: Hold on. Without what?
1: Unkasa.
0: Without what?
1: A word.
0: Without what?
1: A word.
0: Young crow.
1: May be worn by the conduct of their wives.
0: Hold on. A Christian, I'm a shame. Still, no, it's still in the picture, say, to you or by. One moon two. Nyami di to me be a mount.
1: Yes.
0: Hey, I saw 424. Obi a ka. Nan Michelle was say, so for my kind of Obi a ka, but who so to me? Oh, Nyamemo to me be. But yes, that conduct is another Yababo. One moon two has a capacity. Without the word, they can be heard, worn by heard.
1: And you listen, who say English?
0: Yes.
1: From Greek. Any idea?
0: Yes.
1: Maybe.
0: That's
1: the word. One can say well.
0: Yes.
1: One can say must.
0: And I like that word after may.
1: Or see, maybe.
0: Worn.
1: Maybe.
0: Worn.
1: Maybe. Worn. By the conduct.
0: Yes, still, the capacity is there, but it depends on you whether you can use it well or not.
1: And you know, but say, we can say, oh, far from a barn perspective, you're wrong. Because I say, because they're two people. Or see, maybe. So for the Bible to you, the word ebetimi.
0: I like
1: but that. But one can say ebetimi.
0: Let's say yeah, impossible.
1: Oh yeah, the possibility. The possibility is there, but it is not as a so economist if Oka BB say necessary condition and sufficient condition. It is a necessary condition, say, but it is not a sufficient condition.
0: Before I do that way, maybe no, starting with conduct.
1: Yes.
0: There are some skills you must build. If you're able to get it right, that maybe can be possible.
1: Who's the apostle?
0: Yes, system.
1: Who's the apostle? Ngomana ye dunum de ntia me de na ye nyina ye sua de.
0: Yes.
1: Me yobia me wo chese meka ne say I totally believe the power of a woman.
0: Yeah.
1: Spiritual capacity.
0: Yes.
1: To me and I advocate me campaign for that.
0: Yes.
1: I am a person obebia who say you are not ordinary. You carry power. Who nyamidi to me be a show musa wayere? Who the legal access to the throne room of grace? You can decree things and it shall be established. You have that power, you have that capacity to do that. Your own husband, Bema Danya Mediama. And when you partner with the Holy Spirit, as you said, at your office of the Holy Spirit, Ubetimi, through the partnership, Yebetimi aye. But Ayana, I don't want us to get to a point, Yebayan it to say, as a power ni nyine kuta obani, even without God's help, obani can do it. Because conviction is simple. It comes from the Holy Spirit.
0: You can never define the ye defining without the help of God. Because in anything, ye can say, these are systems, sir. Oh, be the one sing, I mean, because oh, representing Yankopon. Which means that power, the source, is already God. So, tell me, ye has ye defining the ye, you know?
1: Yes.
0: So, but be a free band, ye to us, you. Already, what he has said, me be you, Yankopon. How can you be a God when you don't have the mind and the spirit of God?
1: Matthias.
0: So you are defining in that context too.
1: Yeah.
0: And yet just me, you're obeying. Somebody that said, we are defining it in the context. Not just saying,
1: yeah,
0: my warrior, my shekar went.
1: Matthias.
0: And from there, me, Hama said, don't just look at my best shekar went. No. And you are doing one tier, so say, winya. So you cannot connect yourself right from Krabremo who say, Nipede nyame di adie, nyame atite nyame atite krashe ono, men kubo e jome. So that anamu a wutu e nyinani, because what do I jine si won say, it's not my life, but I need to be connected to God and his word. And here building, here building, but some can say,
1: who make statement be say, on who as it was very categorical. So who you see sudia?
0: Yes, yes.
1: Say Obano.
0: Yes, and one of me. Sometimes in this context, you're defining.
1: Who say who's as Obano?
0: Yes, and I say insist.
1: Obano because you see may be won by your conduct.
0: Yes,
1: it is a who see sudia. Who say and now better say Obano. Who say oh. So I have to you have the capacity
0: that
1: to do it.
0: That is not outside the word because your whole system, no. The moment it moves outside the word of God, then you are not even a wife from the biblical perspective.
1: Okay.
0: Let me tell you, you are defined from Babini Adibao until you lay foundation in that.
1: Matthias.
0: So the full system is saying, would one mom say, and I mean, you're already in charge, and they won't count. Tell me, me, I mean, sister, or no. I don't know what that's here. Who's a milk says, oh no. Because you actually see it to say, what's some kawane? I'm your wife. No, and then the kawaha. Nemo yet, that would say, wife for Hano. The Ununyami as a channel. You can't define yourself as a wife without having the spirit and the word of God. Any of whom first Corinthians said, any self from Krabrum, what he has here, woman introduced to me. And who shall some bubble or brave anyhow, and yet the old pet. Ubeseka was a wife. No, your one is Abraham.
1: Okay.
0: And on what fruits are, sister, we mukra. It's the air, okay, where? It's my bonfire, and they say.
1: Yeah.
0: Your foundation is broken already. Your foundation is already broken. That's the whole system I'm able to know.
1: Okay.
0: Because your woe too, na yem kimuno, yamia sister was a wife. And man, for what certain break you, your foundation as a wife. And then I'm going to be said, so if the Bible defines you, that if you find a wife, you find everything. Then what if the man finds you as not a wife? Who are you? That's why I was asking that question. Because your sister, my didn't know your brother, no. Baby, you didn't break foundation as a wife before you marry. Because you didn't say, maybe I said, I want to be your wife. So we need to break things down.
1: Now, if you
0: say, and you're a warrior, and you're your wife.
1: And now,
0: from Okra Bremu Nyinano,
1: Matthias,
0: yes, you. So maintain that capacity so that the power that God has already built for you in that office, no, you can now work and perform.
1: Yeah, it's apostle to who can. Let me ask a question to who patch the say. Say, I'm fun to say, or be breaking our foundation.
0: Yes,
1: who person who sees to say, a chest in panel now. Wabe, the person has been redeemed. If anybody is in Christ, it's a new creation. That power, that authority has been lost because so when the body is.
0: So let's lay the first foundation.
1: Then
0: you have the remedy. So if you break here, yes, and you break album.
1: Okay.
0: It's be late, baby. So there will be a war tea and they will say, Nessa may Brennan, you may be in Koya before I may blame you, Biano.
1: As I may, yeah, you may
0: have to start working on myself.
1: As I may,
0: I'm sure. I mean, when you're or Matthias, you are say what, oh, my, yeah,
1: Matthias.
0: And God expects that you marry as a wife. The person, did you marry as a wife?
1: Okay.
0: From the quotation we are reading.
1: Okay. It's your basano, and there is a problem.
0: So
1: problem
0: if this power, yeah, can one say me, who then in your Juma? Don't go and blame somebody. Start working on yourself.
1: And one year,
0: Matthias. And today, any kindly, so there will be our own worry. Will be our one about for Fruben who says, Sammy, what you might yet. Somebody was a train up a chat in the way. There's already a way structured in Yamabu Diatu. And I'm a boss, no. Or ban where your baba. tetenase mother ma adwene bi nwura ne timu ye na wo ye oba bi o tetenase wife ene ye bobo bi sui ma ni hu so ni pedua kran nya wo dia utunu dia enti no mata mema dodo a wo wani ji wo mu ade anya wo don't me fan kwache ti ja so do ni pedua kwache
1: ma ye
0: bi because to me bi wo the moment I'll be building to that capacity no nyame e chiro so even as the stage because you have connected yourself to the word of God,
1: okay.
0: You have the capacity. You are building something.
1: Okay.
0: That's the second stage.
1: All right.
0: Across you enter the third stage. Genesis chapter 14, you're born and now to Tuesday, verse
1: 25. Okay.
0: Yeah, sure how when you build
1: Genesis chapter 49,
0: verse 25. You see, until over the years, I'm also for becoming frustrated. Yeah, preaching ma how to keep their body and I be yet to preaching. Yeah, to me, chile, acquire so who boy no beyond just means anyway. No. To me, be when you media show musa as far as this who
1: sir.
0: Mem say no. Who be bread arching? Your brain, you don't know. Bible say you can never know a product better than the manufacturer. Across the year phone, you say me phone, you found too soon. Well, say I'm not to me phone. Phone here, me, I'm a dear. Now no crowd who cried, I'm a Twitter name, your papa say. Now the cartoon soon, now so now, so blame do a year, you know.
1: A one cast.
0: On when you're me, our bow, no one was yes, you know, so many bema merch, I may ask now, worry. Now, Jane, soon, me answer change, I mean, yeah, yeah, yeah, yeah,
1: yeah. It was a what bricky, what say, dear?
0: Interior, and my bomb pie, I'm a shoe bomb pie saying.
1: But what's a foundation?
0: A foundation of bricky, crying and repair,
1: yeah.
0: And you're just saying, just a hairy baba.
1: And was when the foundation of the righteous, you weak, dear, no obey. It's in the old country, I shall see any credit be reward in
0: your side, Emma. So, and quotation, I think that does not even make sense to you,
1: yes,
0: and it cannot even work for you. Meanwhile, this is a system God has built already,
1: yeah. It is a what breaking a repair.
0: What I see?
1: Yeah.
0: And you have to repair.
1: Yeah,
0: now, how would you say, who knew they would break here? How will you know what to repair?
1: Nipa no crowd who said, Nipa no crowd who said, Jamamon or body raw.
0: A problem.
1: A problem.
0: And when they contact me, left for this, we know. Sir, Mr. Michel, Hoso Krana, through me, already favor be free me so, Abba Mikunoso.
1: Yeah.
0: Favor be free me so, Abba Mikunoso.
1: Yeah.
0: Unim.
1: Eti niyama na yeye buna ni mutia. 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But the move foundation na maseno no. Ma repair.
0: Now,
1: but
0: who has said? Beyond even that, the word of God tells me more jamai. What did you come about? Let's see, then, what to nyame asom kwa tuachun?
1: Yeah.
0: And adibi yon so yon yame, osa sem na ye de rock. Wasi adibi yon si, yose, nyansen de sin da yon obotan so. Obotan so ni asem no. What did you come to that were niyem? A budada. So when you get the foundation right, we need to now humble ourselves. Say, "Jale, yeye ni na yasa yasa ni ema."
1: Iti yen shasi yen building
0: ni. Yen building, wase na yen string yami.
1: I totally agree with you.
0: Oh, and yen ni muntri ya kunkoti, and I'm a wife. Masau ni anye wife o. Kawa ne show. Amamra ju na de kasa. Oya na a wife in the bush of God. You are not. Memu bi anadao. In the bush of God, you are not.
1: Okay.
0: Across yen kwa Genesis chapter 49 verse 25.
1: 25. Yes. By the God of your father, yes, who will help you, and by the Almighty, who will bless you,
0: yes,
1: with blessings of heaven above,
0: yes,
1: blessings of the deep that lies beneath.
0: Akosia, in Shrebe Dua Sasa, Babimi Yasani Faba, the editor said, blessings of the deep that lies beneath the first stage of your band and tem. In Tadna Bona and Temna Yamidi CO2 Hono, hanging for fun.
1: That's what Baba Jaina.
0: Yeah, Kusia.
1: Oh, some problem. I can't chin.
0: What kind of way? What is the watery part?
1: Okay. Inti,
0: the first thing,
1: blessings of the deep that lies beneath.
0: To us,
1: blessings of the breast.
0: Across you, no fun a bobo horn. I'm just saying,
1: crano. And of the womb.
0: Tiri, no fun a bobo horn. Oba, we need pedianing in an system. No fun a bobo horn. Nyamidi nshefum. And in time, we need channel 4 dano.
1: Nyamidi nshe.
0: Papa ya nye sister ye ne yiri wobe 65. 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
1: nshe.
0: No po ya jie gu ne chye papa ya no. 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
1: Ebe chrow.
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0: E inti kwa bo ye ni mnye nshe. Chye be manana sa dane so. Na wushra no. E so ukra obe kwa di ebufu. E na mabrema menda. Ye be duyo. Because you are named yet, Sasadi, a bobo menimuno, yes. Meanwhile, dear Yen say, where you can't dear money pump and pimanum. Won't worry. To me, man, I'm no one crawl no funo, no funny, ya would dear. A no me, my car, dear, is defined within a contest. In the contest of marriage, a yin outside marriage, maybe breaking down. odi sie wa ho odi sie wa ho eti na ma bebre nya nware se di ten sie nkrofo ye mu dada oba bi enti ni ne be me biara onyo kran na dada you already buried that woman inside of you tell me me bu sacred say if oba ye shada nya wife how ye dia no be be prove acha we ne o chen bola o ye graveyard na ma pimpin we see wom every time you have sex with a man
1: awanwarewo
0: you've buried oba will bet your prove say for a harlot is a deep pit it will be maybe a room be wo tomb you are burying them you are burying their soul inside of you adanyame enipa be hu ha onyame sesie ma nyame be odin ma o no be odin ma you know obi a powerful until about marriage if you are that there be hu tomb ye tita wo no you begin to appreciate marriage me say can be you have a capacity to change your husband so one onan tem u dis a release
1: okay
0: and it's says say major problem warimu ne pre nimdi ye hwese se na my breath for fun e fun was ye definition yin na ye outside nyame adwene ye nyehu nyame adwene ada be hu nyame adwene cross be another topic we be say success is prayer in marriage and it's about be a power measure cross be one wave e be see fat na ye the same measurement one wave na me show na ntem ye fire no we na bomb pay me kun ye dia na ye na ntem ne bomb pay me kun
1: I'm
0: going to show you from the Bible. We must say,
1: yeah,
0: why 9 times you know Bompae ma Bema. And in time, prophetess ni prayer warriors ni we kon adwun ya say Baba na de Bompae warium. Oba bia ne mpae bo wo fum bia warie gundi ntia. E ba ni general way a, the Bible say mom pen na man kon so hwem. Obro some person attack wa do di can attack your mpae bo. Un so mpae bo kofum pen so abra bo ba fum. Sa ne ba warium a de de Bompae wa no ne wo na ntem no. To whose success life are coffin, and I be one crane, why the money in your home, and I'm with me here, who sent a crowd, but
1: Mompa, Mompa, Mompa,
0: Mompa, Mompa, Mompa, Mompa, Mompa, Mompa, Mompa, Mompa, Mompa, Mompa, Mompa, Mompa, Mompa, Mompa, Mompa, Mompa, don't joke with marriage.
1: Yeah.
0: Don't joke with marriage. I did be who you are, John, I worry, you know.
1: Yeah,
0: but I'm not sure. My wife for 40 years. When you're sour, yes, bro, what's it? I'm a married at the table. And unfortunately, I'm a married to cry the father open a building. You can't build as husband and wife. One and the other crew. And the other introduction.
1: Matthias,
0: you don't come a husband and wife.
1: Introduction, you cry Ed. So, who can say, I dear Bianya made the mao bano. Send you kuno nom no fum pa.
0: One astro, what is a fun fum? What is a fun and they're tossing me inside your womb. And in turn, what are you crying? Also, the show him. Turn baby your bubble, say, by my meter, what you be dee. Open my wooser for your cream to be dee. Bells, you're not as a woo, your bema, your town can be. Opa cross rubber for the bathroom. Don't joke it to your wife. Timema, you are here, and we ain't in him, dear. And it's about the catches a bema or donny, you know, or don't want a hono.
1: Yeah,
0: in him, dear.
1: Yeah. Bema or donny, or don't want a home.
0: And now maybe a coffee, maybe a group, maybe a group running down. No matter Behrman's note here, you have the capacity to pray for that man. So the moment I was so beautiful, na ni man kuyi, na tu eni njeno. Wo di wo jani yempa bama ukunde di time.
1: What jani bomba yeti ano?
0: It's wo brenasi. It's not nyami tumi o demand. The whole system of submission, no, is to bring your power down. You are so powerful that you can change your husband for good or for bad. Tiba wo ye do submission beti asi e e command the food nyami wo o power chao. Bring your power
1: down.
0: To submit your husband in everything. The work when you not older, with them touch you cry, or ye be. They went to realize a man who did the man cry, oh, cry best silver.
1: And Pablo said, best
0: was bay for, and your bay for, in the office and say only town pipe was afar.
1: Yea,
0: needs any piano. Anything I meet two about for commando, I chop. Bring your power down, submit yourself to your husband in everything.
1: Because you have the capacity to break the man or make the man.
0: As I say, it's so far as I winning in your agent, or yea, yea, yea. My mother be assisted them and I can room. Who yes, you hear it. Who yes, and so. Because we are no ayapam, and God is part of that covenant. And you just will be a bracket you. We never worry so much. Your office, and your office.
1: Ubu yira ni mutia. 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
0: Kristo ni ba ni mtani kuna yejwa. 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Jwane best say.
1: Yeah. Nessa impo at Adia Bemani Yena.
0: A
1: be cray papa, but when in you, because I'm a
0: best
1: time amount.
0: Ever say, that's the power you have as a woman. It's not maybe cast me, you say, this assisting I'm not building at all. Therefore, when you get that foundation right, now the point that now Ubusa Elias, okay, somebody can you have the power, say present to we, or can't win to you. Yes, the president can say, okay, me cast and win to you. Two ways, face the consequence or I can pardon you. You still have the power to do that.
1: You can pardon. Obeti me a pardon.
0: So whatever consequence, the baby is not, so God is looking at you.
1: Auntie, who are banned? I am funny, say. Ebi a ukuna ya ubone.
0: Onti omu.
1: Se ufri wakume mu de chenua. 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
0: Nyamede be chenu. That's the point.
1: But se uono, u di ya u. U domine, u kesinu wa wajinu wakume mua. 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
0: Tia babu tena wasi wajiri ni suwa domine.
1: Afenu wa mama te mapa wanasa. Ha.
0: Metasa tobu wase. You are new for that purpose.
1: I've been
0: the Council General Betna. Who the problem? Title the Alfama Bukau.
1: I've been one.
0: US 4 year meeting, website title the Alfama Bukau. It's my Betna, Mr. Crucia Tobuas.
1: I've been Matthias here.
0: Tobuas.
1: The Nipani and yes, or bar when your compassion.
0: And in time, worrying now, even Yamidu and dinner forgiveness, no.
1: Yeah.
0: Won't me folk born in channel. Now what's some more? There was some be a pavotiano. You have the power to lock him.
1: Timema be breno.
0: Yes. But on the other side, no, to send any amina.
1: Yeah.
0: Obey to the atom. And Hatan Bebomu and not submission. It's about elements of submission, compassion, kind of town.
1: Humobro.
0: Tis about time. It's not about preaching in three levels, no. So you're without about time sooner. What do you can show mu? And it is an oba. We don't throw the bath water with the hot the baby. Oba oba new jan in never be say I dream at the TF my yama. Be news a same warrior or some kunu a bayam but don't mean ya no for no mono. They be old chin and nanya may can't just away or your penny. Nami can say what now body so. At the BBA, the action. The Yenshia, or Tiawa, no, or Kyle will say what they Kyle, or money, you can offer, but who own try it. The Bianca made the first one Kyle was away, or that's your over. But Yehunisau, Yamikun, yes, or Yokun. But about the Yasumin Casacrat and Saw Basse, Kami Brahaniway, Derby, name about the Yen now to be done a Dima woman. You must relate it to your husband, and yes, that man in life has say. You have the power. You have the power.
1: It is a Ben maybe I ya dear be a na irena ne se mint mean fan chane da. Was see no
0: it's not me becoming mammy for win mammy two in front them. To me to ban to back on worry ye. On worry ye no. The nyamedia ma wino. A ya power. Any time Ben maybe on your knuba wakwa mubian wo to me say who see no. The Proverbs 23:27. Or say, Obabia, the Babu Muni, your cast, so near, and your bow junk and change this town ground. Obabia, and the Bemon, you know, there be a Babu Frost or a Hallot. And there are many definitions out there, man, with the Bako pay. Proverbs 23:27. Obab define was say, any time of moon there were Hallot or Bano, who saw Yamana.
1: Unim, Apostle, said the Bayer, Mamma Matia for a Bemon, because would ye?
0: And I am a husband and wife.
1: But in order, say, Yabema wo mo mutie ye no because said ya unim no God is in a redemptive way.
0: Yeah.
1: And untina Yesu bai. The reason why he came. And he say, Oba no ababa be redeem humanity. If he say, or say, all have sinned and are falling short of the glory of God. Ebi a woka say, or baby to because any focus on me dachi be say we bema na utimi ya woda ke ye dina ha. Apostle general bawo bema no soa. Okra we yem beshew. Ubo se say mane de no kranye wait. So we are bema na se utie oba ne de na eye wo se oba ne de na utie no na me ma me yirimetie a wo de ko akoma to yem na apostle general Mr. Counselor General se oba mema ne de no so a wo be hu se ano o she but a Counselor General in order say obi a wo tie because you won't me nye bibi e wo point be but our first point no foundation na break me pese wudi hope bi ma wo baby
0: yeah
1: because I have seen I have a lot of young ladies I'm a mentor somewhere I even have prostitute or my repente they are now Christian serving God any ade I bi mo kra now they are married meaning obi 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
0: so you are a spiritual being you are a psychological being and you are a sociological being the issue of sex cut across the three dimension
1: e fa na me ensa nyina
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1: okay
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1: yeah
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0: 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and memo mo no wo mo no why be kwa fe be du be be man tim satisfy and see I dey who ma e ma bra bu ma ma ni mu ni no matter bem ma se ni wote if that man cannot satisfy sexually o we see say then what he said then you can never be happy it is physically and psychologically no what did them na anam ho no
1: okay
0: when you have multiple partners now and then be require no houseboy for na da no Christ ni mu ma kopeni so be come houseboy da because sexually am e see so na we say you are so you need say the moment a different rule ho no now you want that thing to fit again to tie na ko ware be man na die nu honom akusa wo problem so psychologically honen so hia counseling anyway therapy say also do form enti enye just that one mistake no pa bob oh ya bom pa ye nyam de beti ya tew but you need to also work on even the body and wajini
1: okay
0: anya sa still enti ni be required ni me sheshe wo no oni ku da wie na akwashe bathroom na osa de ni me sheshe no sa anamona utuye no e ho akwetwa na rusu utuye no a system I don't know who your proper counseling tell who be or your holistic counseling yeah and that back one way there
1: obi who so obi who psychological about spiritual
0: yeah sure I impa but bibia impa but my mistro awari say bibia impa but tag bishop awari ngu
1: okay
0: my message can be aware ne na ye miensa pro ni pano wo pretty in three dimension wo honhom wo adwene na wo honemu so adamu bi e wutu bi must be looking to these three dimensions no e tu nyo bi wo nimdi obetimi abia ba bi ohwa na ho di nro timi recommend so here proper counsel clinical psychologist on be boa because wan hwe ye wuru aware still wani nchi you will not be happy emotionally into that process no to na make say yes akwanya wo nya me di acheye wa create that system of repentance and transformation, renew of your mind. But still prepare. Why your house now face our council? Now we need Jane Nenumua, who's a senior and member. Because if they didn't have multiple ways, I'm telling you nothing to compare.
1: Yes, sir. If fed back who woman say, it be a member now, no woman to die, no be a size in court.
0: That's all. And I'll be
1: fine. What's such a fed here? What chain? Bema be a barbaro. But it be a beman on a size and then be our ex.
0: Size no one even at the pub side. A different.
1: One shall over compare.
0: We're really fast. Who did you slow? You are going to battle, and you need to. You also do for no one said this is who was saying your fat or so. Men blame will be, but you didn't hear blame your partners, and that's why we feel say we are right to even divorce.
1: Yeah, it's be and now said we see minimum dano. Many what you compare,
0: yeah, and Tina would say waste and waste because you have something to compare. Say, yeah, now when you be down, come between who say waste and waste.
1: Debbie,
0: that's a problem. And Tina, well, one problem I'll be creating, no, I'm creating multiple problems.
1: Because at a if you do who you are, Adam,
0: and a year, you know, we still see said the problem is our partner.
1: It's yen yen shay,
0: no. Your movies are crying on craft one now, you, but pornographic materials are ye so I yes, anyway, you know, the yes show movie, you know, we want to act it. I don't know, problem, boom,
1: yeah.
0: For that thing, said the movie, yeah, some movie, no.
1: Yes, I'm telling novella, yeah, but Krobit Kret, Misha, say, na, a major Mexican telling novella, Bemano, eto, a flower, Namsina, oh, the Ben Upper flower. What would you an anchor flower crank in anything, but I don't know,
0: share, you
1: know, or buy, enna, Bemano buy, and we say, enna, Beman is an audience, no, to
0: turn you from a problem. And it's a union foundation. I will say, anytime you are talking about mercy, oh, which is defined in your context between you
1: and your husband.
0: Into a crochet, yes, Obi OTB and TS, but and yet trust
1: me, and yet, sir, yeah,
0: a juma, oh, some one mistake, no? Oh, yes,
1: it be a way I must so ties, no?
0: A juma, not medically, you have a proof at all. Then maybe another be a gen DNA woman. Just check it, call with some medical phenomenal. Then maybe another be a gen DNA woman.
1: Any amount take you communion from flashing it out to it.
0: Oh, so you see, and I'm saying the point I made times a few tea, yes,
1: yeah, yeah,
0: one castle would be new and no,
1: yeah, ampa, and no, beba,
0: I honey, am no, you know, and said, and they. Dear me, pray ye any start of ye any time you read the hoodie and I'm a boo free. Say, ah, I'm a read on the canoe. Need to want the canoe home out because they compare ya man sat to Pabu. Remember, be problem, no, when you had multiple sex
1: and was such a shopuno, and one of phones
0: are comparing them to your wife.
1: I should show pornographic materials when the
0: phones are. Well, ye and yes, I'm man. Not drinking or margin your pay. Oh, so instead of us to not take the whole system, we say, you're not free and you're blaming our partner. And it's our retired adults.
1: Yeah, you're taking responsibility.
0: So you're breaking your way down. Now I'm obeying and we say, okay, it's me too. I stopped blaming my wife.
1: Long time.
0: Because we say, my name won't be. And it's a mom, I'm going to say, my prayer is God, help me, not change my wife.
1: Yeah.
0: But then you're going to say, I'm going to say,
1: but
0: I won't share what the other system now, and you're paying for your own way away because you're minimum answer. When the boy, he knows you better than you know yourself.
1: It's true.
0: You're
1: absolutely right.
0: And stop blaming your partner. Problem there will be here by the time you're better than us, you know, most of it is from you. Make one mama cross with us, by you know, so a jar of suffering, Miss Ebra. You didn't cross off with some enemy, you know, she just said it. And that's it. I hear all the time. Because I was in the uncle for baby one more counts now because yeah. I would start with you. I'm starting with you. And to buy a sober pen in a shop room with the Amis wrong.
1: And the union
0: was when you're ready.
1: Counselor General to me more.
0: When you're ready.
1: Then, Mom, so why are you ready? Say, we bet you won't form swat.
0: And we are very honest with yourself. Yeah, so you know where the problem is coming from.
1: Now,
0: watch it. My main mouth just one or two things.
1: Yeah.
0: So now, my auntie and in a union introduction of husband and wife.
1: Yes.
0: Now, I'm starting from husbands. Now, you're trusted by my husband that. and so when you last year at Tuesday train, said to be a father, and so when you are was said to be a mummy fee, and my bush and woman in a. It's an amount me too, fear some in word, and I may walk on home, me senior, my dear me of a fatherhood. To be a man, I'll be very good to tea, and I mean, I've been a good wife, and yes, if I pay the bills, you are just being a father, you're not your husband yet, according to the Bible. Mammy lay foundational.
1: Yeah.
0: See, I see, and the 18 year Kenya, me, I drain natural. You need the mamma chair that, and in your number betro. And oh, you know, mamma, papa, well, who are so you are already thinking, so your husband, but make sure the Bible, Moody, Unyan, your husband.
1: Oh, your husband, and say,
0: a deep time your Bible, mamma, your husband.
1: We are kunu.
0: And we in the Yamia church or two.

0: you a good husband or a bad husband, no, you even a judge, you know, one casa. My boy who's suffering, I've been a good husband, you're not defined, you're not matter. God judges you in the context of your wife. So whether you're a good husband or a bad husband, or in a judge, because the man who sing them one more, you know, a few any women tea. So a one more Jeremy and one more women tea. You can be a good man, but depend on Baba Warren, you can be a bad husband. They said to move you. You can be a good man.
1: Bet me about so you're Bema Papa.
0: But you can be a bad husband.
1: But ne kunu mudi.
0: I said now Koyama or Bano. Santa, you're good or your best may not even be enough. Because Nyame Ashishani say, who husband rule no or say satisfy on Obano. Obano
1: ne
0: mato.
1: Obano ne make beman.
0: Now why she say nipa ni expectation. Now won't me meet ya. Now so ni boost more feel. And yam so check so be checking Obana Jin Nakuma. Do or Jenny Fahu. And they reported in your meaning. And then your baby and our no. And your baby and our no. So your ba, because you're going to be a wife to that person. And that person is not going to define you as a wife.
1: Only
0: it's a question. Tempo, the member will be so on the young shape. 1 Corinthians chapter 7, verse 3. One of the definitions defining baby as a husband. Ye. And your mom ready, you know. Your first assignment to be a husband is the Bible say, and say, we are going to say, a commander, because and it's not your definition of a husband from the biblical perspective. Yeah, and about the husband, no, not why you're not coming. Show them what you can be to you can marry and wear your ring, but still, you're not the husband before God.
1: And First Corinthians chapter 7,
0: verse 3, yes, just in flow.
1: Let the husband render to his wife the affection due her.
0: Commando, let the husband render to the wife. What the way you mean you say Nippon operate on three levels or emotional being so we're starting from emotion
1: Obana watinka
0: nothing can you know so emotion really you know I dear me any jam a real honey way you know you miss the moment I be a husband when I be to tell you that tinker or you any chain nothing and then I will put it out and it's a man pimping the warrior as a crucia man pimping the warrior so one is a woman I may fall semi crudia now miss money in the warriors now me and I say let the husband render to women your wife the affection due her. Akosia, now my busa be my wuti msabri. How would you even know your husband and your wife?
1: Let the husband render to his wife the affection due her.
0: Akosia,
1: and likewise, into the upper chair, say, "Oh, be man, wouldn't you moye say?
0: Wouldn't you say? Akosia, radio ha. A man, you do ma wouldn't turn something around. Say, namo chere, you will be for love language.
1: Yes,
0: love emotion, a emotional switch." Ubiya wadi eme yenichi e, but ubiya the primary saying the main switch. Nti yawa light about them hey, you on the switch e this one ni di dumu no di echi ni e. O baby a think kenyi na soye kasa, ni emotion switch no. O pamani ubiya Christian na ukasa nyede, o tiya tiya no, o iya no ni pemu, o do na thinka. Enta tu shobe wa Christian toka amano, yesi fi ono say I'm not happy in this marriage.
1: Meni ni e,
0: uje na chas man ubiya bokodi e. Ya man e, o ubiya o, yet I'm not happy because the emotional connection no. Ye do no. Ben man it's yet send people who put any more in a man way yano. Namino Nunyan, your husband. Dear and Tunyan, who you are thinking in us, which you say, Ubet woman be a dear, but don't miss the emotional connection. Anna Bittieno.
1: I saw connected to Obani emotionally.
0: Anna Bittieno,
1: Obana, and I think I'm in the
0: name. Your mama says a cobacoma to your fields. To remember that Junior say, I've done my duty as a Hanamis, so to walk home, but when your crash has so by boom, because emotionally your wife is dying. Nema a tit away and one away. Namian, your husband, who your husband, so be a new son or banner thing, taking us across, who also your husband, dear. You must know it and tell yourself it is my duty to render it to her. And Tadia means me be da, and it's a yamere, Matiano, if me knew some erratic thing, so
1: Ejina
0: was so, yen ye ne titty, you know, but you knew. And every when our banner complained crown, hold up a cassado. Check the consistent complaint. Obana think can you now? So now, I say, you bear your temperament be well. Now, Ben said, melancholy from the tower this line. They can't stand embarrassment. I don't mean to me, I'm going to send me in a switch. No, I did do near a name grass here. ni pemu afre na busua na wa

0: no no afra ni we no report no wa shut the system down the people so be who saw you problem but kunini mo ashe wa shut the system down it obanate it wo emotionally but what if you man what to calm man in your mind I've done my part as a husband amamra jena adenam adabe hu nyame adwene no who is saying, I mean, the first assignment to you is saying, the emotions of my wife is connected to me.
1: I must
0: connect to her and ensure, say, so being connected in a me. And what's the meaning of need you to know? Me no say me shame and crying. Me crack as a detrain. Me man, you cry, you are crying, you are crying.
1: Nessa, so we're a kai, we're not saying any year. What failing?
0: Your husband.
1: So we're a kai, not saying any year. Now I'll reward you, Shanesua. Nessa, who Berman, what failing?
0: But one word, you know, say, Berman, been crying, my worrying.
1: Yeah.
0: You are a failure. Obi dear, a quality time, any agent. Yes, there was no better in Chenyo, but she wants to be part of you. In fact, or Sao Banner, Oba, me baba, Yanma, from Mammy, I found my bedroom some pow. Me Yanma, Oma, you and I may call how, and to one name in chat physically, be emotion, she's connected. When baby, I'm a war, when baby, I'm a tea, she's part of me. Who is our winning? Who the answer, and some man carbaman for you? It only coach him the whole day. Or for a crown, for doing your bars, I do the way you do it. Ni mosali what to no
1: na se mema ni bebre kra ho na yire ne kra wonim na
0: tenka you don't even know the person
1: na onim de ma na nim poje
0: na mama anche ye nsu ntine ne ya read this bible to ma ba kon ho mama ye say eh nyame mu aware eh
1: me tie school fees me de nkola ne ko school
0: nyame mu aware you don't only marry the body of the person you marry the spirit of the person Yes, you marry the spirit of the person number 1 you marry the mind of the person and you marry the body of the person
1: ah
0: e ti busa ho se wana mo ne oba ni tuo no Does it fill into all this system? Spiritually, psychologically, sociologically. You are trying to go continue. I didn't know. But you are not trying to boost you. You don't even know your wife. And sometimes you don't know. You are bold. You are complaining. You are not trying to
1: get it. And I'll complain. And I'll pack us out. And I'll be away.
0: Because you know. You were an exclusive assignment in the life of that woman called wife. You know. The one say, my man baby atna, my shen, my yen, one day, may I tell you that is fatherhood. It will be the near quality time. Did that? Now, the other who knew sometimes, there you will be the ano. It will be on people.
1: Yeah.
0: My time after me, she said, some time ago. Obi frere me so for and am biku eh me yere onka no ka bem we have tell you opposite side the same side your bem be so na think na so the same the same me yere o attack me zano from me right away was mo fi was in the sublime me so wo fi ampa to hunu say na yere na tete no me wa me bra na me kokuma se na me ba na o se ordinary car na ye ba ye chuta na ye din kuma no bi na so for wait me dem tell me here no say dem but fu fi tra was ni hwe some friend from say ma dru he obi yere frere no na odwa obi so yere frere no Wager, Namini, Yasa Chang. Tinyamich, that was a young yape, Akosia.
1: Yeah, it is a woo,
0: dear, no crude, dear, who did it, dear Nayamano.
1: Who dear Wukunupe, who dear Nayamano, men for obedient to two obedient.
0: I need a problem, no. If I am moving crowd, dear, and they trusted by Yamu Ukraine, dear,
1: or no, and then no, just any day.
0: So, for instance, or bear another me, my example, baby, or her, Nidia, a Yabia, a friend saying, out of service. Obey, Abia, and Edia, cry out of seven. Bear my dear first touch. On any record down, pass who soon cry, with a jam, my bread, or my man soon. I'm watching obey up, sorry, I call pro for car. I know I get tea, I bring you crowd in my age, my pa. What feeling? Dear, we are Yamu, any by general, and I will trust obey Yamubi.
1: Yamin,
0: we answer, Chan, was soon who dear. Dear,
1: nay, Yaman,
0: Yansa, Sassiano.
1: Eti
0: awo dia nkomo obi.
1: Men show bi dia, wo dia na wanya no, dia kuta wo no. 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
0: That's it.
1: Know your husband. Know your wife.
0: That's it.
1: Hu na tenka nyina so. 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Ma ye we enti sese na niji da bi. 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
0: That's it. I rose say bi okro ba na kro woni. Bema na cross him. But the moment I also from who Kuna na wayere no.
1: O
0: so hwe. Tell me ma one clue no. She nipa consistent complaints.
1: But the attack as a
0: fan. Don't know you work for cra. O the one mo am cra no say no. Need any out of service.
1: Yeah.
0: some man now crocodile.
1: But they won't come for me crying.
0: Me for I saw for data counseling. And nobody or no, they're no kitchen. Now, born in any Japan, I don't kitchen can run table with my Christian.
1: How grew? Oh, you don't
0: because name the answer. Yeah, I just said, mine, you know, you pay. One counselor, you're a young uncle. No, you mean we answer channel. Say, mine, you're a punk about one listener. Do A, B, C, D for you. One cassa was who you were in the pet. Nay, your man, you mean we answer. Yeah, they are any general. The best is to be free. Go away. Not my example is here. Obi, you're a friend or no? Waja. Obi, you're a friend. Waja. It's a woot way, whoop a friend across Abbey one paffre fair, who go a warrior.
1: Yeah.
0: Namin, we are sound, dear, a still be fear, no, a go be across the Ayara ho. I dear be a problem or worry, you know, you'll be papa wobble, said Radiman and the Ranger, sir. A bit salve on a best shackle.
1: Oh, I do be complaining when I worry, you know,
0: there is no problem in marriage. Every problem is already in your mind.
1: Yeah.
0: But you're missing me, sir. Na was okay or ba na no ba mamosia no mu hu adwene mu expectation so that you can fulfill it because nipa ne nye pe de mo bi ni jine mo bi re ho tin say me transfer say 2008 me one man bi disu ba me 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so papa so me see here me classmate when you do tie share not old cap up any one tubes needing them oh man wow what no oh yeah why not na no what is also so for you guy ah adan was on your bema adan oh when want me take decision or tom papa cra we mean Sunday me pray me obu sa menyin say menyin say adan me better metete abofra na so won
1: obi
0: obi kunu ebusa no bibia so guy no obi so kunu musa no hwee also guy na me no yansa. So there are many of us that should be your husband and wife.
1: Because nipa no kwa wonnim no.
0: You don't even know them. And if you even made an attempt to know because your mama and say no.
1: Yeah,
0: I'm not. You say one say why your ban what the end here kono kwashade name of frano.
1: Na say your mama ni say as a duty.
0: Fatherhood level.
1: And the fatherhood and motherhood level.
0: That's the level.
1: Oba wo oba ye say
0: you be for you and call the next level which is the husband and wife level.
1: And Drew
0: nti aware for 30 50 90 years near the bonds akoni be me no tena say rubber bible say we so nyansha aware so nyame ani many married men are not husbands and many married women are not wives according to the bible
1: apostle mama tie from me and then they will be any what be any pa atie for me ma me ka say na ye bo wura ya ware him counselor general and na ye tie ne kan 0260 19 on the minute she has how from titting na beginning ya the boss wa na fee ebe kwa chile no na settle na ya agree ni me hu se se de no work ani na ka be chairman ni wie ya en ka se madwene ya no work eh ya 02 it we ka wari en ka sa 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They said you won't meet him and one would eat him. Yajin a cob and groom. Ain't he young quay? Hello? Good morning, Mipacho Minia Baba and Meshani. Yo, Abby, my mint you.
2: Yeah, because he doesn't see me as really emotional, like, no, I ask myself, is something wrong with me? He wouldn't start anything with me. When he's doing something to me, or when he's done work, I say, then, because of your attitude, let's sit down and talk. No. So I thought, okay, so I had it. And then, in the leadership class, our instant in my to tell people to know what your spouse wants and what they are saying. We are quiet. And most of the women that really don't feel love.
1: Matthias,
2: emotional depression at the time.
1: Thank you too. Thank you. Yeah, that's it. 0260196064 and 0260196065. Hello.
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1: Okay. You. Okay. 0260196064 and 0260196065. 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
5: 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Of course, I am not the danger. Ma, only many me, many day, many day, many day, many day, many day, many day, many day, many day, many day, many day, many day, many day, many day, many day, many
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0: Yo daddy, mami ntie wa no pe.
1: Obi kase, papa no daddy seven. For your 7 minutes, they are not sorry for the one. They are my program in the new teacher. They need to chase first. They need to say, they say, they say, they say, they say, they say, they say, they say, they say, they say, they say, they say, they say, they say, they say, they say, they say, they say, they
0: Amen. Nyamin shira o daddy.
1: Pacho, don't be bashing share. My mistake, you know. Me flow bear 20 times, mom, but molad, but then I'm only at 2 on your train station. My frat, last week, and no, me the 3 hours and me. Baby, I'm war. But who say a street man who you had a crown? But yes, I street, you know, and I'm war. Because moving yes, Josh is also in the Champa, put it at someone up there. Your friend was also a move. Last week, Tuesday, Mip, everyone so did they see us and new home walk. You said to Robert, not 5:30. It's not a question in our court, you know. And that may be a now or China, remember Mubar. Because some partner you're from a home, the letter I could put on the outer.
0: Mate, daddy, Pacho,
1: somebody who joins the Bia.
0: Mate, daddy, Mate,
1: main road one, somebody be in your and my uncle sit on it, Mate, now back, somebody be in your.
0: Me pacho mate.
1: Yes, sir.
0: Mate, ebe ye mwe juma. 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
0: Okay, Apostle, my main fa call away me we are meba amiatua. 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
5: ni pacho eh
0: wo wo mana na so ono ne mano ge oni ge na oba
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6: hello good morning how are you
0: I'm doing well.
6: This is Supame your Tema. Do they do you?
0: You do they do, Mamin Tio.
6: Any patcher, whether between you and I, who my time from 8 to 10? She said, no, it's almost.
0: Patcher, Counselor General, Patcher, Mamin Musa, dear, Obi Frey, and now I can't say, Neyere. Afanechi wohun odia chano no e de na onye
3: yeah so na me twan o nema miensa also any time be nipa wo problem bia no you must deal with that problem on three levels
0: okay
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3: 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a bit mama wo nya nyame nshira ankasa there is a level of knowledge also build which me bring ye nyanya it is psychological no so it nya sign him there no which me nya be man me pam no at least say follow program now onya me driver sit with mindset I am this two topic to make the law of the mind and mindset.
0: Okay.
3: I was talking to you about the Juma. May bring your problem. No, no, no.
0: Okay.
3: It's your name before Ajunum. Now who cry also ye, apart from so bomb pine name, the answer boy, Namia seminar ensue a horse shagino. A bit me a class animal in the food, or to your chinny panel. But may bring it me fancy because of your chin near my cashier Juno, may the better be to me in free trim.
0: Okay.
3: When you free trim, or between swaying for
0: between so. Okay. Now, Obano Freddy, and you didn't chat to no, now, or Cassa Nicuno, and or baby, Ako Wumi, you know, or Bema Netu Quine, or by now, or Banane, Bema for fraud, that wouldn't fee, and any Rio, a Obon and Ako, me, you know, and a Bema and so called DNA, but Obana friend, and
3: yeah, across your thing, Seminia Bano, or also in Yashi, crossing, say, every then crown, I wouldn't Obana from. Because who could not crutch an empire? What crutches our banner no be cool for cry that cobrono. How did you get in a mob and create me from?
0: So I say, Sir Berman, I say, okay, DNA. Na. Nas do who say, I'm crying an idiot woman or the better.
3: I want to ask them to question is a sound from a dear way, you know. So no could dear, then no ban it any information I offer at threatening. Times when you're she, you know. Minister Credit of America, not here, see, one who couldn't even come over them.
0: So, Papa, no, no, ban a champion. I'll need open if you know.
3: Yes, it also, yes, she in.
0: Okay,
3: we're going to be who couldn't knock a champion.
0: Yeah.
3: I know crown also in trouble, fool, dear, I know.
0: Papa, no, no, ban a champion. I'll need open if you know.
3: Yes, it also, yes, she in.
0: Okay,
3: we're going to be who couldn't knock a champion.
0: Yeah.
3: I know crown also in trouble, fool, dear, I know. Police for any women, and in town, crocodile unit. Our most chief, if you must send Dove suit. So when there are domestic issues, sir, what the more monom the new dear, then it's Obano, the Beman and Mamma, when you're on Pana Chim, your men found Mamma, me so. Now on money hobby. Yes, I'm crony about pa, I'm with you, dear club with Timokum.
0: Okay, Timamina,
3: it's one share ye, only a share ye, one on one in combo, dear Mukra with Nikroja ye. Two, now on share, minimum termination, your details of threats, no. Eh bi wa nhwe ya mekun we bi ba mu ma nent na so onfa ma wo mu na ne ombeto nsa fro ba na no mu se bi bituma mi ya ebebusa wo
0: okay
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0: okay
3: so e na akro se asem no eye more complex than se no ka no no
0: okay no ba bi ka se ne kunu oti onkomo ne wate ya se ne kunu ye father na onye husband on connecti emotionally, and also
3: at the end, I cross your idea about crying. You're creating a radio boy. In fact, father would cry at 10, but you can't one pay and the one level penny a boss, no, a fashion level, no, the other ones. But you idea in your medima, bema so on, you know, and one of them are bass so on you. See, you're crimson, quotation card boss who's trying to say, let the husband render to the wife that fashion do you pay. The next was likewise the wife,
0: yes,
3: onto that. Yamu on your bias, every commander or the ma bema, no, no, the ma war bass. To all build the bearman as a husband or build also as a wife. Now the money in the GN says, bearman is a separate command. In fact, I dear about Kwa means stating a claim. Over the year, problem they say, Yah, Jane is a way I said the enemy's more quiet semi-swing. And any major problem because out of frustration, since two Moses na baby, the end names, I don't need second Moses between him. Frustration, awa wa yemu ntino yemu bebre ye preaching the pageant a yenye nyame adwene across every command nyame de maaye no de maaye separate wa anye conditioner ti eba yanim yi wa command o se oba 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do yen, it has nothing to do with wife, which means one na command o ne bebu atan it ye nyina ti asesa fo hwe se obeye wo wo de the American base no
0: yeah
3: nyam bebu ye nyina atan separately
0: to be anyane
3: de ni akwanya nka se me yiri anyane de ntama anyame de ntama ta asa Christ Abraham ni ba me so no me mpa bo nyina se rade boa me. My prayer changed from that moment.
0: Yeah.
3: Lord, help me. Because I did all command by my husband, love your wife. One can love your good wife. One can love your submissive wife.
0: Okay.
3: One can love your faithful wife. It has nothing to do with your wife. Well, you are not the best son of your men also.
0: Okay.
3: Just as Christ also love the church.
0: Apostle.
3: It's, me will be here. Also, me shame your men. Hana me can be smiling about no.
0: All right.
3: It will more. We are under my jar. My jar. You do a bit. Or the man won't know what the man will come.
0: Okay.
3: So, Berman is failing. You're not going to attain.
0: Mate.
3: When you're in your uncle, you're going
0: to
3: be a man.
0: Mate. Counselor General, Mr. Uncle, for person who contacted you for our number to your time. Nasso.
3: You are Christian. The medical trying to send me a social media platform. In Nasso.
0: Okay.
3: It told you, I'm born or born to Apostle Thomas Christian. Number no is 0249 450772. 0249 450 772. I'll cross your say, O Frey, now when you have the testimony.

0: them cross be
1: yeah,
0: ba. Yeah, not cross be ba.
1: Yes.
0: It's where you not cross the door so. It's where you be a person who can test me.
1: Okay.
0: Now, I when met you, I now come WhatsApp crown. I mean, social media. I bet you, I have my WhatsApp number. I don't know. Any should any meeting be brisa a new number.
1: Okay.
0: It's number. The man who I WhatsApp me, mumbi. Because I not cross the door so.
1: A door so.
0: I will talk to you. Every year, some every watch you, Mr. O, Mr. O.
1: At here for Councillor General Apostle Thomas Kusi Apia and Etienne and Kano. 100%, 100%. 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Guabo, you bet me a friend, Akusia, me producer Jeremy Augustine Jill Forson, bet my swinging answer for Kantaka Bema, Adjua Sare, Apam Dada, or the Mankuma Chiam, any boom, and no pay, did you media some? We had a moon in answer, my money, me sorry, see, yet a second service, you media no air to us.
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3: 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I am some delight. Yedia bro, Monday to Friday, 1 p.m. to 3 p.m. sharp. 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

0: nehyehyɛ so frobi nobi frobi nobi so frobi na kacha ni se apna Ruthie ewo sompa 106.5 FM odi sompa delight abrewo thank you baby
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2: Yamawa Kwaba was some perfect service. 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

Jesus is word. The word is life. And the word, that life is light of men. The Bible said that life, it illuminates and it shines in the darkness, and darkness comprehends it not. Everything that was written for our learning, that we through the comfort of the scriptures will receive encouragement and hope. John chapter 12 verses 20 and 21. John the 12th chapter, the 21st and the 20th and the 21st verses. Hallelujah. The Bible said there were certain Greeks among them that came up to worship at the feast. The same therefore came to Philip, which was of Bethsaida of Galilee, and desired him, saying, "So we seek, we require, we demand to see Jesus." The same therefore came to Philip, which was of Bethsaida of Galilee, and desired him, saying, "Sir, we want to see Jesus." Having read that, I will want to read the explorative scripture, Luke chapter number 21, verses 34 to 36. Luke, the 21st chapter, the 34 to the 37 verses. The Bible said, "Take it to yourselves, ladies, at any time your hearts be overcharged with suffering and drunkenness and the curse of this life, and so that they come upon you unawares." The Bible said, "For us a snare shall come upon all them that dwell on the face of the whole earth. Watch ye therefore and pray always that you may be accounted worthy to escape all these things that shall come to pass and to stand before the Son of Man. Watch ye therefore." He says, pray always that you will be counted worthy to, you will be counted worthy of escape. Certain occurrences, end time, okay, counted worthy. And so he said, watch ye therefore and pray always that you and your household will be counted worthy to escape. In other words, what is coming, many will not escape. And so he is telling you to watch and pray. It is in the premise of Revelation chapter number 3 and verse number 20 where the Bible made a submission. Maybe let me read the 10th verse first. Yeah, Revelation the 10th chapter, the 10th verse, he said, because you have kept my word, yeah, my word, you have kept my word of patience, I will also keep you from what, you know, Luke is talking about. Yeah, I will also keep you, he calls it the hour of temptation. Yeah, he calls it the hour of temptation. It was in this that Timotheus, when Paul was writing his entreaties or maybe defending his thesis, he said categorically in 2 Timothy chapter 4, and he said, "You before God and the Lord Jesus Christ, who shall judge the quick and the dead at the appearing of his kingdom, preach the word." Place, he made a public announcement. It has reason. It is out. Preach, talking to the preacher and all Christians in season and out of it. Rebuke, reprove, exhort with long suffering and doctrine. Interestingly, in the same of chapter number 4 in 1 Timothy also, Paul made a very interesting submission, and this time he was talking about apostasy. Apostasy simply means mass backsliding. And here he said, now the Spirit speaketh expressly that in the last days some will depart from the faith. Happen, yeah, some will leave Christianity. This is what he's talking about. I have colleagues who don't go to church anymore. Many have already deserted the pulpit, the altar of God. People that are supposed to trumpet the word. The Spirit is saying expressly that some would depart from the faith, giving heed to seducing or deceptive spirits, and giving heed to the doctrines of demons or devils. And he said, speaking lies in hypocrisy and having their conscience dead.
Yeah, that conscience. Sometimes when you hear some of the things, you can clearly know that it's either the people have no conscience or the conscience is dead. And so he calls it, it's snared with a hot iron. Put it in a different version for us. He is making a submission. Yeah, he, at the last end, he said, it is as if their consciences are bent with a hot iron. In another version, look at what he said concerning, you know, conscience. Yeah, he said, these are liars who turn to another version. In this one, he said, whose hearts are bent with a heated iron. In another version, possibly, he said, leaving them to implicable, unethical functioning. But in the, he said, misled by hypocrisy, lies, whose consciences are seared with a branding iron. No conscience. No conscience. And so then, it was in this premise, he said that, pray that you will be counted worthy of escape. Coronavirus, by enemy, who knows, you know, humanity is so frail and vulnerable and extremely limited. Limited. Precedents became vulnerable, you know, in the face of this pandemic that Jesus talked about in Matthew chapter number 24 and verse.

verse number 7, when he made a submission, he said the nation will rise against nation and kingdom against kingdom. There will be famines and there will be pestilences. And that word pestilences is what we derive pandemics, epidemics, and endemics. There will be diseases that you cannot deal with. Yeah, Jesus. But in the next verse, he makes it categorically. He said, but all these are the beginning of many sorrows. In the ninth verse, he said, then shall you be delivered up to be afflicted. And he said, they will kill you. Yeah. It's not a joke anymore. They will kill you. You will be hated of all nations for my name's sake. The next verse, he said, then he offended. They will betray one another and hate one another. In the 11th verse, many false prophets shall rise and shall deceive many. And I will finish with verse number 12. And because iniquity shall abound, the love of many shall wax cold. In the 15th verse, and then the Bible said, and when therefore you shall see the abomination of desolation, which the prophet Daniel talked about, come to stand in the holy place, he that readeth, let him understand. In other words, they are going to see abominations at the holy place. You may be seated. I'm taking a little time with my introduction. And so I have started a series, and this is the ninth Sunday, and the foundation scripture is derived from Ecclesiastes, the ninth chapter, the 12th chapter rather, and the ninth verse. The Bible said, moreover, because the preacher was wise, he taught the people knowledge, here he gave good heed and went further and said, he gave good heed and sought out and said in order many proverbs. The preacher sought to find out acceptable words, and the Bible said the things that were written were upright and was also true. It was words of truth. Turn this into my language, and then I will, because I don't have too much time. The Bible said, "The answer, the next one was in Gafuni Munyansa for no, or church the one man in him, or carry peribri." And then he went further and said, "O Sangafuni, rehearse will be who and somewhere ebbe." In the other version of the Tree Bible, it was say, "O Sangafuni, rehearse will be nya and somewhere efata." Yeah, the Bible said, or rehearse will be nyan somewhere fata. Go back to the previous version. And the Bible said, "Nya dear, what tray, ya no ne, ye tini ne, and in Ukraine." Yeah, asemwa was in Kafone tray, The Bible said, "Nya ye tini ne, some ne, ya no kure, and some." This is the foundation.

concepts, not ideology, not political science, not sociology, not psychology. The preacher is seeking words of righteousness, order, truth, that the nation, the conscience of the nation will receive, you know, etymologically or revelatorically, the nation will come in alignment, like Paul said, into the ministry of reconciliation, reconciling the heart of the nation back to God. Mano will come to God. And so, you know, the Bible says, very profound in this presentation. You know, it is in this premise that any time you come to sit in the house of the Lord, you will ought to remind yourself why you are here. You should. The fitness and health people, when you are supposed to go to the gym for fitness and you are not able to turn up, they send you a message and they tell you, remember why you registered in the first place. Remember why you registered. Adia itutu wufri wufie ema otam unika share edru hono kai kai sante. The reason why you are seated here. Don't be carried away, because sometimes we get so familiarized with so many of the things that we forget the rudimental and the fundamental reason, the primitive reason why we are here. So I'm reminding you to remind yourself why you are seated here. In Acts chapter number 13 and verse number 44, it was the author, Paul the apostle, that he said, when the Sabbath was come, almost the entire city came together to hear the word of God. I'm just reminding you why came together. Verse number 3, where the Bible made, you know, all things were made by that word of God, which they gathered to go and hear. All things, including the sea, the mountains, the forest, the vegetation, including the Bible. In him is life, and that life is the light of men. 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I'm telling you, we are the lovely, lovely lady that is seated right here. 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The madman rather is carrying a lamb who saw not in

that we are seeing news from somewhere. We are seeing. Christ no one is no. Christ no one is no. Christ no one is high no. So Jesus is Word. The Word is life, and the Word that life is light of men. The Bible said that life it illuminates and it shines in the darkness, and darkness comprehends it not. It is in this premise that Paul wrote in Romans chapter number 15, verse number 4. He said, everything that was written for our learning, that we through the comfort of the scriptures will receive encouragement and hope. Yeah, he made a submission. Yeah, everything. In other words, Reverend C. Stephen Obiamwako, everybody that have walked into this building this morning is here to learn. Oh, I didn't hear your amen. It's here to learn. We are not here

because it's Sunday and you're here. Gideon, we are not here because it is just a Sunday. And I could see that your man kwa umbekase. And then I could see that would be no. We are here to learn. It is a school of the Holy Spirit. It is a school of Jesus Christ. On Sunday, we come here so the engrafted word of God is opened. And we are here to receive our marching orders. We are here for tutelage and the impartation of the Spirit of God. No. In him was life, and the life was the light of man. Everything written is written for your learning. Yeah, everything written is written for your learning. In other words, church is not only about heaven. Church is not only about salvation. The light of the world, the salt of the earth. Matthew chapter number 5 and verse number 13 and verse number 14. Listen to what he said in verse 13. You are the salt of the earth. We are I have seen will be our number one and Johnson number so a Johnson kwa yeah or Johnson and what the freedom a chelia no one. I'm telling you fact adia me me hunu na me ka chiro yeah it do sorry about the tena hanu bibi atwa correct ne ka se bo won se mu a chai wa ho chire kankan ne wa ho chire tantan. Yeah, I want you to know. You are the salt of the earth. And that in verse 14, he said, you are the light of the world. We are Sassiso. Engineer. Upa, you kuno. Now I said, you wouldn't mean yourself. You're better now. Even your children, you will lose respect for you from your own children. Because engineer, you run it down. Nipam Fanyare. That's exactly what they would do. So lose your sense of responsibility and let's see if men will still hold you in high esteem. Then you will realize that. Hallelujah. And so when I look interestingly at Psalm number 119, verse number 130, Psalm 119, verse 130, he said, the entrance of your word, it brings light. Everybody say light. Yeah, it brings life and it gives understanding. Yeah, when there is light, there is understanding. Yeah, it brings light and it gives understanding to the simple. Yeah, when there is light, there is understanding. It was Isaiah. So I am looking categorically in this. Why do you need light as a Christian? Why is Christ resident? In John chapter number 3, verse number 15, the Bible says, as someone may catch the muninti, a mama who are free, yeah, as someone about the tenuumua who are free. In Ephesians chapter 5 and verse number 26, the Bible said, concerning the word, he said, that he might sanctify and cleanse it with the washing of water by the word. In the 27th verse, he said, yeah, that he might present him to himself a glorious church, not having spot, not having wrinkle or any

such thing, but that the church will be holy without blemish. When he and I hang about it to know. If we are seeing that, can you imagine that would take a reactum? A rea. Upija when you hear rea, could I win to me? Ne rea na ba, the cassia be vloom. Find a bit to me at Tana when Chen could I win. Obesh. It's here now, Cassie, if you had me fear, they for no one said, but me would be opposite. Because say we are a best. Yeah, this one more called NASA phone, one more called the intergalactic war. Yeah, this one was say one more called Bang Baby, be as Nathan, you know, Saturn, Pluto, nominee, Mercury, ni Venus, nominee, are there one more Bang, the Orion, the Pleiades, the Mataros, the Actaros, one more called Bangs, Annie Manoa, Yanet, saying, one more you can go, your mama. Can you imagine say Oria abe wura wumu etu mi am jina anya dia metimi ahwe woni pade yanka say anya dia betimi contain it. The light of God lives in you. That is what is who you the person is that it is going to or can where you or when he was making a submission. Proverbs chapter number 22 verse number 15, he said foolishness is bound in a heart of a child, but the rod of correction shall drive it far away from him. Mama comfort, you know, there is so much foolishness in the world, and foolishness now make someone. It's not like somebody all over. That's not what I'm talking about. The foolishness I'm talking about is the contamination and the corruption that is in this world. It is this one the Bible was talking about. The foolishness is bound in the heart of a child, but the rod of correction will take it away. In Galatians chapter 4 from verse number 1, the Bible made a submission. Listen to that. He said, I say that the hair, as long as he is a child, he is no different from a slave or a servant. Turn this into a different version. In another version, he said, but now to continue the son, who will receive his father's property, is treated like a slave whilst he is young or nepios or a child. Yeah, even though he owns everything, will be a dear, will be a dear before. Nani pape free mo na kunya tonesia dini siya de so and so ye be a in free me no abofra and ya de intino ye pe will be at na kunya suni de nesi nesire so sadia no isia. It simply means that even though dear what dear kunya suni ye dish ye dear bad and I'm so a yabo friend what is aqua. So the word, you know, as long as you are a child, interestingly, even though you are a child of God, you have access to everything. But because you are a child, you become like a slave. You will beg for what is rightfully yours. And that is why the word comes to you, precept upon precept, line upon line, here a little, there a little. Isaiah said that, precept upon precept, line upon line, here a little, there a little. Your bad near betina when you fear, and untin assembly by and funny now mouth precope, soften okra, untimin can in up precope, freeze, unimni na precope. When we sit in the presence of God, let's say that you have been coming to church for the past 4 years, every Sunday, every Tuesday, every Friday, every Wednesday, precept upon precept. The word of God is for us, precept upon precept. Yeah, line upon line and line upon line. Here a little, there a little. By the time we are building momentum and capacity, we come to the place, ladies and gentlemen, where we begin to now grow into maturity and into the bearing of fruit. That's not what I'm talking about. The Bible talks about Jimmy in about seven dimensions. Maybe let me share. It's not part

my nose just quickly with you, the six of them, you know, in when you go to Proverbs chapter 1 and verse number 32, the Bible talks about Nkwasia Yedi. Nkwasia Yedi Ebesewom. In Ezekiel chapter 13 and verse number 3, the Bible talks about Nkwasia Difo. In Jeremiah chapter number 23, verse number 13 to 15, the Bible talks about Nkwasia Di. In 1 Timothy chapter 6 and verse number 9, the Bible talks about Nkwasia. In Romans chapter 32 and 1, the Bible talks about Nkwasia Mani. So, Jinai, Yawankwasia Yedi, Yawankwasia Difo, Yawankwasia Edi, Yawankwasia Kono, Yawankwasia Jine, and Yawankwasia Mani. The Word of God will deliver you from all these spaces. And when the Word of the Lord does that, Noah, I love it. When the Bible was talking about, it was Solomon, I mean, 24, and when he spoke to Solomon, the king, who had become a king at the age of only 16 years, in Proverbs chapter 5, verse number 3, he said, the Word, the Word is going to deliver you from a strange woman. Yeah. In Proverbs chapter 6, verse number 24, he said, the Word will deliver you from an evil woman. The first one was a strange woman. This one is an evil woman.

0: let us
1: love the world, and we love the things of the world, the lust of the flesh, the pride of life, and the lust of the eyes. Christopher, my money, come back to life. Yem patine tine, yem penchine chine, yem payanum. The partner for the first born again means born again. Born again. I don't

will hand over a loose and a frivolous gospel to our children, the next generation. If we are not careful, in the next 5 years, there will be no pure content or cradled and grafted word of the gospel in the next 5 years. From the way we are expostulating from the pulpit at the moment, you know, we have lost exegetical, pure exegesis. We have lost that. We have lost the correct interpretation of the word of God. We have lost that. Now we want to preach what the people want to hear. We want to tell them what to them. Here, I have a message for you. I am bringing them revelation. This is the time of restoration. The restoration and the restoration.

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1: 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And not yet, you free

anope ma mfa Kristo mu nkyia kyia kyia obi biara ode ne radio nato so mpa 106.5 FM second service jumedi ni waso gozu le pa father the prophet Dr. Kofi Odum the reverend Sia Obinyamu Ako energy come 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

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The kind of love that you guys show us to is, you know, I know. We don't take it lightly. God has given us the opportunity. To sit here. And to pray for each and everyone. Pia what then ready you not to us. Rade ben nam ye so wa sheni din kunkrun ni onyam wo asetra ni wabra ye besere mpa ebo ama from satam ya kosi se duba kumpe mu bebo no na 20:30 pepepe the phone lines in number 2 This time, you know, yeah, the phone lines need too much. Ofra, me mama, be serious because God is a serious guy. Story is not those. But yes, I'm be you a free man, and what's it? You be you a free, We are near drop down. We want people who are ready to seek God and to seek His face. You near prepare, obi, and you near bro, and so be fraka say so for. I need instant miracle. That is the people that we are. You know, we are ready to receive their calls. I be kaka stories. I'm in. You be dropping. This is a serious church, a serious radio station. We deal with serious things in Kwame. What do you say?

There is a good news, kasi pa. From Tuesday, busy and as a matter of fact, the program will finish on Sunday evening. My Lord, my God, my Father, my Jesus. I don't know the reason why we are church worker, we are church worker, we are church worker, we are software, we are leader, we are elder. We are ministry 101, now TV. Come and see power, the presence of God and the power of God. When you meet me in a daddy. Alabaster International Ministry, led by our father, the prophet, Dr. Govido. Ministry 101. Yeah. Baba program na noshi anodi anoshi anodi. So ye sofu, we are sofu, we are sofu. We are church leader, we are elder, we are dicky, we are dickness. As a matter of fact, we are bishop, we are prophet, we are apostle, we are doctor, apostle general. Sister, brother, bro, once never tenas neti nyamia sem neti kwaya ya faswa ye nyamijuma. This is great opportunity because the and grofobi timi ko tuyesike tuyesika fa plane e ko tuyesika ko buki e tu kwanko abruchire ko tie how we do the work of God. But our father the prophet Dr. Kofio Drew papa nyaminsira nyaminsira from Tuesday from Tuesday and Wednesday and Thursday no kradi anobe yedi. Your grandfather, Reverend Steve. Papa, Tuma. We are friendly grace. Obi preachy and obi cassadi enyamia juma. You can see, say, there is grace on that person. I see utterance, power. Bra, media, me too men suffer, me too men suffer, me minim dinti, or your church leader, or your church worker. Yeah, we're near registration, but nas in a teen, yamia, but nas how we do, how me papa could feel do be catcher or say. Nyamia juma na apart from Musra, any nyamia domino. Nyamia juma, who is here? Yes, said he preach you, anonym. Yes, said he a cassa. Yes, said he a nyamia juma. Yes, said he a convangelism. Yes, said he a new members cassa. So for me, pray, and him said he a cassa because they are not ready to learn. Kasa basa. Mopa monko, mekra ma bre. Yebe kwe jau. Come and learn how to communicate, how to stand before people and preach the word of God. Nyamia juma ni nyesi utina wadresi ya baba betina wabe juna mba ipopi tine chini nkuwa nyesi utina nkuwa nye watch nye ne phones mi yinu ne kuta iPhone 16, iPhone 17. Nyamia juma yeshia. Come and learn how to do the work of God. And for post and to so fakal at the end to so nyam crowfu say any abre. Yes, Yamia Juma opportunity to invite every pastor in Ghana or in Accra. You are struggling in ministry. Come and sit down and learn how to do ministry. And my ministry is 10 years. Me hushy. From day one, Apostle Randy Impact. He has been in ministry for 9 good years. Ministry 15 years. Ochi fabo. Ochi fabo. 15 years. Ochi fabo. Obi a ministry 9 years. Come and see. By the help of God, he has been able to open 39 branches. Ofra who apostle, ofra who apostle, ofra who bishop, ofra who prophet. Members bear 12, members bear 30. But to one of them, share any of us who is cratchy, Yamia Manunyan statue, Unyan statue, our baby. We are inviting you, Ministry 101. Apostle Jerry, Reverend Sia Obin Amuako, come alive. Apostle Randy Impart.
Papa Steve. Papa Stani. And my father, the prophet of Takoviano, the host. I said, "Yeah, to me, dad, you cry. I'm me, papa. Me, papa, Jim was right. Sometimes I am a mentee young ministers in Ibia. Bravo, what's it? Besides, Dominus in the intellectual. If I call and true, minimum, when you're so bad, when

Ministry, you need somebody to nurture you, to teach you, to direct you how to do it. This is a great opportunity. What should I do about your boyfriend who apostle? Yeah, come, I guess I don't know. I don't even say the ministry. Come and learn. I'm inviting everyone to be part of it. A new home from Odivo, new home from Bishop, a new home from Apostle, a new home from teacher, a new home from Evangelist, a new home from Pastor, new home from Asamatu, Betiebi. Obi bumpire 5 hours, bumpire 2 hours, but no wakoda. Started 12, obi we now more 5 o'clock. 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Well, Christo, I ain't here. 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We are getting closer. When I'm a trioka, when I'm a triani paka, when I'm a triani nipaka, I can tell you, Mummy, you know. Sarah, this is a running coming, mommy. Sir, I say, Radin, come in here, baby. Mr. Radin, say, Radin, and come in, papa. Mr. Radin, say, Radin, come in, what fancy be. Mr. Radin, say, Radin, and come will be a wood tear me. I was some power 106.5 FM Accra. Led by Father the Prophet Dr. Kofi Odo, second service, Jumedian was so good. Bra, when Yamin Kai will and now no pay. When Yamin, when you are come as Swadima. When Yamin, on Mokai, on Beer Kai. When Yamin, on Tune any mumma. When Yamin, on Pedia, when see my pom Watanabia. When Yamin, high and toe. So when yami on you ye, when yami on two nani mama and ano pay Salakasi kafarako temene kevera kota. Hebrews chapter 11 verse 6. The Bible says, but it is impossible to please God. He that cometh unto him must believe that he is a rewarder of them that diligently seek him. He is a rewarder. The woman of issue of blood said to herself, when I touch the garment of Jesus Christ, I will make whole.

said, hey, Kay, my Lord, my Father, my Lord. For this work, I see a chumnad in Yamabidiak. Hebrews chapter 11, verses 1. My young king, I'm here, some near fang, baby, a dear Nibefa. When I'm even here, I'll be out in a radio, I'll talk some packer. Because you are not in the wrong place. 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The boy, and this woman, Jimmy, could to a baba be so a full moon. I suffer vampire, I said, the animal panta, I am your panta behind. When Yamiaba Sabakas here, Anna says, in the eater, me, Miniaba. If I don't, I can make us a moon in a Makari, Akati Malamasata. I got 2 minutes, Benny, yeah, phone lines now. Whoever my father is, Papa, I salute you. I salute grace. And Lord, I see power. Yesterday, me who na me to me. Share, me Papa could feel do a crab bread and once a gym was. I was so yeah, we a bishop, we be as a rebar. Also, your apostle, we be as a rebar. A brand was a gym was ra, a gym was referee, Papa. I don't me, I don't pay me invite you. We invite you, Alabaster International Ministry. Ministry 101. A new one from you, one from you, one from you, come and sit down, bring your pen, bring your book. For church leaders in the bra, for church leaders in the bra. Sometimes in crophobia, one moment, I saw the mocker so muntier. Badi e chion pa for ma ba betran Alabaster International Ministry 101 for mo betran as no muntie nyame asem mo dru ahop mo nya adwen sacha because the presence and the power of God is working no gimmicks no mimics be anyone more than adwen kan dey all ka on the people have the experience in the work of God who experience be now Hebrew chapter 11 verses. And young Funko, King James. I mean, you know, some mom pay a man, I mean, growth. The Lord will reward you, God. When you be Tiawa can now not pay me, mammy, who do radio not to ride when you be Tiawa car. Because we are worth for quencher of Winnie Beager. My name, say, here for Quan assume Yamu. 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

0: simple to please God, to please Him, to please Jesus, to please the King of the King, to please the Lord of the Lord, to please the supernatural God. It is impossible. 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The obenya mienim no and obey the obe friend, your best friend. SS must believe that person must believe that he is. Jacob said, "Entine nyami wa hase na na minim." Sister, nyami wa o, God is here. Must believe that He is, and He is a rewarder of them that diligently seek Him. 0260-1960-6465. 0260-1960-6465. 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Without faith, it is impossible to please God. Wopia, wobanya mi animu no onya gidie se nyame wo ho. 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The Bible says we are the light of the world. City that is built on high cannot be hidden. Why are you hidden? Why? Nsokania. And find some pass here, so can you see? Can you do as I said? A best name if you're food in a
1: hello,
0: hello, my darling. Patrick is any man.
1: Tofo, Yankupa, Dumo, and Mumpai.
0: Amen, Papa, and I'm in Shram. In Jesus' name.
1: And
0: Radi, Yakuba, can you? Ah, Mamma, you have a bomb, Payama.
1: I didn't come home. I mean, to be classy.
0: Amen. 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Eto a happy birthday nyuma mawati. Happy birthday to you. Happy birthday to you. Happy birthday. Happy birthday. Happy birthday to you. May God bless you now. May God bless you now. May God bless you now. May God bless you now. Anisere mo osi me voice we dey solve. 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No, I didn't fear about Quaka of your own tune anymore. No more, maybe it's a couple of shiny Dian Yamu was a Tranu Abrabum. I read about Duma Boa, Boafunshia, who used to Timo Adumti. Amen. Hello? Hello, Mammy Apum. Adam Neo Mobro, when you may be to your Kawati. Amen. Amen. Amen. Amen. Amen. Amen. Amen. Amen. Amen. Amen. Amen. Amen. Amen. 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Amen. Amen. Amen. Amen. Amen. Amen. Amen. Amen. Amen. Amen. Amen. Amen. Amen. Amen. Amen. Amen. Amen. Amen. Amen. Amen. Amen. Amen. Amen. Amen. Amen. Amen. Amen. Amen. Amen. Amen. Amen. Amen. Amen. Amen. Second service led by our father, the prophet Dr. Kofi Oduro, Reverend Zia Obiamu Akwala, Basta International Ministry, outpouring oasis. When I'm a tia or car, and open, I mean tia or bika, or beer, or beer, or one, when you're a moon, I mean tia or car. I can't mean tia or car now, I am sure. We are Papa and Guenimanti. I got you any one made no man and number. To a baby, I don't know, I just say, I mean tia or go, and I mean tia or go, and as I say, because I can't be a. When Yamia Katiane, Unshra, when Yamia Katiama, Jia, when Yamia Katiane, Bambo, when Yamia Katia, Yarasa, when Yamia Katia, and Pedaum, when Yamia Katiano, Odomini and Womobro Womb 0020 196064 0206 196065. And open my bumpy amount. Say, Ubia or Benjamin Nimune say, Oya day, Oginity. Hello?
2: Good morning,
0: Apome.
2: Good
0: morning,
2: Apome. Good morning, Apome. Good morning, Apome. Good morning, Apome. Good morning, Apome. 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

0: 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So far, won't mumpire. 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Sebetina Senevian Chiro said, Yenya me, Juma. Yesterday was too powerful. Ubino, Ayenya me, Juma, Ayenya me, Juma, Drum Pempens, Ubia. 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For more than 30 something years. For some Mike Munu will preach here now or Kasa or funny easy. And it become easy. For him. But I still struggle with 20 people. Obi a beer branch bear 39. Obi a beer branch bear 20. Obi a beer branch bear 200 branches. Na betena se send pa kro ne nchira o said oyee fa kwan o fa so oyee na obi e branch na utifi e toto ayampia 0260196064 0260196065 freebie hello
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0: 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Mr. Rady says, said you bomb by a mire, Rady and Saman on two and a mile. When you can see Umpija and see my poor Martinabia, maybe I put on my own bone, you will be seeing a phone by a Dominity. Hello?
2: Hello, good afternoon.
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0: A Dominion, more bro, nor the Adomia.
2: I am about a flower.
0: 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What do you
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0: Hello?
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0: onye okesi hello
2: Yeah.
0: Me papa abum.
2: Unjiramo.
0: Unjiramo.
2: Station where the stand banka the hajun.
0: And you no kure.
2: Because if we yeah mami and I go the other bar by them. Mo so far mo be na so ya me unjiramo.
0: Amen no. Amen.
2: Mo kasana ya yanka to ya the compare abra ba. Na ye hu se ye sha de oho.
0: Amen. Amen.
2: Amen.
0: Amen. Amen. Amen. Amen. First food is not a food. Second food is not. Third food, you would give me idea. Which will be a cuckoo gun and ask one. Third food is a food. One who one or no out. Now, me mean young man, me to me, I'm saying, hey, I'm to move a bob rabbini. Under the oil of our father, the prophet Dr. Kofi Odro, we can boldly watch your face and tell you, say, Jimmy and Ayado. Who more in this world, Bawa, more in this world. 0260196064. No more mutis legum, mum be jantra blow, or baby jina kwa, who would in the qua, or cut short, up a short, and up a long. What a short, Nancy. What a long, Nancy. Or no crowd, who be jina, no new drama, or got put money for down before I put things out, or I put things down for you. I'm on book lamp, I'm on fan chessa. 5 years, oh, dear. Hello? But your low radio, no what? Me, my mammy, and I'm papa, our friend.
3: Hello?
0: Yes, middle.
3: Yes, hello.
0: Yes, me, mama.
3: Papa.
0: Yes,
3: papa.
0: Meet you.
3: Hello.
0: Meet you.
3: Papa, you show me a problem with that. I'm not doing a million.
0: Mm. I said, I'm here.

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A two for munti, a two for a canyon, sasemiaka, a cansem with no crana mumpe, mumpe no cr mumpe, no crania mumpe. 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

0: 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And I'm sharing my coin, say, Sikaw, Betty, and so we can. Now, with me, two much of the Sikam, and the two men of the Kabakan. In fact, he did a can in the Koyen. Don't guess the answer here. What we say? And I made you my son, I bang, I didn't know. I will bought a banachi, Nathanet, be on a swap one, some and not a Babeti Gano. A better will now put you man, a Bibia Babichum Echo, and Unti, and then all my time could you, a train in coin, sir. 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
2: 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is a genuine account and a go se be a sompa 106.5 FM Accra. 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
4: National Service Authority has made a savings of 900 million for this country just blocking the ghost names. The schools will overload you, but it is your duty to check and take out everyone that is not qualified. So before the start of the post-news, and then because of the new development, the new developed system that we were using, which had four different extra security features than the previous, over 60,000 were weeded out. Currently, as we speak, like I said, even the nurses, those on diploma, are paid by the Minister of Health. and then we take only the degree ones and then the teachers.

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1: touch one city out of the allowance the only thing we can do is to plead like we are currently doing through our director general for the president's or the finance minister's magnanimity according to the budget to increase it when increase comes that is through our efforts they take 715 cities at least 1200 we've exhausted it a lot we've gone all the way to fair wages commission to make our case unfortunately it wasn't captured in the 2025 budget I know my DG and the board chairman are still pushing I know At least we are hoping that the 2026 budgets there could be a favor and a grace on us.
0: Orua Fuseini Donko, eye Deputy Director General, Emma National Service Authority.
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3: We have been focusing more on gold storage facilities and then modern assets. So that is what sends us out. Geographically, we focus on Middle East and West. Quite a number of facilities have already been used. For us now, the food manufacturing facilities, all of them have been used down. For the gold storage facilities, there are 15 that have been used down within the space of 2 weeks. And a lot more will also continue in other parts of the country. As a matter of fact, it does not cost too much to apply for the registration of your facility. Even for large scale businesses, it's just 600 cities. And for the facilities you visited, most of them are cottage or small scale businesses. It means that they are going to be less than 300 cities.
2: And to what kind of bravo? Nanso ne nyina no wase nwuma mako mako aduananan ya omo ye food manufacturing facilities ena wo mo ni food safety nhyehye no so nti ya totum
4: Yɛntwanka se bɔne so the Economic Community of West African States ECOWAS fo ada dwumadie bi adi a wɔmaka ho asɛm akyɛpa so wɔmo pɛsɛ wɔmo wɔ bibirima to yɛnyina yɛdi sika baako yɛfa ne eko no na 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
1: Even get scared because there was a day I was at Joy FM studio to give public education on cyber fraud. Mm-hmm. And just after the studio, when I sat in the car, I got the fraud, the 67. It tells you, I think when I left, they said, let's try this guy.
2: They saw some cracks and your argument.
1: So it tells you when it comes to fraud, nobody is safe.
3: Right.
1: Nobody.
3: Right.
1: So the day danger we are having in this country, there are people who believe they are immune.
3: Mm-hmm.
1: It's like their level of education, it takes them out of the fraud victim population.
3: Right.
1: No. We are 35 million people, we are all in the sample space. Right.
0: Ene ya yekoti esesie yi pejini power da Ghana Association of Banks ano, Orua John Ewua.
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5: A finance Nestle Ghana, Always, hotels, and many other businesses. National Investment Bank even gave birth to what is now the Agricultural Development Bank. And yet, by 2024, that same hitherto robust institution had not published a single set of audited accounts in more than a decade. This is one of many governance failures which this book strips naked and lays bare for the patriotic Ghanaian to stare at revulsion and pledge eradicate from our state corporate governance. We have many institutions in this country that stand today exactly where the National Investment Bank stood only a few years ago.
4: Where are you, Ra? Avance man of Babin. And watch us and Kebe them pan and mammy. I want to buy any bama when you baby, Jina. No, what boy here don't do. Wee, I am come out with dear chess, and I be crying the way DB. Then say DB, Jina, and now so didn't think that no back of them. And I know what this will bono, a barbanda down.
6: Yeah, talk as your bonus on me come with some power 106.5 FM Akrana. Would take us your boy. End point homeopathy clinic, perfect baby diapers, Kasana Trami no water, Hajia special local food, Eboy Chidom, Ami Edijuma. And check crown a bed there, they said the new patriotic party among your corner German Tinani or one sentiment more chairman wound to me and a deep power a Bernadette Busiaco court to share say infant uncle to me, so one medium security prison in fear edunu 20 years. Now, and what's some the buy, you know, and Nipa Bibrina, Eddie Huncoma, Yachina Bassanestre, or Penina Wu to Franca, Ediama, the new patriotic party among your corner, a doctor Mahmoud Baumia, what one more acquaintance, a one medium security prison, a quacosra chairman wound to me, now when in the dinko, so a coin on a spirit. 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
3: It was only a corporate first of all to publicly respond to the judgment of the high court and to mobilize the best legal brains in the party to support the lead counsel Samuel Attachia to mount an appeal against the conviction and to take the further step to go and visit our regional chairman to see his conditions and to encourage him and to share with him the steps that the party is taking to have this injustice. He took advantage of the opportunity to encourage him to stay strong and to be aware that the whole party
6: Opanyina wakasa edema Dr. Mahmood Bawumia akpa UC Komeni wano ene kasa ya sumpaka siyebo ya bohu deuru achiremu ewiei.
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7: 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Now, yet now called you to enough NDC for home. Bio, you're two abandoned, no coalitions, then you so bidding could him. So, Kobasin could give back. Men are told me I'm coming America, crap, not a center, who being as a new one, wedding could go.
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2: I bought a pass from Korea myself. Instead, go and check. I provided about 14 communities with water out of 24. Go and check. These are all there. I have trained about 1,000 of them how to make cake, how to use beads to produce bags and shoes, how to install DSTD. Go and check. Go and check. They didn't have eating as water. I used banks, not my money alone, and added my money to get them. I mean, one of the worst standard. Go and check as water. The second one, I got from Ghana Gas, and they are on it. Very soon they will complete. I've done so many things that a normal MP wouldn't do. So I'm surprised.
1: And why surprised, pa? We are all wobbles. We will be saying Musa Dankwa. We are no. Ena wake kanka hono. Newe Musa Dankwa nzwa be yano so wanono wanwe obye ni na wayene huwe mwa wawwe. Timwa mufuano a wasomu wamuna wamuano jisem enu wamujina so nense mniye.
3: His mention of things is done for certain groups. We don't go and target certain groups to interview as part of the poll. We randomly pick people and interview them. Indeed, if you look at Nshiaiso, when we ask them what are your top key issues or top issues in Nshiaiso, healthcare was the most important thing for people of Nshiaiso. 54% of the reasons or key issues were on healthcare. 8% of the respondents rated him excellent, but 15% gave him very good or good. Those who say average, it's called 72%, but the ratings are not based on averages, but rather the combined score of excellent and very good. Again, 49% of the respondents were MPP voters, 4% were NDC voters.
1: And on a Musa Dankwa de na marketing scheme non so ato ho de ogina so a we ye ne hwehwe mu a ye raste keka se na wa ye astrotel phenomenon ya de no se no apomoden de ka ho na womo kanu safo na ne di hu adanse o no womo hu se wa ye astrotel na womo ka de womo kan ye enkomoy asante mamu ene free bye
4: 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Was she an hour older than a bonsam one or no? And say, one, a wagin and a bonsamagin a yape. 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Any a tamo gangsters in me, and we saw a monkey. Any a duomu bar, a just a government hospital ward, or say. 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And the other one, the same one, practicing was solid in an announcement. There were Prada one who say, Bacon who are deno, say any. And now a Jusu government hospital who ward honoa was starting a computer, no a tam no a to, Eddie Abono, no a to, and toque a course no. Say, woman, me and I are gangsters in Tisa, eh, or Munkroff, or where's some team not to say. Womoko, and a way to team at Tisa, Womokunti, or be a chita for a back hospital. And the one hospital number 4 fray, a just police for a just divisional police command for Muahio, Mumro. Now we for our margin, I say, yeah, wama bru wamu wa prepare di wama betu hospital wa ehwe wamu no wama sadin tokone jine mu wa hamu wama chita afo mu followers e baho a wan sha di ebesiye no na tiye 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
5: 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Continue to treat you differently. Be the one side or the other one side. To be a friend, step around. 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Did it back night on one practice and the first night baran. 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

0: the stillness of the morning, before the noise of the day begins, there is a sound rising, a sound of prayer, a sound of power, and a sound of victory.
1: Yamawakwaba was some pa first service, I was some pa TV, some pa radios.
0: Your early morning altar of encounter. 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
3: 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For a doctor, 0244-774-282.
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1: Ghana this my ma Munia Bakusia Guabuajinu. Some pa 106.5 FM Accra. Yet did you media be a buyer? The Boyan Cassia Brabo. I offend a Sumba Rhapsody.
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1: A Bosu Efi Eduada, Ecosi Efiada, and upon what she was seeing upon noon to Pepe, 8 a.m. to 10 a.m. Antishia Radio Counselors, Reverend Professor Joseph Osafwadu, or your clinical psychologist, now your theologian, our being what Abrabo Mulim, dear, and your Kusia Guabuaji. 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
1: 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But why ye bibia aye ne bufu anana aye ne hi.
0: Mm.
1: On pe so bebe hu.
0: Mm.
1: But who dance to baby dia? This man mo mi akuno. I get say perception be about you are a better so assume me see in the hundred. Oh, me. Let me open up to
0: okay,
1: the
0: okay,
1: person.
0: Okay.
1: And aha, we are in the pan a boama who avoid unnecessary trouble.
0: Okay.
1: The trouble be over. Who told my winning jig? Say, I'm Yana Mia, you baby, so I walk bobo, so Yana Mia, baby, we'll host one. Oh yeah, when we yes, say ignorance of the law is no,
0: no
1: excuse. Me name no yam fa custom.
0: Mhm.
1: Me patcho.
0: Mhm.
1: Usiani
0: yeah. Usiani
1: yeah. You free or how pee be one. Okay. Nka wo nim. Na so wakotom.
0: Mhm.
1: But we usiani ti eyi we free.
0: Okay.
1: Mhm. Ena eboa ya maye preserve destination.
0: Okay.
1: Me can say ya ebiana. Ma me fa we example. What are times? Yen Christopher. Ye can say ye organize
0: pilgrimage near the idea. Ye call Jerusalem, ye call Israel.
1: See who wants to be for me conquest and a bag or sim me for saho no see.
0: Sa
1: me for saho and yeah.
0: Sister. I said me the wake. Me fifa ni o mami ko Israel.
1: Okay.
0: Guess how many missa anya? Sea of Galilee missa nsio. Baby aye see Jesus one me fa abuo bi wo ho. 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
0: Yeah.
1: Eye uji die.
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0: 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Ah, me ya no makai. Mi sensio su wo Jordan.
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1: To me, for hammer, and chisel. And for sale, Ukun wine, black stone, and hookaka.
0: Now
1: they are bow fee. Now, oh, they are bomb pie. Send Uncle Christian, Christo, you bet me a year old.
0: Maybe
1: a agent, and I say him fan. So be a mamma running at a customs.
0: Yeah.
1: Yeah, oh, your baby, a year mound.

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0: 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I am a uncle. I am a fan. I am a Vivia. Hey, Dr. Raja Nunu.
1: Yes, darling. Oh, my big sis. In ya.
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1: I'm me follow. So say the wife and so me bane. So say me am family. So that I'll match that whole fair way, no.
0: Oh, yeah. Now,
1: we are about to call you. I
0: had it. Adom didi ni patapa mi producer ne kan e o se a me kan sa na ye ho aye din se nyame asem
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1: Hey.
0: Ai.
1: It's me failure. Na ending to be. Maboka.
0: The door is your front.
1: That's what
0: I'm
1: saying. Oh, seriously. Oh, me some proud. Don't me know what here. No come am some chibi.
0: Eh, say tie for make say me sisi obi o buy.
1: Hey.
0: Eh, I'm in person. Me no tie for na here.
1: I'm in trouble.
0: I'm in person. Me ye, me ma pride. Yeah, na just say my bias.
1: Okay.
0: We are my sister dear, but na we say to my be facing. Ai, enti. I'm in country on your way.
1: Okay.
0: Obebo some delight. Utu mi bon say na me bo na nkomo na yeto aso.
1: Okay. Some pa delight.
0: I know. And then I would say, Dr. Iraju Anunu said, I'm a public health physician specialist and a health advocate. No, a 37 military hospital. I not mean you, mean me. No, a back with
1: event. And Dwala.
0: Hold on, no one after you about 37. But then you know, Boma, I'm the same, yes.
1: You're still in the Ghana forces.
0: Okay. And Tia Nano Obesra, yeah, and yet. Bibia enti but or the apomodin como en a bray or nini nyanum bin a bye but almost yomu yomu chenina swano enti ye chiomo. I mean from din amin chiomo now be an to say more heavy that you say. We decide to say mu jadi and ama Doctor Rajwa enti Madame Jibodi Kailamte Ewaha Enna Mr. Kweku Bubuama. Okay, metro.
1: Oh, public health officers.
0: Oh, yeah, public health officers. All right.
1: Yeah, the mama team.
0: Hey, bruh. Omu nka hubi.
1: And yes, your mama fans. The their faces have to show small. Omu nka sabadi ade.
0: Omu nka Enti, yama mu nina apa, but na, I had ya boko. Muna, mumbo yumu.
1: You, but sure now, yeah, umo mo ti ano pay everybody listening, all the listeners out there. Me fra bo funi training kakra. I say sister, na me plane landing enti. Bo funi di me basa, but me study kakra. Na me train afemu. Enti, we say the World Hepatitis Day.
0: Okay.
1: About on the 28th of July. That's next week Tuesday.
0: Oh.
1: And I work Ghana Armed Forces Health Services. No.
0: Okay.
1: Yeah, organize it. The Military Public Health Division. They organize okay. it. Free hepatitis B screening.
0: Okay.
1: For individuals.
0: Wow.
1: And yet just those who are soldiers and it's open to the public.
0: I see.
1: It's a better program no war, Garrison Methodist Presby Church.
0: Okay.
1: On 28th of July.
0: Okay.
1: It's best at 9 o'clock. Throughout the whole day.
0: Wow.
1: It's
0: wow.
1: better to another 3 months.
0: Wow.
1: It's better my after one son of Juma and I say classic a crack say okay check who status aba now sa aba dia
0: okay
1: in say no plan e wo honum
0: e no na e koso
1: for child
0: I see say I don't know where him be ma camp
1: I know be ma camp
0: inside
1: yeah sorry be ma camp
0: okay.
1: If any guy we say Methodist Presby Church
0: okay
1: in the signboard ne ma base so to be guide o who do get anu so now
0: be
1: sa so there's no more
0: home to
1: match
0: trouble
1: bia yeah yeah
0: I see
1: mama obi a yem hwehwe no mama mu so be ma camp be bia e friendly e am to say yeah soldier for wo ha na yem hwehwe mo say eh me kwa bia na yeah, just man, baby, don't worry. We're open.
0: Any
1: yeah, program you see, they'll be able to marry more.
0: I see. And see, why now? Obey to me, Abba.
1: Okay, it's open to Obia and Penny 4 and I'm Kola above 10 years old.
0: Okay.
1: Obey to me, Abba, check my status.
0: Okay.
1: It's here, Obia, everybody. Once you don't know your status, but I'll check it. And I'll be advised, it's Oba. Na ye check him out na ye negative. Na ya advice o say be what pan ye no where were your home your vaccination center or public health division now.
0: Eno ye tia na free.
1: Eno de obet tia.
0: Ah,
1: be 45 cities.
0: But screening
1: there free. It obet my better test no and who status no.
0: Oh, what's the pan any eye?
1: 45 cities.
0: Ah, the boy
1: dead the boy dead the baby. And for one shot, we be here three.
0: Okay.
1: Okay. We be one for a duration of 6 months until who can be throw that baby the next one, son, I'll baby.
0: Oh.
1: And I bet protect for life. Who just 20 in the area, I bet protect all. But remember, Jim Balconak, I said, oh, me and Babby and I be there. But no, they're not saying that.
0: Then I would do another
1: thing. Oh, Debbie.
0: Okay.
1: Also, I'm probably broom, you're a bit lazy to take complete of them out. I was so complete.
0: I'm
1: about to start here. I'll be so my man in my labor draw. I bet no one day, no turn out. No. The same with answer about things here. Yeah, I drew fire. It's me, I didn't cry. And I be already free.
0: Okay.
1: But if you say, I'm out of date, but I bet what the next dose 1 month time. Now, really, if you now I'm back. It's only I can home.
0: It's away on Tuesday.
1: It's away Tuesday.
0: And I'm screening.
1: No.
0: Now, if you want recommend this, so be a negative.
1: So, a positive is one. I link you to KO. But that is big. Clinic, I ran it away home. Doctor, I couldn't run it. Clinic, no, it's no so bad show. Maybe a viral in your name, man, confirmatory chest name who say I'm pam pow, you have beer. Is it acute and not chronic? Then who the way I manage you?
0: Na cheche muka cry, it's
1: okay.
0: No hepatitis B. And then I ya be my way who say, it be a not be bis how me home.
1: Okay, into hepatitis B. No, in fact, hepatitis Lancaster, no, you will A, B, C, D, E. You will 5 subtypes, most common. But in Ghana, no B ni C ne ta haen pa. It's a kind of hepatitis. Hepatitis is the inflammation of the liver. It's the liver, no, they treat the person. Okay, see, as you may say, it's wouldn't liver tree 90 inflammation, like be a liver now. And I can say because of various things, that's my virus, that's my inside wound, that's my toxins, and I drew be around numb, and I be autoimmune disease. And no, that's my cause hepatitis, no, but I focus no a viral one, no, it's not being caused by a mono virus, no, and I cause hepatitis B and C, no. Now, globally, no, about millions, about almost 300 million people, it was diarrhea, no, and now the back Ghana. The chronic can be, you know, we find man 400, bear 8 to 12. It was diarrhea so public health importance in mind, so much noise about it, you know. And now, her being a scene, you know, contaminated through sexual intercourse, it be a blood transfusion, intravenous, we know, like heroin is an animal. Once I'm, we say drug addicts, though.
0: Okay.
1: Once I am, most of that, hey, hi, so more honey, but they just share things with each other. Mom, we use razor blades together, toothbrushes, towels, also mama presents and all those things that tend to share those type of things, you know. And I say, okay, yeah, we'll see. Barbing shop, woman sterilize them instruments, hairdressers, and them, and they can all cause hepatitis B.
0: Wow.
1: You see, those are the causes of hepatitis B. Now, how do you know, say, what's I or any B? Most of the time, no, I shouldn't show symptoms, they find the asymptomatic.
0: Okay.
1: But sometimes, too, you may see symptoms. And the symptoms are quite similar to a B when you're malaria and a B because papa supposed to be, sir, fever. It's one year careful because, malaria,
0: but treating malaria
1: and coda. These are bad pants, and I will say, Bia, we need no. If you are yellow, why a jaundice? Your skin are yellow. And we drink some more eye to say, I dark, I black. Person may be brandy, but so I drink any name, no, that kind of color, no. Be black. Sabo coat if you can come on, say, now you're white to say a table, no, so. Now she lays that color, no, be no. Now, what if you say, see, those are a few things that you can look out for. I mean, abdominal pain. So those are the main symptoms for the B and then the C. Through contaminated food and water, like the way I would be now calling an eater for this animal. Through Sawino. Now, pan any day, well, A and B. Overseas, but me a war.
0: Okay,
1: but now can in any vaccination. It's also careful. But what about seeing it say, what's a for a hep C? Now a share moja, no, it's a hep C. Now a maui drona, a cop.
0: Okay,
1: and no, instantly it's treatable. But with B, no, we are chronic hair beer. Uber no, me drone it every month, every day beer. Like they were Uber no BP drew total.
0: Okay,
1: That's the only, yes, we know about B and C, you know.
0: I see. It will say Tuesday.
1: For time.
0: You have screen in the air share your status.
1: Yeah, who is status? You, it's a Garrison Methodist Presby Church.
0: Okay.
1: Oh, Bema Camp inside. 9 o'clock to bed two p.m. area, and they're free.
0: Today I'm more extended.
1: Next time you are saying, well, depend on the numbers, no. You can always extend. I know they hate me in Paminko for.
0: Because we say a bit more home, but quite Juma.
1: Anyway, but besides that, so from now going to the end of the month, Robert Maba 37 Military Hospital Lancaster.
0: Okay.
1: Will be for Public Health Division. So Baba, yeah, screening and so. So you don't have to wait. I don't see a free or
0: okay.
1: So you don't have to wait. Say by Tuesday, yeah, and just that Tuesday, I can start the main program. My better health talk next Sunday, man. Yes, my invite to that. I think so. About for breast cancer, do you know? Amen. Amen.
0: And Tuesday, no. Yeah, I am finding a way to Bema Camp. Methodist Presby.
1: Yes, Methodist Presby.
0: Okay.
1: It was supply by stop on. Two room one or beside soldier for poor gates and not metro crying.
0: Okay, no one but no one test it.
1: No, I test it. Because if you call more, I won't name. So we'll check it to be sure. And one thing about it, say, with the hair being a hep C, no, say, well, Mona, one share, yeah, I bet my amount other complications. It's a liver cirrhosis and a liver cancer. A liver cancer and upon the west. And because I want from Bantam, no, you want to be as. Spread it, then just a few more years, and then you go just like that. See, hepatitis B in this scene, there was a baby. I find it serious,
0: okay.
1: And I might advise say, a man is one thing, it's also a very, very important because we can also transmit it. So, by infected, I was made a man, a bano baby, no, so I was say. Obabia, Osher, you refund, or cough one, and it's antenna because they're free. Because it's a car, you better screen it, check it. So, what's that? You're any beer? You better walk as a panny, or banner so by a one panny, so that way, not winny be. But one corner one check here. Now we're infected, would be my Obano. Tinia, so quite important.
0: Okay. And yeah, baby, I'll check it.
1: Imagine.
0: Now, number people, how many better to do? In case of B, Bano, or pursue a friend number, B, and now, B, we hosta public health for free number, B, or why, bet to me, a friend, na say, social media handles, B, or ho, Mumma, Nuneja, Nki yemfa en ma tie fo. So body be ma ye chire so ni abo hu de ru so aye beye. Okay. Okay. Some party light there. Ah, ye delight ye your listeners nti no. Ifa some party in general no. Ye dwene ye listeners nti bi bi ye papa bia ye de be bro mo.
1: But
0: ti ebusua obia me yenko ne yenko check on Tuesday 28th or 9 to 2.
1: No
0: so be odi bi be ka ho.
1: Aha. Iti me de pearl number be ma about say okay so before reach out for direction na bb the number here is 024-414-9641 to here in additional information but now reach out to her
0: okay but your answer mobile number
1: okay 024-414-9641
0: okay
1: and I'm also my social media handles you can reach out to me easily I'm Dr. Ra on Instagram Facebook
0: and
1: Twitter everywhere I'm there TikTok I'm a hobby
0: Dr. Ira, very simple. Ewura. Celebrity
1: yes, all the surprises and the goodies and everything they're waiting for into
0: Kotcho. Oh,
1: yeah.
0: Mumbra.
1: And top. Yes, that's a top top. They're very necessary. And I will invite you ladies to some of my wife.
0: I'm
1: ready
0: to go to music. Omo Betty. Omo Betty. If I some petty phone, you're not in a midi say. Omudi ayi asama wakeni omajina asupemu no mbeba mbeba be cheki ni ama ebe ndai mezi apondi no edu mre bia ho twin ho na twin sana ose menko twin na no ose menko just because you didn't take good care of it
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1: international woman akope no size no size
0: and say I say or collect kimono so no
1: nine
0: or collect
1: or collect the
0: kimono
1: mhm
0: say ajo
2: madam
0: dem wa kwa ba
2: mejo
0: say no o ma ye fe o
2: ah say me say dey cause unina
1: what you saying
0: oh but ya bibia wo echi yo ye ne kama me bo a
1: yanye bibia wo ni tin sana mi ni amuye o mechi no enye san ye ye
0: manson
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1: simple
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0: 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I can see. No, wouldn't tell them yard yourself.
1: I'm not international.
0: Yay. Anyway, yeah, my, some delight.
1: Any, nay, some delight.
2: Some.
1: Obi anyone obebem me a me hwehwe se san nipa ko no ombra under me anya se me so bro that is my impact
2: e toda na voice di mother where toda so na yes on stuff
1: only me na me dey
0: e bibia be fine
1: bibia be fine
0: I had dey to say honor oh and then buy pie ya intiti say me looking forward to anyway,
1: oh, you know, some country and say, we they call.
0: Aish, then you is you. And we are no. Aish,
2: or the torso.
0: Or the torso. Missy, what the car?
2: Oh, maybe the torso.
0: Come on. And see, Yama, it's here for a quab, but you may know. Never say, yeah, invert, you know, a sequence, no. Because now, you have to say a military for you, or mobile bomb with the rain, no movie, not for your trust until a fainy day, word of the day, vocab's corner. A breath here for inti. Are you ready?
2: We are ready.
1: Very ready.
0: And you're not. Bug, bug, bug.
2: Bug, bug.
0: And Rano, if you see from and not saying I mean no. See this sea form so then so sign yeah. I come on. And the word for today Amorphous. Enti ba me fa spelling name bra. Amorphous. A M O R P H O U S. Amorphous. Amorphous. Enti ye hwehwe ne fa meaning name eti fo.
2: Okay. Amorphous. I say, it means lacking a definite form, shape, or clear structure.
0: Mm.
2: It's derived from the Greek word amorphous, meaning shapeless.
0: Mm.
2: It can refer to physical objects, scientific materials, or even abstract concepts like plants and organizations.
0: Mm.
2: So anything that lacks form or shape or a clear structure can be termed as amorphous.
0: Okay.
2: Enti.
0: Yebenya sentence bi afa ho ameti fo ana. Enti we no asɛ ene nam say the nebulous e bae.
2: Mhm.
0: Ene nam nebulous line. Aha, enti amorphous ene nam nebulous. Yeah, enti we lacking structure. O sɛ eyi nebulous no eye vague, yes. Enti no we no as a nebulous as a nye clear o can de nsisi so eh we no eye more of structure any structure enti amorphous enti ye hwese benya sentence bia ye be use o mama etiefo ehun senia etie and apo how it is used so also common applications of the term say okay. In terms of physical and figurative no it describes something shapeless or unorganized. Example, no, you might describe a vague floating cloud or a disorganized, loosely structured political movement. Aha, inti ebia. Nkofubi ati, ejuma eyi, amam yoku obi, but exactly. Unu wakasem no. Ase, enunu ya amorphous. Ya amorphous. Na ye really budget ide, ye bompa ese.
2: Enya amorphous budget.
0: Well structured. Oh, mijini se enya, bebe papa. Bebe papa, inti ye looking forward to that too.
2: I think there were some sentences.
0: Okay.
2: Her ideas were so amorphous and unformed.
0: Okay.
2: Mm-hmm.
0: Mm. Because they're nebulous, no?
2: Yeah.
0: Yeah.
2: The constant hacks have left us all with an amorphous sense of dread. The constant hacks.
0: So it's got to do with the IT. That will be. Have let our own system. Yeah, hacky ama failure. Just say, how to structure
3: So we say the company's amorphous plan caused confusion among the new employees.
0: They say yeah, huni tin huni nine.
2: Yeah.
0: Assembly of mudia by ye unhuso. Amorphous.
3: Yeah. The writer presented an amorphous draft that lacked a clear plot.
0: Enti ebusunya for amorphous is the word. Yeah, the nebulous by now two other words in there. Munkai mina menkai mo.
3: Incarcerate.
0: Okay, and the other one was.
3: Yeah, man, just feel free.
0: Oh, but feel free. I feel free. No, I am preparing
2: go as usual, I beg a camera phone, bubumwa. Na yoko. But I think if there's something Ghanaians are looking forward to, they don't want to hear any additional the tax for bani say at least let's almost per se free your mind from sa time no mo share ye ne ye one, but as usual. Yeah, dey one dey anya one. Anya one.
0: E be ke kakọ kakọ.
2: Say kobo two.
0: E be ke kakọ kakọ.
2: Exactly.
0: Eja. Say o mo prepare.
2: We dey enche dan ye gidigidi bia sa so exactly.
3: Me the budget I am ye ready budget from titi na me one common problem.
0: Okay.
3: Anything. Ni account GDP percentage of inflation. Me and combat here. Amama the Ghanaian like nipa wo form no Ghana ni awo form kra na nti asese e ka say inflation akọ by 7% 10% 15% a say ni e pese e chire ni nti a because wo percentage na like understand you be anyo e say 10% 7% 20% 10 minus plus 5 ye nti asie nti e be ya omuntimi emma ne mo naro ne ma down na yentimi enti ase enye sa they think that they are communicating but they are not communicating to the whole Ghanaian populace just a group of people and omo ne omo ka
0: but certainly no so no it's a group of people they are talking to it's not obia and untina saya no mu wi a enchirechire mu ebe koso no enti wherever you are also so I mean if expertise wo mu na wo na wo owe to the community to explain to them for them to understand say this is that because honestly finance minister be to me abejina be chere chere mu debi onto me because all kasa no onye mu kwa nye nkwa na any audience investor you for so your ne audience international uncle for until I think no be breaking debut until no be can say na senior mbeti ase ne kasa na na afi no ye break it down ma various sectors at TSC.
3: And the one responsibility is to break it down to the common Ghanaian.
0: So we can set up a BB finance ministry if they will listen to this
3: exactly.
0: As a need. And not that ministers or community leaders were honey at the end to be a best on a Sreni Abasa.
3: No, it's not done.
0: It's not done, but I'm saying that. We can't have a finance minister come to stand there to break things down for the common member. No, it can't happen. That's what I'm trying to say. So it is not their work, really. It is not. Oh no, but focus be on you know who the NSA ni awakano ni afane hono. I mean, say sikebi na yaka say ye di sikebi tuhama a group of people be sa sector no and then also muso mu chire chire omu nkrofo omu say we anyway say aka say creative arts fund omu dey sika say ebetum okan ya na nsi yo enti na yen from ministry noah to agencies na na wose yetumi chire chire mu ase say ni say ni say ni etwe maybe e wo because at the end of the day ya chiche mu na yesi say na eba no
3: yeah
0: na ma yo is on paper
2: yes
0: it's on paper enti afekura na omu behwehwe sikano omambo because in pimpi ni nyese sikano wo hone ye che
3: yeah
0: debio eye any swadi hunu any daso
3: yeah
0: aha inti ni ye shashaba kakre bi na be hu se wo hone na ye che but really no dudu na we na ye ye ni daso e pese ye
3: yeah but my mom shocking revelation China and our pasha countries omo di omukasa and eye most of the things omo ye China they explain everything in Chinese to the common Chinese person.
0: So the finance understand. Minister comes to stand there to explain.
3: No, in their local language, in Chinese.
0: The,
3: you know.
0: No, I'm saying the finance minister comes to stand there to explain that.
3: Yes, but I'm saying that because
0: so.
3: That's it.
0: So, in America, say, yeah, or deliver budgets need ye. On to me, but down, son. It will be the standard. Yeah, I had to say accounting. Yeah, was standard reporting.
3: Oh, no, the account.
0: And no better why. And so, you're responsible now. Train no, threat me a basa actually mu. So I'm just trying to say that the expectation that the finance minister should come down for people to understand. No, it won't happen. It won't happen because that's not what's supposed to happen. And yet, the person at a your friend is saying. A crabby arsenal and a yen target, really. But investor community or expectation or back figures now, women who say, oh, Ghana, see, I could ye say. Into the way you know, na ya, yeah, responsible, no, meaning why you need
2: so that's a long, that's a long, she tell you, say, oh, mine are yet, Timon. don't ever think say Abanbi has the interest of the ordinary Ghanaian at heart. That is the issue.
1: At the end of the day, they expect the common Ghanaian to magically understand what they are saying.
0: So they should listen. So where number. NCC Ejuma Wom. So no,
1: the question is that did they do it?
2: The agency is even more, more can I say, malnourished. Comedy or more? Yes.
1: Is it things when
2: so
1: okay,
2: that is literally that's their job.
1: Yes.
2: Yes. See, Chi Munim said he afraid at Nayeno. Omamba panchere chere. That's how we call them.
1: And
2: but
1: they have different languages too.
0: Yeah.
2: Where way? It's not. It's you know, NSH was a Ghana na yetimuno. A baby ni wa Ghana ni na asem ehianu. 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
1: nyame tiase
2: no e ye collect
1: bra
0: collect
2: do the e politics ne kwa de my fan to baby empire na ye bo no e bi bo empire say rade boy yo rade hu ye mobo Ghana maninye yo ma na enkrofo okuo Ghana fo okro na so which say and him bed they said so that the rich and I say the influenced, you know, they can stay there and get people to do yes sir, boss, director, master, yes sir, thank you sir. It's you know, messy. Anyway, but mamindi me kon kon sana me kon mamindi ese aga na nkomodi.
0: Every
2: person. One, two, three.
0: Crazy.

0: DJ K ɛyɛ presenter na yɛwɔ hɔ a na yɛhu sɛ ne sex tape abɛtɔ internet ne so and the kind of audios and nam aseɛ ne ɛho ɛnkɔ ne ba na ama amanfoɔ adwa paa but this conversation ne kana yɛ kana kakra because in a way not even in a way a risky say you have an intimate moment and you record it yourself or recording in the first place no you should be ready for anything enyawo gadget bi so say phone say laptop say whatever a what gadget bi so nkwane de you have to be ready for whatsoever. A woman say and you wanna release it. Of course, I don't think I'll personally record my sex tape and post it myself.
1: Mm-hmm.
0: Or however it is, maybe as a opposite according to the by tete, you know. Snapchat groups yeah. And just a few people, private people be any I'm told say as some by na me me ko di di nko mo na me hu say say ya de a nko fo ye me snappy me wo social media ne nyina so but snap no the only thing I use it for is to take videos asa to chat there see what is going on but a lot of things are going on Snapchat and I'm told say there are some groups are it me created privately and ye meme di nko mo wo so my be a group be a group of 5 group of 3 group of 10 na bibi ebekoso abrabo you know private issues no ma be discuss no ma sre no ma bo hun sre hehe na yekọ we nsu nyane dia no wode aba what you say so initially ni san ye ti se de si ye bi no no e na e bi obi e fa video ni bi because wo sha utimu se e ye screen recorded the ones that was circulated e you obi na a screen recorded so it's something that was posted in a group originally and will be a far copy okay and by and we abepacho say whom said yes you know is very embarrassing yeah dear but it doesn't tell ni personality say be or to say or you say I mean let's face the fact inipa bebre eye niema but obi dia na abanti na ye ka. But the lesson we are taking from this is so say no social media no etimi ye bibia social media to me say o etimi ye wiye enye de di kan ni obeka say a few weeks time it will die and of course it will die but this thing will be on the internet forever dachi bi ukobo DJKA, the first thing that will come, ASR video. So let's be mindful. Me and Shay, we will be making comments. We say all these years of ni media, Jumeya, we ye yinano. DJKA never got this attention and publicity.
1: Bad news sales, isn't it?
0: I'm telling you, when Timmy and Yasa publicity way, any trends way, yo, or trending number one on X.
1: Wow.
0: Obia people love him for ni high life reviews near yina wo ye no but bisa say the rate at which asa video yi e ko ye no ne juma wo ye yina which of them na akose that should say something that should tell you something it's affecting a bit me affecting ne juma ne brands are only omo enante any nipa kakra bi ne beka se o mfum so wo nipa unti no let your money in sync but enye obi a ne be ye unti no
1: nipa me se abedwa fo beka ho asem kakra because so internet you see ne cyber ne man you may say because main story am it ne say ne so se den na na ekura na mistakenly o de koto snap no yes that's 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

0: I budget no. I can't sense it, well, but
1: appointment.
0: Really,
1: mm-hmm.
0: Okay.
1: There's another one. There's a second video as a P.
0: Wow.
1: And like
0: the same two people.
1: Second video, ne die. I'm yet to tap and check.
0: I am to share,
1: but people are posting it and it's very bad.
0: Now you say, who post it? Cry, and wrong.
1: Yeah, that's what I'm saying. People should stop sharing the video. Stop sharing the video.
0: And you're wrong. And your offense. Yeah.
1: So, DJK, I mean, wherever you are, we hope you've learned your lessons. Yeah, you're teaching channel, so. Now, let's be more careful with whatever. This is a private issue and all that. It's not supposed to come out. But, Abba, you know, you can be for me. So, let me, my mind for when, sorry.
0: Okay.
1: Uko YouTuber.
2: But I'm sorry, the apology, Abba.
1: Oh, yes, I've mentioned it. Apology, dear, we've accepted. Yes,
0: and I'm if you say, obey to me, so you see, now apology, no, net a good. Obey to me, you see, so, and a CSC and a brand, no. And you know, I was so, nya, advice, a bell buono, na emanem boto. Na rather no ebe peja no ai cause I mean yes it's a lawyer dey here bad dad dey who say chese otumi sori so
1: yeah
0: e ma ne ye da so bu ne brand no ntin say wunya e futu papa obetumi I mean yen fo aso say yes I da bi o but enya
1: aba
0: obey any
2: day say obi a why wounded you can't wound him again you can't wound him again
0: exactly
2: fine
0: obey any day
2: my fa say na ajua kan my fa sadi we misre. This thing is not far away from anybody. Per adventure, per circumstance. Yeah, ebia to madam for bia and obefo so no no but na nyon no why. This thing is not far away from anybody. And normally they mean say same to bia. Aya, fine, you have to rebuke the person. Now after the rebuke no, e so hwese nipa no be sorry biom. Now obi onuma why e wo kran for show the dan asem asen ato nto be bo apampem kran mu e pram on. That be it's not far away from anyone.
1: And social, nobody is immune to social.
0: Yeah,
1: will be anyone here immune to social.
0: And it's another point will be that, say, I was here more education on blackmail. Because usually, I have blackmail uncle for a starting yen inti uncle for aya omu to me emma echa inti no where ebi a yaji ni sika jia jia jia wabre or say hey ni ebesi besi
2: meti nkomo bi sa
0: aha ebi a inti sana first ba yi nesu so ba nesu di eno me kai say yes yeah yeah yeah inti omuji inti no ye educated she asem de ba debi a mas mameka e ya no ni edika yen fasi ken inti
2: yeah.
0: Ain't no nyaku could draw.
2: Yeah.
0: Why ye? And from so any pa hum. Nyaku could draw. Nako police stationer report it. Because we nya encourage you mo oh metia.
1: Bako
0: obetia.
1: Obetia.
2: Nuna the moment I best first payment. Pe. You see, you should have that way. I didn't born in no why ye. At all. And in plain, who play around the 4 years now? No. So 4 years, 5 years, it's your baby fresh. That's what you are to waste your lesson in Guasembra. 4 years in a bebano. Not a joke. But who crack around one, a bebana of your son being young. And see, be blackmail you are so why you, so won't you. One casa in confesses or report to home mom say, BBC now tono, report to home mom.
0: Yeah.
2: Answer. Ne face it, a young Guasena, but
0: face it. Show mu or be quiet to me cause a committed suicide because of face blackmail. There be men fan show mu, she. If we are no, no, be brave when you pen him. Into the say, ne, and a sumo drew a mem was summoning him, sorry, because when it are so.
1: Right. Anyway, say no one the last thing I want to mention and issue and person boss on ye interview be a in your bema kafui day and Dr. Andrew Kwabena Samoa ANC more owner no
0: okay
1: founder
0: okay.
1: No omo eye na interview na trendy baby in kofu chucha part be wo Facebook in tea. If you can't watch the entire interview you can watch some snipers via ubitimi afa bibia na one side be that's getting people to talk eh ni issue or kokka fasika ho.
0: Okay.
1: Say money is overrated, you know. Or no feel say money is overrated. Say ye ka say e we are say adia nipa esa uma wadwen kwa ye more focus eye wo integrity integrity honesty any righteousness any ma me ensa we no boss na comment session mu sister abena me kwa na mu se sa generation we oh
0: me sure se
1: me na me ka kire wo I'm telling you like not even a single comment am hu ye obi and then they are doing.
0: Wow. Hey, but here integrity.
1: One guy been a becker say, so would drink quechida. Who's a name, mammy, and son, or kind, you know? Honesty, integrity, and righteousness. No, oh, come here and sonny boomer, and this is kind of a pet. One person, one. Mr. Da Koma, Komu, let me say, hey, now generation, here ni and enemy. And Crawford say, it's because when you see. Ain't no castle money is overrated. Now say, baby, I wish you know. Say, wish I mean, na don't go be more. Dear Woody Kurano, a ya what dear Uncle Boon say, money is underrated.
0: Ain't a wish I mean, I don't know. Just say, Korea, and I
1: ain't see, we integrity, ne honesty, no. I watch that bema wa I the opposite. So you shouldn't say that the greatest asset is one money pa integrity ni honesty.
2: I dream one mutrim mo no bia and another no man is can I sebio na mwa crampo form no mujiska. Oma put aside integrity. Oma put aside honesty. Oma put aside righteousness.
1: Please, the honesty and integrity is not gonna pay the bills.
0: Share.
1: That's the argument. In the end,
0: those are what will bring you survival in life.
2: Obi on ma wanya honest. Na dubious means ejuma mo mo dubious means no ma ya no ma wey sika bi ni ade yati bebre national service personnel am ko institutions ma am wey sika ni ade bebre am wey sika no me ko no mo toka no me yes oh money is under great entity no eni bebe am mo so no na fe yakwachi om
0: yeah
2: young guy
0: now abrabonesi
2: I have basa esan se no koredie mpn fi bebe na so bi onuma wa bra for so many years why honest I feel there na e do time e say she ni ma sani pa ko no otimi nya dan free.
0: Mhm.
2: Ejumo mo otimi yetimi e promote no. Obi kura timi talk at
1: you. We can't wait.
0: Hey, you should. You. We new generation, you should. You should. Na say then you do ha. E na mo be hu.
1: Ye ni akoma na e de beto.
0: Mbran chairombra wo ni akoma wo se munya. Na customer service tip wo ha na nka tell ni enko na ye nye yi because I was here ye koto ade ne eba. Why?
2: And I can say, I drive so to me, Kai.
0: Titia, look at one Kai and young Qua,
1: man, the crash over here, dear Kai.
0: Feel free.
2: And at the end, me say, avoid arguments.
0: Okay. My any customers ain't argue.
2: Avoid it.
0: Ain't in some manner.
2: Avoid it.
0: You don't be can be any into me any who a juma.
2: Avoid it.
0: You don't be in some manner.
2: Why avoid it? Say when you say and when see and say you don't be in some manner. At the end of the day, you know, won't mean say customer, but wait me and sell company.
0: I'm part.
2: So avoid it.
0: Tell any customer service tip for the day. What do you hear that? Says the Akas, I'm a fan of vitamins. Now say Wednesdays, ni ya mom training and Kasa ain't
2: tea. Wednesday, Grammy, you want to Wednesday credit tip, Bessamba.
0: Are you? Ninaye. Mida say OD. Any svelte lady, Auntie Adra. I was here for. Mumienda Lechita Company Limited that say I am no produce yash toothpaste any yash toothbrush. 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Na upe bi and patro market baby ya. So when you be was a market, I let you say market in any market. Maka. Nti akra patro friend number we 050-161-9588 050-161-9588 na Kumasi Befret 050

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2: Oh yes, and Kretrodo Yas Herba, Yas Whitening, and the Yas Total Care Gel Toothpaste, and the brush, Abuzian Chamfa.
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6: 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An opano nun could see an opano seer. Fawodaning in a share radins. 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

0: entire family ne say happy happy happy birthday I ne picture na ne ria ne picture eh asem ni picture no esu eh mami of her life wow Auntie Madam Eva Ajiman of USA, happy, happy, happy birthday, Efi, Safo Kantanka, and the entire family. 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
0: Wabe can't nasem or the betu jani a hernia ebefa. 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
2: Yena.
0: The viabo code.
2: Oh, Yanko Pardo.
0: There
2: are no man dementia, man punch.
0: Eh,
2: you don't cry of you, Fina. Yena. Yagana for the time, or so about 9 o'clock. If you go over one, I mean, behind a fear, and I'm about to mean Yamaho.
0: Oh,
2: so when you want to find Chemi.
0: Yadiacho. Ain't he? And I make no budget, no. Ye be ready. No expectations.
3: Let me say, so far, meka say, ye minister, and I say the one in charge of finance, no. So far, meka say wayade.
0: Okay.
3: With me, e make sure say the economy in terms of inflation, it stabilize it. As I hear, can ye wo single digit, which is for me, it's okay. People will say it is not reflecting in our pockets. But the truth they say, abain oni hosa oba be chesika. Abain wo hosa oba be moderate. Se ne be ya ne awu ye bia no be nya so mfaso. Inti no, that is one thing that we should be clear about. Secondly, ye be ka say ye expect say at least some of the taxes no. Ye be ma na ba from kakra se ne be ma nkofo ehwa hen ha hon kakra. Ewo omaimu. But we are wishing him all the best in what he has for the masses in terms of Ghanaians. And adeba kwa me de best soso ne se budget ne be wi a in as much as I nyan krofo e chechre mu no. 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Abain is not doing anything about that particular sector. Because the retailers, any adeno, a honey Sika Wohopa. So Abain ji one CDPO, po, just an example, from every 1 a month, I want you to see the amount of Sika abain betu mi enya dia ye roots. 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
0: So asisano.
2: Dada no.
0: Asisano ntin semna.
2: No ano kan ti we see dada no. They say ya pay cause go road will be enhanced to multiply by the decades of the revolution to enhance our social economic power. Sa na betra ho. obi ko kuma se no kwa kuku o kwa no so yes just because it's, I can't just say
0: you can't think so,
2: sometimes and nano na kuma se me yo baby obi ameba na ba so railway station ko ko kopam crophobia o ho I get to na en kwa labrem o ko tram bridge ni so na won say you free takra dey back the fish editing out it was so nice train station you get train ade nyina and I go to market na dey eat ton bi no e say e chew crash but so oma no an hu ba bi e ye ko it we here be say dada noa
0: na creative art side
2: ho
0: ne
2: oh
0: me a omo ka se foto bi aba ne ade
2: na ah say you hu hwe nti no aba no bon ho modern I mean so buy in the credit be dollar no that's why but it's reflecting in the pocket na him any more dey o normally the month of May, June, July, Ghana. If any kid towns any more day, but this time no, it's gone beyond. No, unfortunately, I don't want to boy a cry. Friday about the 29th of February, you have a sale when you went here. So, kind, you go, you know, say, I got a choice, you know. They say, no, I don't know, I mean, who in the area?
0: Yeah, I heard you, Mother Bebe. Yeah, proper, Eja, some party delight. Now, of our boss, some party delight, man.
2: Some
0: party
2: delight.
4: Ice. Free question. Free question.
0: Free question. Free question.
4: Me ya, catch one and ya.
0: No. Anyway, Mama Kwaba. Yeah, it's always exciting to sit with you. Before you record in Koma, I mean, yeah, stories I share, Pono. Yen na ye hu say DJ KA ne videos bi asekulate na ahum te asifem bateja enyaba na ye kan ho asem konkonsa time yan te adwa de bae and I mean I was even saying to me who Uncle Fred post to be I said bars on bars na
2: we fiba ko kaise ka bele kan ho
0: sister na over there obe
2: DJ Kafra
0: and I'll buy mechi. Ube far mechi. I was here for me say, Ahano, you inside in your money now. Yeah, the Bramo. Anyway, to your boy, uncle. I will see DJ Kaura.
2: Kauru.
0: Kafra.
2: Dinaka.
0: Now, on him, I seven or are who are asked if him ahumte. Nature may pick your mamma messages, and they say, I want us to educate and I say advice. A mouthful, you know. First of all, intimacy say no. Who hear recording ana? Dina a be pushi wa mawa kase me recording fan to ho, you know. Inti no yen tu fubi was aside no. That's number one. Number two, gadgets. Ebi a yedebe ma inko unim se inkoradi agro wosuni adie. Yedde na wo expose. 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How is it that a yes so easily accessible? Say, a bit to me a quabbling, into yen tufu, na ye re crown and a crown, na yen sign en tufu about blackmail near dear, you know, so me money na neja, my jay gumunti. Near a whine a shas a reverend.
3: All right, so near the kind of make us say me bo. Your brother Abaso.
0: Okay.
3: Say with me abe pacho.
0: Mm-hmm.
3: Wa pa public chow, ne France chow, say ni o ye no wan yini ye inti me bona baso. But me pese me sha see free baby.
0: Okay.
3: One will say, oh recordo a consensual video. In Ghana no, enye crime. But enye bribia mimi too before me catch and say on ye sa de no. The reason they say it was a lot of risk, a witchy.
4: wo kwa

0: record video yi enioma bibie we chi e wose wutumi hwe se san niama no betumi aye den esi ni edi kan ubetumi lose wo privacy ya kaso obi lose ne privacy ananka ni ananka woni obi koye ye a wo bo ho 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say mama onye saade no but at the end of the day no a free meme phone so epie no ama me privacy meme lose me privacy ena wo so ana wo kan ho a o ma that consent no wo so we lose wo privacy ena sometimes won say danger woman say and crofo bebre nim say sometimes no mo phone so kra no mo gmail wo so cloud any ade e wo so once in a while it can be a day it can be 5 days it can be this once in a while no e to me and one kasa to me upload ko cloud so
1: okay
0: inti se bibi sa ko to cloud so kai who say what store there but obi betimi anya wo password obi betimi anya wo information na odi atwe saade ne epie saade ne pie pe we lose wo privacy and it is one of the dangers wow and sometimes so behwa na me no na ye sa ya ma wadan fu bi se chalehwe hwenia na e koso me name is sweetheart now it is a non consensual agreement na woni nipa ko na ma with regards to the next party na na oye involved on your third party or a main party involved in the whole thing
1: okay
0: but wo ne madam fu me ne madam fu ahye third party and the main person in that party on your aware into no e basa na sadie we no your friend no revenge porn sane ni din e wo ba cyber security space na that is it your friend revenge porn na sa revenge pondi e wo layers e wo e ma bibia e fe ne trust e free mu inti no nimpa woni ne yes ade no there's no way I obetimi akasa oyede or trust obium for what you did because one it was without permission ena ni pe kono hono so no the question I will be sane say nimpa wo de ma no e den no de beye obetumi akohye ono so obia wa danfo obia na danfo no so wa danfo one time ibi sa nkwala bi who is your best friend eno chiro ni me ma omu chiro din no ena me call ni pa ye chusu na as best friend no ono en chusu no as best friend which means obia won a best friend
1: exactly
0: into your one a best friend no sa best friend ni betumi ayeden ate na sa best friend ne tia what happens ne say say wo ye ne tamfo a ono so timi ma de fourth person na adia no air spread it and a yantias yes eh eba no interneta e kotoba ku say even WhatsApp so all the toswa o ya even delete for all at that time now obey ya delete for all no
1: na obi
0: save ya Sunday o save Sunday e pe that delay for all was not for all that thing still exists and another thing so a blackmail ah and crofo a use and your friend be sextortion oh they are starting to be free and one be kwa kodru say sa video no pia obi a otan we betumi a start ya cultural and one mama say sika ya me de beto abontin usro ni nti no wa man first one ni e toso no de twaso wo yesa omo be yi usike ni na edi I have seen a lot of individuals in such problems at the end of the day no enya nyame na be mu na etumi yi free wa na ye Sunday warning so twaso a nke besa safety biom but you see there is an act in Ghana, a cyber security act, no? A trial will say, when you share without consent, now, ube to me, I'll condemn between 1 year to even 15 years, 1 year to 15 years. Inti a honor will say, omu amu share ni video, no? Me krani onwa, in can the first place, no? Me ko cyber security department. Na ma ko record, ma ko report it. So ko report here, what happens, ni say, well, Twitter, ɛwɔ Facebook, ɛwɔ whatever platform ɛwɔ biara no, cyber security fo betumi ama yeyi. Until you limit that aspect. And na almost sign so block it into that thread becomes a negative thread. Into your beautiful fraud a bit to subia video bia or number or ID. Be bia would be better when you video, whatever it is, bia or ID. Into be bia would be call online bia no ID wo hon. Nasa ID na wo hon. Ebe my hun say Sabna u video bi ba me ho. Nasa me share. Near Banner say, se me share u video na, se ye tracia, de bet me a tracy to the phone na e share ye. Not only that, to also the place I share ye, obia mobile phone IP waso. Inti yam fan say, me bet na ha, na me fre abna se si ya. Baby abna wo, any baby I'm afraid, you know. It is noted on the network system of the way. Because must they
1: yeah,
0: juma.
1: No, yeah.
0: It's imagina ha IP address ni yeah me phone. And a baby imagina no see your location. Ye bet me. And untin I say eh be our phone cry ra. Met me a trace ye be hum baby I'm a phone no one. Because oh yes our settings now when ye cry na they will be able to know. Ghana na ye what problems sir network providers no and a procedures and sometimes I'll go police station.
1: Any
0: idea young crofoy jay three D. But who di a chira? Ye wea o phone na ube timi aje ne back. Who di a chira? Ube bi a be irabi u timi aje ne back. I face so another thing e timi ba e free mu e ye emotional and mental harm. Abna o ye sano o de torture bi atu sani pakono. And this one for example atu ye brother, it can be so for the rest of his life.
1: Yeah.
0: De biya ube sun o hun. De biya ube jino o hun. And abna, do you believe and know say some people have committed suicide because of eniwo?
1: Yeah.
0: And this is bad. Abna, another thing I waste to me by a career and education would be to me losing a career. You may be crabbe to me aka say ye pamo. School be to me aka say ye pamo.
1: Because
0: who say omudino e wonne awaye ni mu. And abna also wo ba ebusue mu a wo de ni wo bi abebusua. Because you as an individual you are not an island. What if wo ti ebusue bi mu? 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A lot of things.
1: Me that's reverend. 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I mean wo pene se mamu record e kura.
0: At all. 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
2: Se. 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
0: and then you have briefly was me.
1: And no, I can't.
2: I'm not sure. 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menyi na me hu mame adeja
1: yeah
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2: sam mesime oba no trauma trauma
1: exactly
2: o no be so we ye aware kra be bo no kane na ku ba be aware be ku fi we ku busa ku busu ban ade o ye wa ye ne ye but o si onto bomma no onto bomma no ntese me ko che me no bi ko have say me twere video sex there eh yakopo de dia man everybody will have it and the member procreation number be kwai of aso kwai ade no somebody who sees on radio because that lumbe wu ye the one week you know I was in charge of the music obejina me so say as a king king I was not to that lumba no Me man kwa nso mane to nwom no. Because Ukraine we no we na program no we no. E kama.
1: Obonnyom
2: na in fact I'm to be honest. O tell code no in America. O tete say o ti kirekye nwom a. Obi say that serve job nanom ne a lot of people o to nwom a. So when team was in here on hun ye. He's able to ye nyina. Na koni to mo ye mi de o mi sister ma me ba. O say say say ye de to e ho no. O ye mi radio baby. O ye mi radio han han. Get a call for internship. Now suddenly a tie happen. People who go to they take advantage of their vulnerability. Normally I say near man. For you know, the lady want to be popular or something of that sort.
1: Say you know kind of boy and
2: bar up. Bar up. Till anyway. Yeah, the yard, sir. July be our dear man for you, not fine. Feel can I see I need 4 years. 4 years. There is no time limit for you. But yet, time limit be 4 years, but the number. Now, and then I'm a four baby. What call record? Mon Snapchat, and no, I'm away. Would I dare quack or two last, we don't move back from them, Jerry. You call me Facebook Live, me be that. Younger than you change something to Facebook. You call my wife live, and I'm a call live. I said, what can? That's a way your radio station, Bini TV, and I'm a call live. I said, you're in India. And I'm pray, baby. None of my yim haka cry. And I cut off. How do we do more? This is going to be 3 years in the mind. Then the ha, Cafe Chabin, son. Come on, then you know about Tino. Oh, for you, right? According to you, of course, Snapchat. And I'll call me a honey cut to her. And unfortunately, the woman followed Nako was at the number. This time, I'm for. What it two hours? Message, you know, screenshot. And who did you have screenshot to know?
1: Screen
2: report. Said I ran a better kind. Oh, share social media and pay you for me, dear. So send me your market. Can you maybe your year? You play back and I had time. And you fit. The one to not to a boon, ah, I do be your uncle, man.
1: It's
2: a colonel coffee to our call, a walk or canoe. Tell you the better woe. I didn't find Joe say, Sabbath, I don't have any. It's he, yet it showed them, Utibwa.
1: Yeah.
2: No matter how bad I said, all three, oh, okay, from home, I have apologized. Apology in amount for BT, but to Sumai, he will lose certain trust from people. So, what we say, no, I'm a baby, and I get back up and say, oh, just say, maybe, minimum new phone. Oh, it's a day. Not a day, no, I do make factory. No, I can't mean where Jenny Boos are their cosa.
1: Offer now, can I cry? Yes, one in Quefitro, a crowd, one.
2: I said, sister, no. By to be a few quadro could be an angry crash of everyone. On a day, you know, one thing.
1: Yeah.
2: On a moment, it says a whole lot.
1: It's sad.
2: It's a be some because when we come and sit on radio, and then you might pontificate chairman for no. I am a senior senior man. And then, okay, spiritual grammar. I said, I bet all. They say, man, know thyself. But I'm a friend of Chairman, sir. If I go and touch him, my own relationship with 37 years, my mommy and sir.
1: Okay,
2: because say, Presbyterian for him, it's for not training me. It's my brother, but we should be perfect. Name me, but say, we come and we are perfect. But the more I survive at all, can you be for me? Because, so you know, I mean, yeah, go and see the report. And yes, I'm exaggerating, but if you've been called a brim, who knew said, Chairman Safra, Chairman Safra, to be a. As soon as I said, I'm calling anybody, though, I could pay mother.
1: Then there would be out in a hack.
2: Fanboys, you see, so 17, 18, or okay, cow. When you understand, not one girl, one, 2 girls, fampana. Baby, do baby, now you worry, yes, Debbie, get you in cause any money. It is off you go back. Then you cry, mamma, for crying. No moment walk off a camera, they see so. Hey, try safe, hey, traffic, hey, DJ Kauruke, Kafra, why? Baby.
1: Offer. Mumma, I'm fine, the issue of blackmail. Ah, it to me, ba, was a situation in Mono. Say, Ostati, Eka, Bibia, Mary Lee Zinia, dear. Mummy, and two for Kakra, because mostly in Kofu, for the victim. Osuro ferry ti said I work as a brand e obeji na e radio so ka say ni say nti no me fan say obi ka share ni say wa mama is ka say a me ye yi abi o ba share na sika no a build this to an amount a own to me biom e bi kura to me wiye sika ene e si omu wiewie sika enkora especially se bi akora bi da na asem bi atosa na nti mo yenka bibi na omu hunu se de na wosa wo yeso bi kaso o blackmail wa what is the first thing you should do
2: and mhm

0: That is obi ati ase.
1: Okay.
0: Sometimes say na blackmail no. Eye say all threaten no say or do private bibi bepi.
1: Mhm.
0: Why bibi can betumi aba say enye sex pe.
1: Mhm.
0: Bibi a. Someone can blackmail you with even a conversation.
1: Mhm.
0: Won a won pe say eko abonte. Na normally some oya sadie na eya sometimes no omo dey pe usika. And now say property. And now say favor be. And yeah, no, per sometimes will be cry to me blackmail you for sex.
1: Yeah, no, say.
0: Or say one mama and me no one ye say ya. Mama, I could day de say. Abna, and your ma baby, a Kosovo. Or my money society, any baby, a brochure in us, any man, a coso.
1: Yeah,
0: Nase, oh, yeah, an individual, Nase, who said, obi barbe black melua, now who suspects any pacona air black melua, or catch us a physical bra. Mammy, no, yes, say, and yes, I mean, mequacoca. Near what's a woody kind yenese, cause cyber crime unit, Nako reporte, et toho.
1: Okay.
0: Nipakone nye yet. As soon as a nipakone be ye pe, no asan ya ako reporti bium. Ye be chino.
1: Okay.
0: Ye chino wia, emrani ni bedi. Inti se, o pe se, o odi ubone no. O no abedi no ubone ya ako da prison.
1: Okay. Remember, mami miso, inti cyber crime unit, no. Ne we him, police station.
0: Police. Police station, police for our cyber crime unit.
1: Okay.
0: Aha.
1: Police station.
0: Police for Oko police station bia enye omu nyina na ewo that section no. But they will recommend say we call the unit na nkasa. Most of the times no omu ibaku wo police headquarters. Ah what they was some called them they are very experienced people. Ah omu no be kasa ye. Na omo aboa o na wetumi e free sadie ni mu. Nti enchain na obi ndi usa abone no. E na se obi po aye usa na se odi abeto internet provider bi so na se social media bi so a. Ni a wo be ya na se wo ko report wi a wo de handles ni nyina be ka ho. They will do a follow up and make sure say ye ye free ho. Na afi omo follow up with the IPR eye sadie no. But the danger here is this. Eya ebi no mu a omo yes ade no mu di bone no. Eya omo use VPN.
1: Okay.
0: Virtual private server.
1: Okay.
0: Ede yes ade and send e be ya won't mean locating a IP address but still police fo be to me hu.
1: Okay.
0: And you know there obe feel say we dwane so dwane e. Police fo be to me hu no mu aye won't the first place thing I was all yarn say obi ya osa pe corner call report no. And China and Kwechi and Sana why you
1: mean? Mamba kupo.
0: Dabi.
1: First
0: na now the no.
1: Because usually I am not first one and popo ni eyi
0: exactly.
1: Obe chira na wo so. Wo say eyi I mean first test na the normal working with fear. So obo fear ni two mu sa afi wo hu ni aye wo na why you confused.
0: Exactly.
1: You know, the first thing is
0: reporting.
1: Bone ni dey where di where dey?
0: Where di bone no? Eye sie wie. Go and report. Go report here there is protection for you.
1: Okay.
0: And the purpose or yes are there no. Ye be ye we now ni also call reporting and hunsun sign so wa and also ye de be ma o send ye be ya aye minimal un say sika and sansun ko fi simra
1: exactly exactly. Uncle Fred, what do you be best also
2: say
1: Uncle Fred
2: so be ye be sa say ye no must land on beyond the ransom and I say on some just can be for extortion to go what some be try abo abra bob. I'm not saying you man, I know what when you say if you are. That fee, currently, you know, Baba, call me, Abba Dupu, no quatrain, my name. Why, I perform it in my browns will be booming in your mind. Who say? Oh, it's Chris. She said, and you cry when you will be any, who will be crying a cassada, him, to be happy to be as it. So, no be didn't come out for being will be flow. Hey, Abna,
0: yeah.
2: So, hey, Abra, careful. What do I say? My colleague, how do I talk speaker?
1: And
2: that's what we call do. If I bought recording, we will know maybe. It depends on my money. It's all these set of kind. The police is teaching it all. Ghana has social media. We got two social media now. And who wants to be brave? Between me and my colleague, that is it. Last bit, I'm going to be here.

0: which must say in Bokona Juma, the good idea that they all will swim in the society, you know, it can really be bad.
1: A radim one, but Obia Manin in Naho was a win here.
2: Very.
1: And who here, Papa, may a yama hunte, say, or barn or pona, and numbness on their peons, so she, or no socrane shawom, and to the ancient ancient, senior Abujafor canoe, report is a first time now, ye beckon, or be yet saw Black Miluna, report it. Send ye say school for more school for Kranamo, school there, Munase, or be who made to persuade, yes, sir. Kwanakoka chese wo headmaster wo headmistress wo kwanakoka main stroke kura reporting tem se de be ya menga se oh me kura so anyway ma menye birthday we intend tem na em se finance minister share 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
0: Ebo su efi ejuada, eko si efiada. 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Reverend Professor Joseph Osafwedu. 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
3: Ani ye demu ampa. De se se die, edutwam Atlantic International University, America memu, abo Dr. Dujemfi Babasu, honorary degree as a professor in biology in herbal medicine. It is said die, ayare saro, aye mo. Oh, missi minim wife ye kopa wo. Wani ye one city. Nyin se ne beto mu anza ne ETS ka no. Connection na and shed down quay na a sakakra. She say what pigeon mama what young them
4: connection with
3: you about the crow. What about the crowd about the cry stroke on sodia? What fan small? Chessa, I did the one who any yes no. Yari bi tatia ever Dr. Tamdasu and the so diabetes, hepatitis B, prostate, hypertension, malaria, yari bia kumasi say
5: go opposite government school no
3: 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For a doctor 0244-774-282
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4: to safeguard macroeconomic stability and ensure that such a crisis is never repeated.
5: The world no,
4: and
5: no
4: one as a nation, we must analyze the true costs of economic mismanagement and commit ourselves to sound economic stewardship. Some lessons cannot simply be taught. They must be lived. But once learned, they must never be forgotten. Never again, Mr. Speaker. Mr. Speaker, this administration assumed office. When this administration assumed office, it moved swiftly and decisively to stabilize the economy and begin the work of national reconstruction. It was immediately clear that the old model of managing the economy had failed, and Ghana did not need incremental adjustment, but it needed structural reforms. We therefore took difficult but necessary decisions which were neither politically convenient nor painless. These decisions demanded our collective sacrifice, Mr. Speaker, but they were necessary to restore stability and rebuild confidence. Right, Honorable Speaker, the progress Ghana is recording today did not happen by chance. Some have suggested that our recent macroeconomic gains are simply the product of good fortune. Others have attributed the recovery solely to the debt restructuring program.

it cannot substitute for sound policy, disciplined implementation, and political will. Sustainable economic recovery is built on good policy choices, competent economic management, and disciplined execution, and most importantly, courageous leadership. Mr. Speaker, the evidence before us is overwhelming. Ghana's recovery has been driven by a deliberate program of economic reforms implemented since President Mahama assumed office in January 2025. These reforms have strengthened public financial management, restored fiscal credibility, improved revenue mobilization, reduced fiscal risk, and reinforced macroeconomic stability. The results speak for themselves. Every major macroeconomic indicator has improved significantly. These outcomes are not accidental. They are the product of reforms

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2: afedia sumpa no e trendy o sumpa is trending and trending and trending e trendy pa pa pa pa pa pa pa e di no ko pa pa pa pa pa pa pa enti ya declare say sumpa is no more a new station and a new kra because we must see an odna bebe haja bebra to go we be kra trending and trending and trending
0: fm
2: and trendy pa pa pa pa pa pa pa e di no ko pa pa pa pa pa pa pa enti ya declare say sumpa is no more a new station and yet new kra because we must see an odna bebe haja bebra to go we be kra sia
3: we established the value for money office to strengthen expenditure efficiency, improve the quality of public expenditure, and ensure that every cedi spent delivers maximum value for the Ghanaian people. We established a fiscal council to strengthen fiscal oversight, transparency, and accountability. We undertook a comprehensive audit of government payables to eliminate irregular obligations. We also enforced expenditure control. Government amended the Public Procurement Act to require commitment authorization before procurement. Mr. Speaker, this reform firmly linked procurement to approved budget and restored discipline to public expenditure management across the government. Right, Honorable Speaker, for the first time, state-owned enterprises are now bound by the commitment authorization, restraining them from spending beyond their means. Mr. Speaker, over the last 10 years, liabilities of state-owned enterprises have added the equivalent of about 3% of GDP to Ghana's public debt every single year. Mr. Speaker, this occurred because state-owned enterprises failed to honor their contractual obligation, compelling government to assume and settle those liabilities. This contributed to the sharp

the resources that would have financed critical infrastructure were used to pay those SOEs' debt. This is part of the reason why Ghana's debt grew unsustainably without the bridges, roads, or hospitals to show for. Right, Honorable Speaker, what is the point of ensuring that ministries and even parliament live within their means if state-owned enterprises are permitted to run up liabilities that the taxpayer are ultimately forced to pay? The Speaker, it is therefore important to recognize that Ghana's debt challenge was driven not only by fiscal deficit, but also by the unchecked accumulation of liabilities by state-owned enterprises. This is precisely why the commitment authorization regime would have been meaningless and ultimately ineffective had state-owned enterprises been excluded from its coverage. Right, Honorable Speaker, we also operationalized the sinking fund to strengthen debt management and demonstrate to government that government is committed to meeting future debt obligations. We restored genuine fiscal decentralization by ensuring that at least 80% of the district assembly's common fund is transferred directly to assemblies to support local development. Right, Honorable Speaker, we reduced the number of ministers from 123 at its peak to 60, and reduced the number of ministries from 30 to 23. Because a leaner government is not merely good politics, but it's also a sound fiscal policy. We curtailed non-essential expenditure, including excessive foreign travel, workshops, conferences, and unnecessary vehicle procurement. We also discontinued low-impact programs like the Ghana Cares of Atampa and the U-START to redirect scarce resources to national priorities. Mr. Speaker, the second key transformational policy reform was the modernization of Ghana's tax regime. The objective was very clear. First, to restore investor confidence. Second, to revive private enterprises. Third, to provide a relief to households and businesses, and also to increase domestic revenue through better policy, stronger compliance, and more efficient administration, not through higher tax reforms. We therefore abolished a number of nuisance taxes, including the following: e-levy, betting tax, COVID-19 health recovery levy, emission tax, VAT on motor insurance. Mr. Speaker, for the first time since 2015, we undertook comprehensive VAT reforms, removing distortions, improving efficiency, and strengthening compliance. More importantly, the reforms have left businesses with more working capital to invest, expand, and create jobs. We also introduced a sliding scale royalty regime for gold to ensure that Ghanaian people receive a fairer share of the economic returns from their natural resources. Right, Honorable Speaker, beyond tax policy, we introduced major customs reforms supported by artificial intelligence and other digital technologies to strengthen compliance, reduce leakages, and improve revenue mobilization. Since the introduction of the AI-powered customs reforms, monthly customs revenue has increased by approximately 17%, reflecting stronger compliance, more effective enforcement, and significantly reduced leakages. We also amended the misuse of the tax refund account, ensure that resources intended for legitimate tax refund was no longer used as a slush fund. Mr. Speaker, the results have been remarkable. Despite abolishing multiple taxes and introducing no new tax handle, non-oil tax revenue increased by 0.5% of GDP, from 12.6% of GDP in 2024 to 13.1% of GDP in 2025. Mr. Speaker, simply put, government collected more taxes in 2025, even after abolishing the nuisance taxes, including the e-levy. Right, Honorable Speaker, the lesson here is simple. Better policy, stronger compliance, and smarter administration will always deliver more sustainable revenue than higher taxes. Mr. Speaker, the third key transformational policy reform
was the introduction of a complementary fiscal policy to support inflation targeting, ensuring exchange rate stability, and building external resilience. Central to this reform was the establishment of the Ghana Gold Board to curb gold smuggling, formalize the gold trade, and ensure that a greater share of Ghana's mineral wealth benefits the Ghanaian people. Through this intervention, Ghana generated an additional $15 billion United States dollars in foreign exchange inflows from gold, significantly strengthening reserve accumulation and supporting exchange risk stability. This single policy measure improved Ghana's current account balance by 6.4 percentage points from a surplus of 1.9% in 2024 to 8.3% in 2025. Mr. Speaker, this represents a 4 times increment of the current account surplus in just one calendar year. Mr. Speaker, this was not simply a gold policy. This was a macroeconomic stabilization policy designed to strengthen the city, build external buffers, and restore confidence in the Ghanaian economy. To reinforce these gains, government developed and is implementing the Ghana Accelerated National Reserve Accumulation Policy, GANRAP, with the objective of increasing Ghana's international reserve to the equivalent of 15 months of import cover by end of 2028. In a landmark initiative, Mr. Speaker, government has also reached agreement with large-scale mining companies to purchase 30% of their annual gold production for refinery by local refineries, strengthening domestic value addition and supporting reserve accumulation. Government further amended the Bank of Ghana Act to make inflation targeting a shared responsibility between the Ministry of Finance and the Bank of Ghana, ensuring stronger coordination between fiscal and monetary authorities. Mr. Speaker, economic reforms must ultimately be judged by their outcomes. I now turn to the evidence of what these key transformational policy reforms have delivered for the people of Ghana. Mr. Speaker, the results of the last 8 months demonstrate that disciplined policies, competent economic management, and consistent implementation delivers tangible results. Real GDP growth grew by 6.0% in 2025, the fastest pace of economic expansion since 2019. Instructively, Mr. Speaker, non-oil GDP grew by 7.6% in 2025, the highest rate in 14 years, demonstrating that Ghana's recovery extends well beyond favorable commodity prices. Mr. Speaker, the momentum has continued into 2026. Real GDP growth reached 6.4% in the first half, exceeding expectations. Mr. Speaker, for the first time in our nation's history, the size of Ghana's economy exceeded $100 billion, firmly establishing Ghana as a major emerging market economy. Ghana's per capita income increased by more than $850 in just 1 year. Mr. Speaker, rising from $2,527 in 2024 to $3,385 at the end of 2025. This is the highest per capita income ever recorded in our country's history. It is therefore not surprising that Ghana is now recognized as the 8th largest economy in Africa. Mr. Speaker, these are not mere statistics. They represent higher incomes, stronger businesses, greater opportunities, and an economy with an enhanced capacity to invest in its people. The labor market is also improving. Unemployment rate declined from 13.7% during the first 3 quarters of 2024 to 12.8% in 2025. Multidimensional poverty, which measures deprivation across living conditions, education, health, and employment,
declined from 24.9% in Q3 of 2024 to 21.9% in Q3 of 2025.

0: Mr. Speaker, this simple means that about 950,000 Ghanaians moved out of the multidimensional poverty in just 1 year. Mr. Speaker, behind these statistics are the hundreds of thousands of families who now enjoy better living conditions and greater hope for the future. Right, Honorable Speaker, inflation perhaps tells the clearest story of all. Inflation declined from 23.8% in December 2024 to 5.4% at the end of 2025 and remained low at 5.3% in June 2026. Fiscal performance has also exceeded expectations. The primary balance on commitment basis recorded a surplus of 2.5% of GDP as at the end of 2025. By end of June 2026, we had achieved a primary surplus of 0.9% of GDP on commitment basis. We are firmly on track to achieve our end-year target of 1.5% of GDP. Mr. Speaker, prudent fiscal management has also translated into a rapid decline in Ghana's public debt. The debt-to-GDP ratio fell from 61.8% of GDP, 61.8% at the end of 2024 to 44.7% at the end of 2025 and reached 45% by end of June 2026. Mr. Speaker, Ghana has therefore already achieved its statutory debt target of 45% of GDP, years ahead of both IMF program timeline and the targeted date established under the Public Financial Management Act. Mr. Speaker, debt service is also consuming a far smaller share of government revenue. Debt service as a share of domestic revenue declined sharply from 55.7% in 2022 to 28.8% in 2025, freeing up billions of cedis for schools, hospitals, roads, and other national priorities. Mr. Speaker, for the first time since April 2014, Ghana's external and overall risk of debt distress has improved from high to moderate. Even more significantly, the joint World Bank IMF debt sustainability analysis has moved Ghana from unsustainable in 2023 to sustainable in 2025, and now for the first time ever to sustainable with room to absorb shocks.
1: Please, Deputy Speaker, to take the chair.

interest rates are singing from the same hymn book. The 91-day treasury bill rate, a benchmark for the cost of short-term borrowing in Ghana, declined from 11% in December 2025 to 5.73% in June 2026, representing a 536 basis point reduction. The 182-day treasury bill rate also fell from 12.52% to 7.69%, down by 483 basis points. Mr. Speaker, similarly, the 364-day treasury bill rate declined from 12.94% to 12.82%, a 12 basis point decline. And across the entire yield curve, average decline was 344 basis points. 2 years, 3 years, and 5 year government bonds are now trading within the range of 11% to 12.6%, compared with about 20% a year ago. Right, Honorable Speaker, monetary policy rate has also declined by a cumulative 1,300 basis points in households and businesses.

creating room for entrepreneurs to invest, expand, and create jobs. We have also made significant strides on the external front. The current account recorded a surplus of 8.3% of GDP in 2025 and has remained strong through the first half of 2026. The cedi appreciated by 40.7% against the United States dollar in 2025, reversing years of sharp depreciation and restoring confidence in the Ghanaian economy. Mr. Speaker, taken together, these results demonstrate that the 2026 budget is firmly on track. The targets we set at the beginning of the year were not aspirational. They were grounded in sound policy, disciplined implementation, and realistic assumptions. The performance of the economy in the first half of 2026 confirms that we're on course to achieve them. Economic growth is exceeding target. Inflation is below the projected range. Fiscal performance is stronger than programmed, and the debt trajectory is improving faster than expectation. Mr. Speaker, the detailed macroeconomic performance will be presented in subsequent sections in this review. Right, Honorable Speaker, the commitment we made to the people of Ghana are being honored, and the results are evident. I now wish to speak directly to every Ghanaian listening to me this afternoon. To the market trader whose purchasing power has improved because inflation has fallen. To the entrepreneur who can now borrow at lower interest rate to expand their businesses. And to the worker whose income now stretches further because the city has stabilized. These improvements are not abstract statistics. They are the dividend of sound and competent economic management. We recognize that the sacrifices required to restore the economy were significant and that many households continue to face challenges. But we also know that the foundations of Ghana's economy are now firmly in place. Fiscal discipline has been restored. Macroeconomic stability has returned. Confidence has been rebuilt. And the institutions needed to safeguard these gains have been strengthened. Under the leadership of His Excellency President John Dramani Mahama, Ghana is not going back. Ghana is moving forward. Mr. Speaker, the government that has delivered these results over the past 18 months has earned the trust to continue implementing the reforms that will secure Ghana's long-term prosperity. Right, Honorable Speaker, next week, the Executive Board of the IMF is expected to approve the final review of Ghana's Extended Credit Facility Program, bringing to a successful conclusion the financial bailout IMF program. The Executive Board is also expected to approve a 36-month policy coordination instrument, a non-financing arrangement designed for countries that no longer have and are not expected to face balance of payment needs. Mr. Speaker, the PCI will anchor our next phase of reforms, strengthening macroeconomic resilience, support broad-based growth, and signal our unwavering commitment to sound and disciplined macroeconomic policy. The PCI will support reforms across six priority areas. First is to maintain growth-friendly fiscal consolidation. Second is to preserve debt sustainability. Third is to strengthen fiscal transparency and governance. The fourth is to enhance monetary and exchange rate policy framework. The fifth is to reinforce financial sector stability. And finally, to promote economic diversity and inclusive growth. Mr. Speaker, we believe our strong implementation record, together with the successful execution of the PCI, will strengthen Ghana's path towards investment-grade status and enhance our ability to mobilize concessional and development financing for productive public investment. The PCI will include quantitative and 26 reform targets, monitored, sustained implementation.

reforms achieve our ambitious fiscal review document before the House. Right, Honourable Speaker, I now turn to macroeconomic performance for the first half of the year. Mr. Speaker, Ghana has not merely met its first half-year target, it has exceeded them. Mr. Speaker, overall GDP grew for 6.4% in the first half, in the first quarter of 2026, well ahead of the 4.8% full-year target. Non-oil GDP grew for 6.3% in the first quarter of 2026, well ahead of the 4.9% full-year target. Inflation has more than halved, falling from 13.7% in June 2025 to 5.3% by end of June 2026, against a target of 8 ± 1% at the end of the year. The primary balance recorded a surplus of 0.9% of GDP on commitment basis, firmly on track to achieve our end year target of 1.5% of GDP. Gross international reserves was 5 months of import cover as at end of June 2026, exceeding the target of at least 3 months of import cover. Mr. Speaker, January to June 2026 fiscal performance. Mr. Speaker, the provisional fiscal performance for the first half of 2026 is presented against the following approved 2026 fiscal target. Overall deficit target on commitment basis of 2.2% of GDP, primary surplus of 1.5% of the GDP, overall deficit on cash basis of 4% of GDP, and primary surplus on a cash basis of 0.4% of GDP. But Mr. Speaker, provisional fiscal outturn for the first half of 2026 was stronger than anticipated, indicating continued prudence in fiscal management and enhancing the government fiscal consolidation agenda. Non-oil tax revenue as at end of June 2026 was 6.4% of GDP, compared to a target of 6.5% of GDP. The Speaker, domestic revenue reached 7.7% of GDP by June 2026, compared to the target of 7.8% of GDP. Mr. Speaker, total revenue and grant reached 7.8% of GDP by June 2026, compared to a target of 7.9% of GDP. Total expenditure on commitment basis at the end of June 2026 was 8.0% of GDP against the half-year target of 9.9% of GDP. Primary expenditure, which excludes interest payment, was 6.6% of GDP by June 2026 compared to half-year target of 8.1% of GDP. Interest costs at 1.3% of GDP as at the end of June 2026 against the half-year target of 1.8% of GDP, indicating that we have saved on interest about 0.5% of GDP, reflecting lower interest rates and improved debt management. Mr. Speaker, this performance reflects the resolve of this administration to make difficult decisions, implement them consistently, and maintain unwavering fiscal discipline. Mr. Speaker, I now move to public debt. At the end of June 2026, domestic debt accounted for 54.4% of Ghana's total public debt portfolio, while external debt accounted for 45.6%. On the 17th of February 2026, government honored the sixth domestic debt exchange program coupon payment of 10.1 billion on time and in full. Mr. Speaker, the seventh DDEP coupon payment of 10.8 billion cedis falls due on the 18th of August 2026. Let me use this opportunity to assure this House that it will be paid on time and in full. Mr. Speaker, since January 2025, government has paid a total of $2.1 billion in principal and interest to euro bond holders without placing undue pressure on Ghana's foreign exchange reserves. Right, Honorable Speaker, there was a time when the world doubted us. Today, every payment made on time
answers that doubt, assuring bondholders in London, pension funds in New York, and investors at home that our word is our bond. Yeah. Payment after payment, coupon after coupon, Ghana is proving one thing beyond dispute. We now keep our word. We now keep our word. That is how market confidence is rebuilt. Not through speeches, but through repayment. Mr. Speaker, financial markets have delivered their verdict on Ghana's disciplined fiscal policies and prudent debt management. Right, Honorable Speaker, borrowing costs are down by half. In other words, government is borrowing less. That alone has saved us, this country, 4.2 billion cedis in just 6 months. Mr. Speaker, as treasury bill rates decline, lending rates across the banking sector are also falling, making it cheaper for households, entrepreneurs, and businesses to borrow, invest, and expand, and at the same time, create jobs. Mr. Speaker, Ghana's Eurobond yields have fallen by about 300 basis points since the beginning of the year. This is not just a number. It is the market vote of confidence in our economy and our reforms. 3 years ago, Mr. Speaker, Ghana could not borrow on the international capital market at any price. Today, the market is inviting us back. Mr. Speaker, the work is not finished, and the PFM debt rule requires continuous vigilance. But the direction is right, the momentum is real, and the foundation is solid. Solid. Mr. Speaker, Ghana's external debt restructuring, initiated after the sovereign debt default of 2022, is now at its final stage. In just 3.5 years, Ghana has moved from default to credibility, from debt distress to debt sustainability, from market exclusion to a renewed investor confidence. This is an achievement every Ghanaian can be proud of. Mr. Speaker, following the 2022 public debt default, government could not borrow long-term in cedis and relied heavily and solely on treasury bills to finance the budget. Mr. Speaker, Ghana has now overcome what the economists describe as the original sin, which is the inability of a country to borrow over the long term in its own currency. Mr. Speaker, 3 years restriction on new cedi bond issuance introduced as a result of the debt default caused this original sin. Mr. Speaker, in April 2026, Ghana successfully raised $2.7 billion through its first 7-year cedi denominated bond since the 2022 debt default. This marks an important step in rebuilding the domestic bond market and restoring long-term financing in our own currency. This further demonstrates that Ghana has regained the ability to mobilize long-term financing in its own currency for development. Right, Honorable Speaker, I'm proud to announce that Ghana has now overcome the original sin. Mr. Speaker, I'm Ghana's appreciation speaking to fall due is 58 billion Ghana cedis. Another 53 billion Ghana cedis will fall due in 2028. In 2 years alone, Ghana has to repay 111 billion cedis. 111. Mr. Speaker, this is the true agenda 111. Right, Honorable Speaker, this is the true agenda 111 Ghana must deal with. Why? Because the DDEP was not designed to solve Ghana's problems. Mr. Speaker, let me take this again. This is the true agenda 111 Ghana must deal with.

Why? Why? Because the domestic debt exchange program was not designed to solve Ghana's debt problems. It was designed to postpone it deliberately, knowingly, and cynically, unfortunately. Mr. Speaker, its architect mortgaged tomorrow to survive today. Mr. Speaker, they had a duty to fix the roof. Instead, they moved the leak to another room and declared the house repaired. Right, Honorable Speaker, meeting obligations of this magnitude requires advanced planning, not last-minute scrambling. This is precisely why this government has strengthened the sinking fund to set aside money to repay future debt obligations that we inherited. Right, Honorable Speaker, under the 2026-2029 medium-term debt management strategy, we pledge that 7% of non-oil tax revenue, together with proceeds from domestic bond issuance, will go into the sinking fund as a war chest for the 2027 and 2028 maturities. Mr. Speaker, I'm proud to report that today, I can report to this House that as of 22nd of July, yesterday, the war chest holds 15.6 billion Ghana cedis. Mr. Speaker, we are on course to accumulate 30 billion cedis in the sinking fund by the end of the year 2026. Right, Honorable Speaker, for your information, this will be enough to repay the 30 billion domestic debt exchange program debt that will fall due in February 2027. Mr. Speaker, brick by brick, city by city, we are building the wall that will meet the wave so that when 2027 and 2028 comes, Ghana will not scramble. Ghana will simply pay back this debt. This is the signal the sinking fund sent to investors, credit rating agencies, and the people of Ghana, making it clear that this government plans ahead, honors its commitment, and manages the public finances better. Mr. Speaker, I now take you to the financial sector. Government acted decisively in July 2025 to restore confidence and stability in Ghana's banking sector by fully recapitalizing the National Investment Bank, the Agriculture Development Bank, and the Consolidated Bank. Mr. Speaker, last week, the Ghana Amalgamated Trust, GAT, completed the full recapitalization of UMB Bank. In addition, government facilitated the full capitalization of the Prudential Bank through a private sector-led approach. Right, Honorable Speaker, UMB and Prudential Bank today stands fully capitalized and prime for business. Mr. Speaker, we want to use this opportunity to encourage individuals, businesses, and institutions to take advantage of the revitalized UMB and Prudential Bank and bank with them. Mr. Speaker, yes. The 2023 domestic debt exchange program had a significant adverse impact on the Bank of Ghana's balance sheet, substantially weakening its capital and resulting in a negative net equity position. To restore the bank's financial strength, the government and the Bank of Ghana signed a memorandum of understanding on 6th January 2025 to recapitalize the bank over time. Consistent with the commitment in the MOU, and as a result of this government's resolve to restore the bank's financial position, government issued a recapitalization bond to the Bank of Ghana of $5.5 billion as cedis to the Bank of Ghana in March 2026 to strengthen the bank's equity base. So, Speaker, going forward, the government of Ghana will make annual provision to capitalize the Bank of Ghana until the bank's equity is fully restored in accordance with the Bank of Ghana Amendment Act 2025 at 1158.
Mr. Speaker, Ghana's government is helping to restore the Bank of Ghana's capital. The bank itself will undertake a comprehensive operational efficiency review to reduce costs, strengthen financial management, and rebuild its long-term financial sustainability. Mr. Speaker, to implement the Ghana Accelerated Reserve Accumulation Policy, government has significantly reduced the cost of the program from an average of 14.5% of gold pages to 5%. Mr. Speaker, government is bearing the cost of the program and has accommodated 5 billion cedis in the 2026 budget within the same appropriations. Mr. Speaker, this investment is building an economic war chest to strengthen Ghana's international reserves, protect the city, reinforce economic stability, improve investor confidence, and shield the economy from international shocks. Mr. Speaker, I now take you to update of the implementation of the fiscal policies that this House approved for us. Right, Honorable Speaker, 6 months ago, this House approved an ambitious program of fiscal reforms. Today, I'm pleased to report that implementation is well underway. Key milestones have been achieved, and the reforms are already delivering measurable results. On the revenue side, government is targeting an increase in non-oil tax revenue from 13.1% of GDP in 2025 to 14.1% of GDP in 2026, 1% increase, through improved compliance, broader tax basis, and enhanced revenue administration, and not through higher taxes. Mr. Speaker, we will achieve it. On the expenditure side, government remains firmly committed to keeping spending within approved limits while improving its effectiveness. Mr. Speaker, this government introduced the most ambitious reforms to Ghana's VAT system in over a decade to eliminate long-standing distortions, improve efficiency, and support business growth. We abolished COVID-19 health recovery levy. We decoupled Get Fund levy and the National Health Insurance levy from the VAT base, making both eligible for input tax deduction. We reduced the effective VAT rate from 21.9% to 20%. We abolished VAT on recognizance and prospecting for minerals. We raised VAT registration threshold from 200,000 to 750,000, relieving thousands of micro and small businesses of the obligation to register for and charge VAT. And we extended the zero rating of locally manufactured tesos to 2028. Right, Honorable Speaker, these reforms have simplified VAT systems, removed distortions, lowered the tax burden, and strengthened the foundation for improved compliance. Mr. Speaker, reforming the tax law was only the first step. Government is now leveraging technology to transform revenue administration and improve compliance. The cross-border technology solution for collecting VAT from non-resident platforms was successfully piloted in April 2026. The pilot confirmed that the system is functional, stable, secure, and compliant with regulatory requirements. Government is now moving decisively to secure the necessary regulatory approval for its nationwide rollout. Upon full deployment, Mr. Speaker, the system is projected to generate about 2.3 billion Ghana cedis in its first full year of operation, with revenue expected to grow by about 20% annually. Mr. Speaker, this is sustainable revenue without increasing tax rates. It simply ensures that cross-border digital platforms earning income from Ghanaian customers pay their fair share of taxes. Mr. Speaker, government is also rolling out fiscal electronic devices to strengthen VAT compliance and improve the monitoring

travel transactions. The pilot phase is at an advanced stage. To encourage participation and improve compliance, government will also introduce the VAT reward scheme, under which customers who obtain valid VAT invoice will qualify for periodic reward. This will actively involve every Ghanaian in protecting the nation's tax base. Mr. Speaker, this is how a tax culture is built, not through fear, but through participation, transparency, and reward. Right, Honorable Speaker, the concept of fiscal electronic device was first proposed by the previous NDC administration in 2026. But, Mr. Speaker, the previous NPP administration deserves commendation for enacting the necessary enabling legislation. Mr. Speaker, the taxation, the use of fiscal electronic device Act 2018, Act 999, laying an important legal foundation for this reform. Mr. Speaker, eight years on, this government is taking the decisive step of implementing the reforms. Mr. Speaker, for emphasis, the enabling legislation, the taxation, the use of fiscal electronic device Act 2018, Act 966, was introduced in 2018 by the previous NPP administration. Mr. Speaker, I just want to use this opportunity to commend them. 8 years on, this government is taking the decisive step of implementing the reform. Mr. Speaker, with your leave, the chairman and the ranking members of the Finance and the Budget Committee of Parliament have been invited to provide strategic oversight for the implementation of this important national reform. Mr. Speaker, Ghana currently loses an estimated 60% of its potential VAT revenue through non-compliance and systemic inefficiencies. This is unacceptable. Losing 60% of the VAT that you are supposed to collect to develop your country. Mr. Speaker, this is unacceptable. It cannot continue, and under this government, this will not continue. I call on Parliament to support government to crack down on businesses and individuals who collect VAT from taxpayers and keep it instead of remitting it to the state. Mr. Speaker, fiscal electronic devices will help improve VAT collection, reduce revenue leakages, and ensure that businesses account properly for VAT they collect. Mr. Speaker, government has completed a comprehensive review of the Customs Act and the Excise Act. The bills are being laid before this House as part of the Media Fiscal Policy Review. I respectfully urge honorable members to give Customs and Excise Bill the expeditious consideration it deserves, so that these important reforms can be implemented without delay. Right, Honorable Speaker, trade facilitation must never become a vehicle for tax evasion. Yet, Mr. Speaker, between 2020 and 2025, about 63% of taxable income entered directly into home consumption. The remaining 37% passed through customs suspense framework, including warehousing, transit, temporary admission, and free zones. These procedures exist to facilitate legitimate trade. However, Mr. Speaker, they have increasingly been exploited to evade duties and divert goods into domestic market without paying a single tax in return. Mr. Speaker, the cost extends far beyond lost revenue. Honest Ghanaian businesses and manufacturers are being forced to compete with imported goods that entered the domestic market through tax evasion. Mr. Speaker, this is not fair competition. It is an unfair burden on every law-abiding Ghanaian businesses. It must end. I must end now. Mr. Speaker, the Customs Bill before this House introduced bold reforms to close these loopholes and restore the integrity of Ghana's customs administration. To curb the abuse of warehousing,
Mr. Speaker, government will introduce statutory maximum warehousing period as follows. Perishable goods, 3 months. General goods, 6 months. Raw materials, 12 months. Re-warehousing, Mr. Speaker, will be restricted to a maximum of 6 months, ending the practice of rolling warehousing. In addition, every bonded warehouse will be required to operate an electronic inventory system linked to customs to enable real-time monitoring and audit control. Mr. Speaker, these are not merely administrative adjustments. They are structural reforms designed to accelerate revenue collection, reduce port congestion, improve compliance, and provide greater certainty for legitimate businesses. Government is also introducing the first port duty rule. Under this reform, Mr. Speaker, duties and taxes on goods declared for transit will become due at the first port of entry, removing one of the biggest avenues for false declaration and revenue leakages. Mr. Speaker, this simple means, Mr. Speaker, if you are to bring in something and you are to inform the customs official that the goods is destined to, say, Burkina Faso, Burkina Faso customs will be at the terminal port to collect their taxes before you move. This will end the practice of a punchy break. Mr. Speaker, Right Honourable Speaker, appropriate customs to customs arrangement with destination countries will ensure that legitimate transit trade continues seamlessly whilst protecting Ghana's revenue. Right Honourable Speaker, Free Zones regime was established to promote export-led industrialization, not to serve as a duty-free trading and storage hub. Unfortunately, over the time, that objective has been undermined by abuse of the regime and weak controls over the use of raw materials. Ghana's Free Zones will once again serve the original purpose, build domestic industry, expand export, and create quality jobs for Ghanaians. So, Speaker, government will also strengthen import declaration and valuation by mandating the use of appropriate tax identification number for all importers. Mr. Speaker, downstream petroleum operations have for too long operated with fragmented controls and weak integration into customs systems. Mr. Speaker, bunkering and ship stores regime have consequently become vulnerable to diversion, under declaration and smuggling. This is no longer the case. Mr. Speaker, government would therefore enforce the statute on the lifting of refined petroleum products and require product movement to be undertaken by only through approved pipelines and electronically tracked distribution system. Mr. Speaker, government will also remove the tax exemption on bunkering services in line with international practice to curb smuggling, strengthen compliance, and protect much-needed revenue. Right, Honourable Speaker, I now take you to excise duties. The evidence for reform is equally compelling in the area of excise duties. Analysis of wine and spirit imported between 2023 and 2025 shows a taxable revenue of over 5 billion Ghana cedis. However, about 78%, worth 4 billion Ghana cedis, entered customs procedures such as warehousing and transit. In other words, almost 4 out of every 5 cedis of the potential excise tax based on wine and spirit escaped the tax net. Mr. Speaker, only 1 cedi out of every 5 cedi was subjected to excise duty. That is neither efficient nor sustainable, and this must change. The excise duty bill before this House introduced a comprehensive package of reforms to close these leakages. So, Speaker, we will crack down this leakage. Right Honourable Speaker, specifically, government will introduce a hybrid excise system combining value-based and quantity-based taxation for wines and spirits to eliminate persistent undervaluation and misclassification, and ensure a minimum level of tax is paid regardless of the declared value.
So, Speaker, we will review the existing sliding

excise rate for beer and stout product to better align them with government revenue objectives while preserving the incentive for local production. Right, Honorable Speaker, strengthening compliance through mandatory electronic registration of stockists, a nationwide track and trace system, penalties of up to 3 times the excise duty for temporary, and enforcing the law on requiring bank guarantees and abolishing, the Speaker, the payment of 20% excise duty on locally manufactured fruit juice. Mr. Speaker, we will abolish the 20% excise duty on locally manufactured fruit juices introduced in 2023. Right, Honorable Speaker, this is to support agro-processing and job creation. Mr. Speaker, I now take you to the Publican AI Trade Solution. Technology is already transforming customs and customs administration. The Publican AI Trade Solution was fully deployed in March 2026, and the results has been remarkable. Mr. Speaker, between the pilot phase, January and February, and the full rollout phase, March to 17 July 2026, the Publican AI Trade Solution increased assessed customs collection by over $300 million, representing 17.5% uplift over the values originally declared by importers. Mr. Speaker, Publican increased the aggregate declared costs, insurance and freight value of imports by approximately 6.3%, but increased the assessed collection by 17.5%. Since deployment, Mr. Speaker, the system has analyzed approximately 366,000 import declarations, nearly one in every four, representing 24%, triggered more than one valuation risk indicator, requiring further review by customs officials. Before the deployment of the Publican AI, many of these declarations would have been cleared without scrutiny, leading to substantially revenue losses. Mr. Speaker, the positive impact on customs revenue collection has been massive. Mr. Speaker, in March 2026 alone, Publican increased the assessed collection by $73.44 million, representing an uplift of 25%.

Ghana cedis and 5.5 billion Ghana cedis in 2026. So, Speaker, let me take this again. In 2024, an average monthly customs collection was 4 billion Ghana cedis. Today, the average monthly customs collection has moved to 5.3 billion cedis to 5.5 billion Ghana cedis. Despite the significant appreciation of the cedi and no major increase in volumes, Mr. Speaker, I have included some of the cases identified by the publican system in the media review document. Mr. Speaker, it is mind-blowing. Right, Honorable Speaker, in each instance, the declared value was only a fraction of the value assessed by the AI publican system. Mr. Speaker, I now give you update on expenditure measures. Mr. Speaker, government is proposing further reforms to the public procurement, Mr. Speaker, in three different areas. First, the first reform is shortening procurement lead times. Mr. Speaker, the second reform is to limit the use of single source procurement. And the third is to tighten restricted tendering. Right, Honorable Speaker, government will shorten procurement timelines. The lead time for national competitive tendering for goods will be reduced from 23 weeks to 8 weeks. Competitive from 20 single source procurement must be the exception. Government will therefore tighten the rules governing these exceptional procurement methods, strengthening oversight and improve accountability to ensure greater transparency and better value for money. Single source procurement will be permitted only in genuine exceptional circumstances, such as emergencies, national security, or where only one supplier is capable of delivering the required goods, works, and services. Right, Honorable Speaker, urgency arising from poor planning will no longer be treated as an emergency. Government will also strengthen accountability by introducing sanctions for approvals granted in breach of the Public Procurement Act. Mr. Speaker, these reforms will speed up project delivery, strengthen competition, improve value for money, and reduce opportunities for procurement abuses. Right, Honorable Speaker, I now take you to flood response and mitigation measures. Mr. Speaker, following the widespread flooding that affected Greater Accra and other parts of the country in June 2026, government sought parliamentary approval to draw 350 million from the contingency fund to finance emergency response intervention. On the 30th of June 2026, the Finance Committee of Parliament, acting under Article 1771 of the Constitution, approved the request. However, Mr. Speaker, government was unable to access the funds because the contingency fund was subject to a Ganashi order issued by the Accra High Court. Mr. Speaker, given the urgency of protecting lives, providing humanitarian relief to affected communities, and restoring critical infrastructure, government reallocated 350 million from the contingency vote under the control of the Minister of Finance in the 2026 budget to the Disaster Management Committee under the Ministry of Interior to finance the emergency responses. Mr. Speaker, to strengthen flood mitigation efforts across the country, government also reallocated 226 million within the budget of the Ministry of Works and Housing and Water Resources to implement additional flood control and mitigation measures. Mr. Speaker, government is committed to improving urban mobility and providing safe, reliable, and affordable public transport for Ghanaians. To this end, government is reallocating 400 million Ghana cedis for the acquisition of high occupancy buses to strengthen the fleet of state-owned transport companies, including Metromass Transit and the State Transport Company. Mr. Speaker, this intervention will expand public transport capacity, particularly along high-demand urban and intercity routes, reducing long passenger queues during peak hours, and provide commuters with more reliable and efficient alternative to private vehicles.

Mr. Speaker. Mr. Speaker, I now take you to the update on key policy initiatives that this House approved. Right, Honorable Speaker, I now report on the implementation on some of the government key policy initiatives during the first half of 2026. First, Mr. Speaker, Ghana's crude oil production declined sharply from 71.4 billion barrels in 2019 to about 36 million barrels in 2025. To reverse this decline, government has introduced investor-friendly reforms that have already secured more than $3.5 billion in new investment commitment from the Jubilee and OCTP partners. Right, Honorable Speaker, these reforms are already delivering results. Oil production has exceeded expectation this year, with Jubilee increasing from a projected 68,000 barrels to about 95,000 barrels per day. Mr. Speaker, Pan Sankofa is now producing about 28,000 barrels per day. Speaker, gas production has also increased from 245 million to about 282 million standard cubic feet per day. And Mr. Speaker, a new agreement with the OCTP partners will increase gas production further to 350 million standard cubic feet per day. Government is also updating the laws governing the upstream petroleum sector to make Ghana more attractive for investment, with a proposed amendment to be submitted to this parliament before the year end. Right, Honorable Speaker, government remains firmly committed to its gas-to-power strategy, which is replacing expensive light crude oil with cleaner and cheaper natural gas. This transition is expected to reduce electricity generation costs by at least 75%. I am pleased to report that by the end of June 2026, government has increased gas supply for power generation by an additional 35 million standard cubic feet per day, bringing total supply to about 490 million standard cubic feet of gas per day. The increase comprises 10 million standard cubic feet per day from the OCTP partners led by ENI and 25 million standard cubic feet per day from the NGAS. Mr. Speaker, this strategic shift is already delivering significant savings. By replacing light crude oil with natural gas, government saved about 3 billion Ghana cedis, equivalent to $268.8 million in fuel costs during the first half of 2026. Mr. Speaker, government in partnership with the private sector is developing 100 million standard cubic feet per day modular gas processing facility. Land acquisition has been completed, part environmental assessment, engineering design, financial due diligence, and project structure are underway. Mr. Speaker, this will be submitted to Parliament for consideration. Financial close is expected by end of 2026. Right, Honorable Speaker, the project is expected to create nearly 1,000 jobs and generate about $2 billion in benefits to the state over the next 5 years through fuel savings, foreign exchange savings, taxes, levies, and dividend. Mr. Speaker, I now report on our 1,200-megawatt state-owned power plant. Right, Honorable Speaker, government is also developing a 1,200-megawatt state-owned combined cycle gas-fired power plant at Kafudidi Abrodana in the Komenda Edina Egwafu Ebrim municipality. Mr. Speaker, feasibility studies have confirmed the project viability, with environmental engineering and permitting processes progressing steadily. The first 600 megawatt phase is expected to be commissioned in 2028. Right, Honorable Speaker, to reduce costs, government secured the gas turbines directly from GE Vernova, achieving savings of between 35 and 45% compared with third-party procurement. Right, Honorable Speaker, the project will lower electricity generation costs, help reduce electricity tariff by 10 to 20%, and create more than 2,000 direct and indirect jobs during the first phase.
Mr. Speaker, I now take you to the big push. Right, Honorable Speaker. Right, Honorable Speaker. Government Big Push Infrastructure Program is driving the largest coordinated investment in strategic transport infrastructure in recent years, with projects underway in all 16 regions of the country. Mr. Speaker, work has commenced on 87 projects, comprising 74 trunk roads and bridges, 10 urban roads and 3 feeder roads. Mr. Speaker, by end of June 2026, 13 projects had reached at least 50% completion, including 6 projects that had exceeded 75%, while a further 15 projects had progressed beyond 25% completion. Significant progress has been made on key corridors, including the Kasua-Winneba, Takrade-Abuna Junction, Ofanko in Sawom, Tepagoso, Adentan-Doduwa, Tema Aflao, Penny Aflao, Wenchi Solat Atimpoku Go Aflao, Tumu Han Laura, Tumu Navrongo, and Winneba Cape Coast Takrade Roads. Right, Honorable Speaker. The construction of the Swami Interchange Phase 2, the Sunyani, Tamale, and Kumasi Outer Ring Road are progressing. Mr. Speaker, feeder road projects in the Eastern Volta region are also improving access to farming communities and market access. During the second half of the year, government will fast-track project nearing completion. Mr. Speaker, improve contractor performance and remove bottlenecks to ensure they are completed on time. Right, Honorable Speaker, I take you to the Accra Kumasi Expressway. Mr. Speaker, the Accra Kumasi Expressway remains the flagship under the Big Push program. It involves the construction of 176 kilometer, 6-lane bi-directional expressway linking Ghana's 2 largest commercial cities. When completed, Mr. Speaker, the expressway will reduce travel time between Accra and Kumasi to about 2 hours, improve road safety, ease congestion, lower transport costs, and feature modern interchanges, bridges, intelligent transport system, electronic tolling, emergency response facilities, and rest ports. Mr. Speaker, government has made substantial progress in the project preparation. As of 22nd July 2026, yesterday, the Ghana Armed Forces have cleared 122 kilometers, representing about 70% of the 120-meter wide right-of-way in just 12 weeks. Mr. Speaker, the entire corridor is expected to be cleared by the first week of September 2026. Right, Honorable Speaker, compensation assessment, environmental studies, engineering design, feasibility works are progressing simultaneously. The feasibility study and detailed engineer design are expected to be completed by end of August 2026, next month. Mr. Speaker, with procurement for the main construction contract to commence in September 2026. Mr. Speaker, as of 2nd of July 2026, $1.7 billion United States dollars have been deposited into a dedicated Accra Kumasi Expressway account at the Bank of Ghana. Mr. Speaker, for emphasis, as at yesterday, 22nd of July 2026, the government of Ghana has deposited $1.7 billion United States dollars into an account, a dedicated account at the Bank of Ghana solely for this project. The funds have been ring-fenced and will be used only after the main construction contract is awarded.
Perfect. Mr. Speaker, government is therefore confident that all the requirements for this transformational project, including the resources, the money, will be in place when His Excellency President John Dramani Mahama cut the sod for the construction of the project to begin. Mr. Speaker, I now take you to Achiamanfum and also Achiamanfum Bridge. Right Honorable Speaker, for centuries, the people of Afram Plains have relied on ferries to cross the Afram River. While these ferries have served the area for many years, frequent delays and seasonal disruptions have impeded easy access and movement of people, goods, and the provision of essential services. The Adosu-Achiamanfum Bridge, a 3.6-kilometer permanent bridge, will be the longest in Ghana and will replace the ferries, providing a safe, reliable, and all-weather crossing. As part of Ghana's big push infrastructure, Mr. Speaker, it will connect the Kwewu Afram Plains to the national road network and unlock the significant potential of one of Ghana's most important food baskets. The bridge will make it easier for farmers to transport maize, cassava, yam, rice, and other produce to market, reducing travel time. It will also improve access to healthcare, education, and other essential services while creating jobs, attracting investment, and supporting food security. Expected to be completed by end of 2028, the Adosu-Achiamanfum Bridge is a gateway to opportunities, bringing communities closer to markets, services, and better future. The Speaker, the Dambai Bridge. Works is also progressing on the Dambai Bridge, a critical project that will provide a permanent crossing between Dambai and Dodikope and strengthen transport along the Eastern Corridor. The Speaker, the project comprises 1.49-kilometer bridge and approximately 6.8-kilometer of approach roads. The Speaker, at the end of June 2026, fiscal progress had reached 6%, slightly ahead of schedule, with foundation work and construction of the temporary bridge already underway. Right Honorable Speaker, I now take you to the 1,000-kilometer agriculture enclave road of which Parliament approved 2 days ago. Mr. Speaker, government has begun the implementation of the agriculture enclave road program. Government is investing $528 million United States dollars equivalent in cities to rehabilitate 1,050 kilometers of feeder roads across four major agriculture producing corridors. Mr. Speaker, upon completion, the project is expected to rehabilitate 1,050 kilometers of feeder roads, ensure 100% of rehabilitated roads are maintained under performance-based contracts, expand the National Road Asset Management Database to achieve 100% coverage, create approximately 25,000 direct and indirect jobs, including at least 7,500 jobs for women, and reduce travel time to by over 40% on paved roads and 30% on unpaved roads. Mr. Speaker, the first phase will involve the rehabilitation of 1,050 kilometers of feeder roads to be undertaken across four agriculture clusters covering 13 regions of the country. Right Honorable Speaker, Cluster 1 will cover 300 kilometers of roads in Upper West, Northern Region, and Savannah regions, and that will be 300 kilometers. Cluster 2, Mr. Speaker, will rehabilitate 300 kilometers of roads in the Oti, Volta, and the Eastern regions. Speaker, Cluster 3 will also rehabilitate 250 kilometers of roads in Ashanti, Bono East, and Eastern region. And finally, Mr. Speaker, Cluster 4 will cover 200 kilometers of roads in Western North, Western Central, and Ahafo region. Mr. Speaker, this investment will improve connectivity between farms and markets, reduce post-harvest losses, lower transport costs, and support agricultural transport.
transformation in some of Ghana's most productive farming areas. Mr. Speaker, I take you to the oil palm. Right, Honorable Speaker, government remains committed to transforming Ghana's oil palm industry into a major driver of industrialization, export growth, import substitution, and rural employment. A key pillar of the integrated oil palm development policy is the establishment of a sustainability compliant oil palm land banks to de-risk private sector investment and accelerate the development of large-scale plantation integrated with smallholder and outgrower schemes. Mr. Speaker, implementation of this initiative is progressing steadily. The Ministry of Land and Natural Resources, working in collaboration with the private sector and other relevant institutions, have reviewed over 270,000 hectares of land in the Western region. Right, Honorable Speaker, drone survey have been completed on over 117,000 hectares. Past 46,000 hectares have been selected for detailed land use change analysis. To date, assessment has been completed on 16,000 hectares, of which approximately 10,780 hectares have been identified as suitable for sustainable oil palm development. Right, Honorable Speaker, these areas are now undergoing the required environmental, social, and sustainable assessment, including high conservation value, high carbon stock, and free, prior, and informed consent (FPIC) processes in line with the international standard. Mr. Speaker, similar mapping, land documentation activities have commenced in the central region, with preparatory work underway in Eastern and Volta region. Based on the current assessment, Mr. Speaker, the Western region alone is expected to provide approximately 30,000 hectares of land for the first phase of the development. Mr. Speaker, as work expands nationwide, the land bank has the potential to exceed 100,000 hectares across Ghana's oil palm growing belt. Mr. Speaker, this initiative will unlock significant private sector investment, create over 250 direct and indirect jobs across the value chain, and strengthen smallholder participation, increase domestic crude oil palm production, reduce import dependency, and position Ghana as a leading hub for oil palm processing and exports. Mr. Speaker, government will continue to work with stakeholders to ensure that this program is implemented responsibly, sustainably, and in a manner that delivers lasting benefit to our communities and the national economy. Now listen, Mr. Speaker, government is also finalizing the $500 million United States dollars integrated oil palm development financing agreement with the World Bank for on lending to the private sector for the development of large-scale commercial oil palm plantation. We expect to conclude and present it to this House by the end of this year. Right, Honorable Speaker, we expect to bring it for approval by the end of this year. Right, Honorable Speaker, as part of Government Feed Ghana program, we have commenced the establishment of the 50 farmer service centers across the country to improve farmers' access to mechanization and extension services. To support this initiative, government has deposited 551 million Ghana cedis into an escrow account at the Bank of Ghana to establish the letters of credit for the procurement of 1,840 units of agricultural machineries and equipment. These include tractors, trailers, power tillers, plows, cultivators, seed drills, sprayers, fertilizer spreaders, and combined harvesters, which will significantly improve farm productivity, reduce production costs, and enhance food security. Mr. Speaker, cocoa sector reforms. Right, Honorable Speaker, the cocoa sector remains a cornerstone of Ghana's economy. Mr. Speaker, Ghana is serving as a major source of export earnings and livelihood for millions of Ghanaians, particularly in rural Ghana.
enactment of the Ghana Cocoa Board Act 1984, PNDC Law 81. The Ghana cocoa industry has undergone significant transformation. To modernize the governance and financing of the sector, government will submit a new cocoa board bill to Parliament to repeal and replace the Ghana Cocoa Board Act 1984, PNDC Law 81. Mr. Speaker, the proposed legislation will introduce a new producer pricing mechanism that aligns producer price with movement in international cocoa price, exchange rate development, and other relevant market conditions. We will also guarantee the cocoa farmer not less than 70% of gross free on board price. Mr. Speaker, we will also seek to establish a new financing framework for cocoa purchases and related operations and restore the long-term financial sustainability and operational efficiency of Ghana Cocoa Board. The bill will also ensure that not less than 50% of cocoa beans produced in Ghana is processed here in Ghana. Mr. Speaker, we will also restrain Ghana Cocoa Board from taking part in quasi-fiscal activities. Right, Honorable Speaker, Mr. Speaker, these reforms will place Ghana's cocoa sector on a stronger financial footing, improve returns to cocoa farmer, ensure value addition, and position the industry for sustainable long-term growth. So, Speaker, I now take you to transforming secondary education and eliminating the double track. Mr. Speaker, the government of Ghana remains one of the most powerful investments we can make in the future of our country. Government is therefore taking bold steps to transform secondary education through a $300 million United States dollar World Bank financing. Mr. Speaker, under this $300 million United States dollar World Bank financing initiative, government will undertake 210 major infrastructure interventions across the country. These include, Mr. Speaker, we are building 10 new secondary schools. Right, Honorable Speaker, we will rehabilitate 150 secondary schools. Mr. School. Aside, we are also upgrading 20 Category B schools to be part of Category A. Mr. Speaker, we are also going to procure furniture to support the schools that we are upgrading and ensure that every school child going to any of our secondary schools benefits from textbooks free of charge. Mr. Speaker, 10 new secondary schools will be strategically distributed to improve access in the underserved areas. One new school each will be constructed in Western North, Greater Accra, Volta, Oti, Northern, Upper East, Upper West, Savannah, and Central Region. Mr. Speaker, upon completion, the project is expected to benefit about 2.3 million students, over 100,000 teachers, and about 2,000 school leaders across the country. The project will support government's effort to eliminate the double track within 2 calendar years. Mr. Speaker, improved learning outcomes, particularly in mathematics and science, expand female participation in STEM and TVET education, and equip our young people with the digital, technical, and green skills required for the jobs of the future. Mr. Speaker, I now take you to free primary health care. Right, Honorable Speaker, government remains committed to ensuring that every Ghanaian has access to quality primary health care, regardless of income or location. Following the launch of the free primary health care policy in April 2026, the first phase of implementation is targeting 150 underserved districts across the country. Mr. Speaker, government has distributed more than 24,000 pieces of medical equipment to strengthen diagnostics, emergency, maternal, and neonatal care. Mr. Speaker,

We have also deployed motorbikes, tricycles, and mobile outreach equipment to improve healthcare delivery in hard-to-reach communities. In addition, community screening for hypertension, diabetes, cancer, and other non-communicable diseases has been expanded. While the establishment of health kiosks, container-based health posts, and upgrading of existing primary healthcare facilities are underway. Women's Development Bank, Mr. Speaker. Right, Honorable Speaker. Government has made progress towards the establishment of the Women's Development Bank. On the 26th of January 2026, the bank was formally incorporated as WDB Ghana Limited. Mr. Speaker, following its incorporation, government applied to the Bank of Ghana for the requisite banking license to enable the bank commence operations. Mr. Speaker, in fulfillment of the capital requirement for licensing, the Ministry of Finance has deposited an amount of 400 million Ghana cedis into an account with the Bank of Ghana as the initial capital for the Women's Development Bank. Mr. Speaker, the Women's Development Bank is expected to commence full operations before the end of this year. Mr. Speaker, I now bring you to the conclusion. Right, Honorable Speaker, in recent times, met not spending enough. Nothing can be further from the truth. Far from standing still, we have been steadily and responsibly deploying resources guided by the simple but firm principle that we can only spend only what we have, and we spend it wisely and with the future of our nation in view. Mr. Speaker, in the spirit of transparency and accountability, allow me to lay before this House a clear account of some of the expenditure we have made so far to support government program across the sectors approved in the 2026 budget. Mr. Speaker, first, to compensate public sector workers, an amount of 48.8 billion Ghana cedis for compensation of employees has been paid, including 4 billion Ghana cedis as contribution to SNIT and 2 billion Ghana cedis as Tier 2 pension scheme. Mr. Speaker, to honor our debt obligation, an amount of 21.5 billion for interest has been paid. To honor our international debt obligation, an amount of $700 million for Eurobond debt service and interest have also been paid. To restore confidence on our financial systems, an amount of 10 billion Ghana cedis to domestic bondholders has been paid. Mr. Speaker, to deepen fiscal decentralization, an amount of 4.4 billion cedis to the District Assembly's Common Fund, representing the first two quarters of the year, has been paid. Mr. Speaker, to keep the National Health Insurance Scheme strong and vibrant, an amount of 4.5 billion Ghana cedis has been paid. To strengthen specialized health care, an amount of 1.1 billion Ghana cedis to Mahama Cares has been paid. Right, Honorable Speaker, to support quality and access education and accessible education, an amount of 4.2 billion Ghana cedis for the first 6 months of the year to the Ghana Education Trust Fund, GET Fund, has been paid. Right, Honorable Speaker, to strengthen free secondary education program and ease the burden on families, and an amount of 1.8 billion cedis to the free secondary education program has been paid. Right, Honorable Speaker, to improve road maintenance, an amount of 1.7 billion Ghana cedis to the Road Maintenance Trust Fund has been paid. An amount of 459 Ghana cedis to the Youth Employment Agency has been paid. Mr. Speaker, again, to support the

income sector an amount of 961 million Ghana cedis to the Ghana National Petroleum Corporation, GNPC, has been paid, Mr. Speaker, to promote development in mining communities and mining institutions. An amount of 458 million to the Mineral Development Fund has been paid, Mr. Speaker, to keep the light on across the country. An amount of 7.1 billion Ghana cedis to the energy sector for stable power supply has been paid, Mr. Speaker, to clear legacy arrests. To clear your arrest, Mr. Speaker, an amount of 5.3 billion Ghana cedis has been paid to, Mr. Speaker, to give remedy to free compulsory basic education. An amount of 76 million Ghana cedis as capitation grant has been paid, Mr. Speaker, to support the most vulnerable in our society. An amount of 485 million Ghana cedis to LEAP beneficiaries has been paid, Mr. Speaker, to provide nutritious meal and keep our children in school. An amount of 877 million to the Ghana School Feeding Program has been paid, Mr. Speaker, to ease the burden on families. An amount of 46 million for BEC registration has been paid, Mr. Speaker, to remove financial barriers to tertiary education. An amount of 537 million for the no fee stress policy has been paid, Right Honorable Speaker, to support teachers, the teacher trainees. An amount of 104 million as teacher training allowance has been paid, Right Honorable Speaker, to support nursing training. An amount of 144 million as nursing training allowance has been paid, Mr. Speaker, to strengthen grassroots governance. An amount of 93 million as assembly members allowance has been paid, Mr. Speaker, to promote skills development and entrepreneur. An amount of 45 million for the National Apprenticeship Program has been paid, Mr. Speaker, to support Ghana's participation in the 2026 FIFA World Cup. An amount of 58 million has been paid, Mr. Speaker, to support environmental sustainability. An amount of 474 million to AgriCorps has been paid, Mr. Speaker, in fulfillment of our campaign promise. An amount of 1.1 billion Ghana cedis to the Ministry of Food and Agriculture for flagship programs, including food, buffer stock, fertilizers, certified seed distribution, Feed Ghana, irrigation infrastructure has been paid, Right Honorable Speaker, to modernize agriculture through the establishment of the Farmer Service Center. An amount of 551 million into an escrow account for the establishment of a letter of credit has been paid, Right Honorable Speaker, to support infrastructure development. An amount of 11.5 billion Ghana cedis as capital expenditure has been paid, Mr. Speaker, to improve road infrastructure. An amount of 6.5 billion Ghana cedis for the Big Push Infrastructure Program has been paid, Mr. Speaker, to support education delivery. An amount of 915 million for goods and services under the Ministry of Education, including sanitary pads, has been paid, Mr. Speaker, to ensure smooth and effective functioning of government. An amount of 7.9 billion Ghana cedis for goods and services have been paid, Right Honorable Speaker, to protect our rivers, forest reserves, and agricultural lands against the Galamsey menace. An amount of 16 million to the National Anti-Illegal Mining Operations Secretariat, NIMOS, has been paid.
permit me to end where I began, not with a number, but with a reflection. Right, Honorable Speaker, before this administration took office, this country stood at the edge of an economic cliff. The city was in free fall. Inflation has raised 50%. Our sovereign debt rated junk. The world capital market had been cut off. And for the 17th time in our history, Ghana turned to the IMF for a bailout. Mr. Speaker, that was the Ghana we inherited. Today, inflation stands at 5.3%. Our currency, the Ghana cedi, has stabilized. Economic growth is above 6% and broad-based. Our debt to GDP is now 45%, years ahead of schedule. The primary balance is in surplus, not in deficit. Interest rates have declined significantly. And Ghana has successfully completed the final review of the IMF bailout program. Mr. Speaker, we promised to move this economy from the emergency room to the wellness center. Mr. Speaker, we have kept that promise. Mr. Speaker, I give this house my firm assurance this economy will never return to the emergency room under our watch. Right, Honorable Speaker, I want to give this house my firm assurance that this economy will never return to the emergency room under our watch. Mr. Speaker, let me be clear. These achievements do not belong to government. They belong to the people of Ghana. Behind every number in this statement is the sacrifice of an ordinary Ghanaian. The pensioner who accepted painful and crude haircuts on a lifetime savings. The bank and businesses that absorbed extraordinary losses and costs. Millions of citizens who endured difficult adjustments so that their country could recover. And the market trader, the nurse, the teacher, the entrepreneur, and the young graduate who lived through some of the hardest months in our recent history and never gave up on his country. Mr. Simbaelo, on farms and thousands of the Ghanaian people, this administration will never take that sacrifice for granted. Mr. Speaker, we know that inflation alone does not refill an empty pot. We know that a stronger city does not instantly augment and crisis between recovery and a relief at the kitchen table. But we also know this, Mr. Speaker, your sacrifice was not in vain. It secures something priceless, a firm foundation for our dear country. And on that foundation, we will build the Ghana we want. Mr. Speaker, to every Ghanaian who endured, to the market woman in Kejitia, the farmer in Inwa, the entire Sekendi Takrade, and every young chin for the opportunity they deserve, I say, on behalf of His Excellency President Mahama, thank you. Your sacrifice is the reason Ghana is standing today. Your future is the reason we refuse to stop here. Mr. Speaker, let me now speak the hard truth that discipline demands. Right, Honorable Speaker, stability is not a trophy to be won once and displayed forever. It is a garden. It must be tended every single day or we lose it. Ghana has

traveled this road before, we have stabilized, celebrated, relaxed, and unfortunately relapsed. 17 times we turned to the IMF for a bailout. We are determined that a 17th time shall be the last. But that determination cannot rest on the shoulders of the government alone. This is my call to every Ghanaian. The gains we have secured are national gains. They demand a national commitment to protect them. Mr. Speaker, it means paying your taxes so that our schools, hospitals, roads are financed increasingly from our own resources rather than by unsustainable borrowings. It means demanding value for money for every city of public expenditure and refusing to look away when public resources are wasted. Mr. Speaker, it means holding this government and every government that follows to the fiscal rules we have written into law. Mr. Speaker, fiscal discipline can no longer be a policy of a minister. It must become the culture of our country. Mr. Speaker, stabilization can never be the destination. And stabilization was never the destination. It was only the price of entry. Ghana has paid that price. What comes next is the work that changes life at scale. The work of transformation. Through the new economy that His Excellency President Mahama will unveil, we will build an economy that does not merely withstand shocks, but create jobs, generate wealth, and grow on the strength of what Ghana produces. Mr. Speaker, the true measure of a finance minister is not how much he spends, but how faithful he protects the resources entrusted to him. Right, Honorable Speaker. The true measure of a finance minister is not how much he spends, but how faithful he protects the resources entrusted to him. The money we manage does not belong to those entrusted to manage it. It belongs to the people of Ghana. Mr. Speaker, it belongs to you and belongs to all of us. Every city collected in taxes, every city borrowed, and every city spent carries with it a sacred obligation to use it wisely, honestly, and always in the national interest. My assurance to this House and to every Ghanaian is simple. Your money is safe. Your money is safe. Under the leadership of President Mahama, your economy is in safe hands. And as long as I have the honor to serve as Minister for Finance, it will remain so. Mr. Speaker, I pledge to level with you always. I will tell you the truth about the state of the public finances, whether the news is welcoming or difficult. We will never conceal our challenges or exaggerate our successes. Trust is about the truth, and truth must remain the foundation of sound economic management. Our responsibility now is not merely to celebrate these gains, but to preserve them for future generations. Economic stability is not an event. It is a duty renewed every day through prudent stewardship, fiscal discipline, and unwavering accountability. Move forward steadily, honestly, and together. Mr. Speaker, with these remarks, I respectfully submit the 2026 Mid-Year Fiscal Policy Review of the Budget Statement and Economic Policy of Government to this House for consideration. God bless our homeland Ghana and make our nation great and strong. Mr. Speaker, I thank you. To this House for consideration. God bless our homeland Ghana and make our nation great and strong. Mr. Speaker, I thank you.

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1: sure
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1: no so kan ho asem
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0: 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Aha.
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2: 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So na tete ye.
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0: Any
3: SLA. 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
3: SLA. Any SLA. Any SLA. 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
0: Any SLA. Any SLA.
3: Any SLA. Any SLA. Any SLA. Any SLA.
0: Any idea, you know? So, no, you said then. But, who the two are back with some good dia?
2: Okay,
0: any HSA?
1: Yes.
0: Yeah. Aha. A capital income, and a year.
1: What do an evil? When you want a test, you should be a father.
0: Would you clap your cock? I said, it's a chin in a test in a little. What's this? How? There's a woody bottom.
1: That
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2: Impiable to move.
1: Next to the eighth largest economy
0: in Africa.
1: Yes, I'm called Omo Amo, where you're chino, your Kuomo country grass, and could you? Yeah, you're Daniel Friaco.
2: And only a summer.
1: I go pay greener pasture.
0: Nessen, and you may be named say, Yenshadam fancy see you. If they say, ye real GDP, and you have a 100 billion US dollars, and I just want my name, Shadden here, yes, how? You're to treat a near me, ye dear,
1: by a good woman.
0: A bet me a bois, 80 and one summon, and our day a baba betuano. Now, what you must say, a dear Bacunsua, a bois, I represent Yamagana, yet me a queer, and Musano. 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And say be fear be a household, say be a me ba ufia wano oire ne. Ketwa yi so deep was eh. Meti wa meti su osu eh, you know.
1: You say some farmer no director of operations.
0: But odi funny, ni said the tapa peji no umi.
1: Ureku.
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0: 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Nearly 1 million Ghanaians lifted out of poverty in a year. Wensu eye finance minister Dr. Kesla to force in. No. Wase Ghana fwa ye yi woma firi wo hia bubro mu no eye 1 million eye 1 million
1: eye fwa aja se dey
2: wa mo wa
0: enti wase ye yi over nearly 1 million Ghanaians lifted out of poverty in
2: a year.
0: Akakra.
1: 900,000. We are banning the local government for taking note.
4: Eti young corner and engineer Amonkote, where your local governance expert. And as a local government expert, you know, Enkobo Enkomo. Now, in fact, Emrana Minister, because I know I can be before Titru Pan a flat issue, no, as a 2027 budget, no, and a Mukasia na BP, na Hunu, Quiet Befaswa, get a Becosa flat, no. Hey, Debbie, I don't know, I'm say if you're a chira, if you're a chira, I hear na, ten, you know, I know, Haka Kramamina. Debbie, yes, yes, yes, I very good, Debbie. Debbie, from her mamma. The answer, na engineer, Bebano, and say, Debbie, it was so, yes, sir. It's my man, and my you now, anybody? Okay, engineer Bahoman. So, engineer, my joy.
5: Imagine,
4: no, what am I to say?
5: The academy, you go.
4: You who are back here, engineer, where do you tell? Ai what ye budget mu nsem kakra na titiru pa na anu nkomo a ye born wo hot bite so na the following week yesa the following day ye de call ye akoso esa ye kobo bi titiru pa ne the planning of our urban areas sense o to na e fire ni ade minister say budget ebe pie budget mu 2027 sama akuma atom yem mu amuye eh local government expert no say de makuma atom yem
5: well
4: as I did not for Kakra.
5: Didn't you? I mean, say,
4: let's say we need then on
5: 2019. Noah, it's your toy. No, President Nanado, any Nabino equity, and now more establishing Garrett. I can once more greater car resilience integrated project, you know, or more development, or more garret, you know. Emma World Bank Emma Yensika. Emma Yensika $200 million.
4: Engineer Bacho Mitie pa.
5: And along the line no almost our cobio and the Sama Yen $150 million and also at the town. Now as at 2024 no na NPP for no AVM $127 million omo I spend this as can. At the airport I'm cast on this can be no we share Garrett program now. Garrett no omso mu base on be 18 water retentions.
4: Aye.
5: Aha, yeah, bakukra. And you know, scan Korea is COVID operations and training any some other and yamabi or modi. And in 2025, you know, now you're hearing him say, out of the 350, you know, balance na akano. And no, let me ask you, be after. And they who you say, you are firing. And the, what it means is that the sample no air canoe, then you prepare your home for 2027 budget, you know. Now, yes, you say, Tigana or no, say, ever soon, say soon. E be chapu fra ka hu na fe dumese se e didi no ne e di because ye wo be dia nsio no to during June July ho no na fe bi e ko wie mu o September ho sa no enti se ni program no e tye se o be tye sika 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
4: Authority
5: for yeah almost no and he almost no who find details of what is going to happen
4: engineer Adia Bakwa Akwa Bayana Metaibusa and any Metaibusa or Pa Bako Ebani say ya ka. 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
1: 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Because the reality ni ne se, every district, every municipality, you know, I was say on one waste management system. Because the only waste management system, we are not better than what we are. And the waste management team in you are better than yet, me, and we are the fundamental, the basis of waste management. And in Murano, I said, it will be a good thing. A free, a blue, a sea, a bokobini, a hanumni, a waste management system, papa, and to war. And we are the first union, and then in a kobu, polinu, anoho, and the other bushes, and then you could go and we are the one to say a co, a taho, and the anono, and say, you need system, be a bit me. Then we are managing the weight. So the material.
0: Yes.
1: System I have practiced here. Meaning, when I am say, password is managing Mura because they are the waste management system. And Mura is better for cook better than you.
0: Engineer, now, when you are finding solution to the problem, yes, you can the almost betray scanner to our 2027 budget. But, crime, I befa so as you can buy, yet the bayer human man are quay in tia. Adia Bakwa, a young amount for the bebron woman didn't come out, can I say? A nay 21st century, yes, I you see open gutters. Yea, your drains are young cataso. And Tian come for us, eh? 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Ye be we ne still because ye nkata ye drains ne so nti no bola ne besa begum ena ye gusu a dredging nso ye nya ye ye wie nso ane asa ye jade agu gata na ye ye dredging ne firi mu ne ye jade agu wa ne 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
1: 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It's an say who Europe, baby. He said in so dawa ye open in so do Paris, your friend Bateau Mouge. 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No, and so, so Obian from Rankogum, he said, yeah, that a Unyansia Alad. 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And we need to have effective waste management system across the whole municipality, the whole assembly.
0: Engineer,
1: you are starting a free home. Near, you are here, the SSEA.
0: And son of a new baby in Komo Ukraine, Saja, Sompa, and a Tarawan media. 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
1: 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Local government minister no. 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
1: Well, there can be a desk ewo ai baby eno take care of sanitation because chief tansi ewo no ho religious one as it and also man do
0: and local government
1: because
0: local home
1: sanitation you know there me na ti da makoma so no enu ti na me tu me car e call no ho no enti say we see yan tam tam means an your proposal I don't know because me continue and yes idea.
0: Okay.
1: Matias
0: engineer.
1: Also, the plants are better or this chichiri, you know. Because what was it? The car, Yadema district, you know, is engineer waste management. And she said, Yen now, I'm in Sako Gotenu.
0: Engineer, no, yes, I'm a bit.
1: Aha, Mopa, Mumia, but the minute in the car, I knew. Because.
0: Okay. Now, engineer, nan kamene wu wie kura. Wanya na din su oti. Wa shada akwatena ni office 3.5 hours. Wa pia chiawa wa bra wa si afri ni ka muzo ko office wa mpie biem kura me hu anim. 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
3: well it's quite unfortunate you're losing honorable. But what they say, you know, you're other member of parliament who only been up here. You need one more so Eddie and Como Eddie Afahu. You know, what's a Mason so ever a year chamber? No, now you need a year Afu Kobi and so Eddie and Como a year a member of parliament for Lady Kuku. E wo mi nche wa mi se ani ni nche ko nche wa ona ya mo pa pa so pa okay so my honorable water room reaction concerning finance minister teaching
4: so na o ho mo a ye se na man kama there's a budget not the bar this as you know okay na nema wo so so so no the teaching na che o sha bi dia da na kwen mo na ni ano mo ba so ni na mo dia anka if you take off every statue up to 77, the Tada, everything is in there. They will need to look at
2: it. Okay, so I put you compare previous budget reading and you read with GM1 this year. What is the 21? Last year, any previous, since I'm generalizing now as previous, is it
4: not? The office in 20 hours, can you just hear? It will be echo. I feel that I'm not going to be able to do it.
2: Yeah, the system. Ghana,
4: that's
2: a tough one. That's it. Honorable Ben Aiku, lejukuku mra shebe jweni ni eneno edin kumon ya tuwa sana ye ada members of parliament so edin kumon siya wa onabu ya mwapaba we are shin concerning this budget
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2: into no who compare this very budget compare with other previous one who ni say we have ye
5: akuyi fa na obi eka se abampapa ba budget we ne eche se abampapa
2: yeah, that's it. And you know, one of the means how can a honorable Patrick Yabuama, a woman, can what I see, you know, in the community. Leader, what are you more about the Sun Pasuna? What reaction concerning this budget?
6: When your budget, maybe a review of the 2020 budget. Now, in some way, finance minister of Kenya, I'm saying, 24-hour economy. We could gain and crash. Anything could happen. Anything in our country. I'm saying, Juma, we will come up. $500 million in oil palm. We are going to see. Okay, so revenues. The cost of. Okay, revenue. Figures. Who's the one more figure? Yeah. Okay, percentages in quarter.
2: You said I'm okay as work and pool, Kappa, ASDIO, one sense to say at the Kayo Munichiao, Swafono, Aiden is heavy and do send on the two jarring.
6: And again, I could cook your phobia soon. I'm much treasure, Joyce, I say in Chiomuka. I'm a Kayona at Dinamo, Kokuna, I saw Ghana, Abbey Sabre, Tianyaki, I'm watching sorry, but you're monochrono. And then the light bill, the water bill, the gas prices, if you are costly. And so we're catching them say Ghana, yeah, and a sale. What's the inflation above from and a credit? What's the interest rate above from and a credit? Which I also adding to a businessman and a businesswoman for Omun Kobobosia and Fantrom, which one contractor for Untiomoka. What am I saying? Service providers in Chiamota. Oh, sorry, I've paid. On one way, Chiano, in Kiko, Economo Sano.
2: Next week, by God willing, I will say, Shana, for you, no, we do, no, you do. I mean, Saka, your honorable Joseph Appiah, a family staff, Nashi, you are handling, say, you know, so I didn't check at the end of the year. One of them, one of them, 106.5.
7: That's also.
2: Again, I'll be careful about getting honorable.
7: What's your budget here? I'm saying, I have first in each time. The BC that because release Ghana a buying and I think it's a buying. Yeah, for both this year. Now, in Chesca, in care from 1 because it's 100. You have more domestic loans. We are not a mine air force. Maybe be a cost now. You take care, you can't tax it. Be after I be a cost of the other and I have to see a person there.
2: From Kumani, from Kate, you get through air finance minister to go say a queer phone, a queer phone, Jimmy Yee, and co contract in case you get some years, some of the Gabanina. As a NDC member of parliament, we are not saying.
7: Oh, the American say, MOD, Edela, as a Somo Casara, because one baby at Somonka. It's a Zino, or one make a credit. If they get on my politically crying babies, I say, Bibia don't do this. If they found say, Akomata Sabia, Akomata Sabia, and Enya Komata, if they can be in war, I'm the real market, because I'm some kind of power, and I'm after power. You know, I don't think I'm a Bibia or Mukasa.
2: Yeah, that's yeah.
0: Mami, 15 seconds a pet. 15 seconds a pet. na gina so ma mesese ya why
2: mate

0: No. Enti what bite? 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
1: Me jo so.
0: Afa fa ne aka to aso.
1: Martin Gratchimba, yes, Sanka, you beat me in ya a year on a bow. You know, atua a year in Como, catching any song, you know. Aside on only some year, but I'm
0: saying, Nana, Mahunse, Doctor, I mean, Adam, a year press conference, Bina, was it day?
1: Yeah, I mean, Adam, and share and send for phone on Nomu Dinkumana. I want an amma make one within a shop was both time. You visit me, Ash and Afi, Yatua and Komodin to now. Ansana, my only a year, Swafono, and a Nipapo treat any more honorable a jarry. Honorable Yamaha, follow that soon for 1.5. Okay, honorable say,
2: Hello. No,
0: Nana. Huh.
1: Okay. So, I've been coming down.
0: Meto on kapa Nana.
1: Mo inti no swa po minister po si ewo yenche wa ni se yenye na gin train pa eye finance minister. We are very sorry, Honorable.
2: Yo, me check here for me too say ene di Yegua finance minister. But saying, Penny, far by any single, any baby idea, being nine, say, if the economy now is strong, interest rates are good, did you know I am strong? And see, for me, as Minister for Trade, Agribusiness and Industry, this is really helping industry. You can now they can plan, and can go for the other part of the town, you know, now, dollar, no, after a chain, and you want our top up and pass in our book, and then to tell you, a living environment has also been created. Investor confidence. You should say, every year could be at my air camera. The only thing for you say, you are a finance minister, you are not a Ghana for you now. If they were Mahama say, that the idea would be, you are a Ghana for you now. If you don't say, about Papa Bampa, the area, excellent girl, the man Mahama say, for strong leadership. When you are not sure, you are Ghana for you now.
3: Your call has been put on hold.
0: Dabi, ye, sabro fune mempe. Nana?
1: Ye, yeah, what's your name, Kang?
0: Mo, emuda ho, sabro fune hana mempe tiye, afe tu aso.
1: You know, dom koma nene sentro fo yin shi mo. Mayan kikili.
0: Yenfe,
4: today, they have brought to the debt of 90 billion Ghana cedis. Exactly what they said they have reduced in our debt. And this excludes the almost $1 billion they brought to Parliament for Parliament to approve this week. If you were to add that, then it would mean that Ghana's debt stock, in terms of the addition they have made to the debt stock, would be in excess of 100 billion Ghana cedis. And so, ladies and gentlemen, of all the costs that we incurred as a people to bring stability in the city, the sterilization costs, which they attributed as the basis for the decline in the debt fund, what it means that all that cost amounts to nothing. If at the end of it all, we are back to the same amount. People must answer for this, and in due course, we will hold those people responsible for this. DCEP, the minister tried to do politics to DCEP. They have blamed the citizens for doing DCEP. and taking Ghanaians through hardship. But the minister is happy to claim the decline in the debt to GDP ratio to 45%. How did we achieve the decline? We achieved the decline because of BDEP. And so it's hypocritical. Why you will condemn a government that did the debt destruction, and then you tend to take credit for the effect of the debt destruction? He mentioned in his presentation that Ghana would pay 111 billion Ghana cedis in 2 years to service debt resulting from the debt restructuring. What the minister failed to say is that without the debt restructuring, Ghana would have been paying 230 billion Ghana cedis to service those debts. And so a government that has worked so hard to reduce what we would have been paying by 50%, that government is being blamed today. This is the hypocrisy we are talking about. And let me add that some of these losses are coming from the Bank of Ghana losses. Bank of Ghana has made huge losses. Recently, when they published their statement of accounts, we all heard what happened. Their net equity, negative equity, increased from 58 billion Ghana cedis to about 93 billion Ghana cedis negative equity on Bank of Ghana as a result of the minister's reckless policy. The minister was supposed to have recapitalized Bank of Ghana. And what he decided to do for was to sell the Bank of Ghana building. But after public consultation, they took it out. Only for him to come and say he has given Bank of Ghana 5 billion Ghana cedis as part of his effort to recapitalize Bank of Ghana. You have added 35 billion Ghana cedis to the negative equity of Bank of Ghana. And you are giving them 5 billion Ghana cedis for recapitalization. You have just 2 years to leave them before the people of Ghana will vote you out. And therefore, when your reckless politics have contributed 35 billion Ghana cedis to the negative equity of Bank of Ghana, we want to hear from you, Minister, some constructive measures aimed at truly recapitalizing Bank of Ghana and not the gymnastics that we are seeing today. And we need that with timeline. Ladies and gentlemen, what they have also told you is that the CEP that we did led to a significant reduction in our sector. Ghana's debt was so to the extent that today we can humble that the debt was coming. How did we achieve that? After the negotiation, $5 billion of Ghana's debt stock was cancelled outrightly, cancelled from our debt stock. Another $4.7 billion was gained by Ghana as savings. This is why the debt to GDP is now 45%, and not because the minister implemented any policy. If anything, the minister has borrowed more, and they continue to borrow. Let me now come to revenue. As far as revenue is concerned, their revenue measures have not worked. They haven't worked at all because they are not meeting the target. In fact, what the minister presented there was criminal because the program revenue for half year was reduced by 2 billion Ghana cedis in order for the minister to tell Ghanaians that he has met that target. But he short of that target by 2 billion Ghana cedis. We brought the wrong figure to Parliament. And that is why we think that it's criminal. It's informing the people of Ghana. It's manipulating the data to look good. What are the facts? If you want, go and see the 2026 budget and look at half-year program revenue. And kind of look at what we just presented today.

0: they have reduced that program revenue by $2 billion. So that you can tell Ghanaians that he has achieved the target. Revenue is not coming. They are not doing well. They are not efficient. After calling customs officials criminal for engaging in diversionary fraud, the only thing that Minister could improve on customs was the AI public system. And today he's telling us that customs revenue has increased by 15%. When we didn't have the AI, customs revenue in the past was increased by about 20%. About 50% year on year. So what has the public AI done after falling customs officials criminal? Ladies and gentlemen, let's now come to the issues that I think must be of concern to Ghanaians. The IMF program. Our government negotiated the IMF program. This government, the NDC, they lambasted us. They criticized us. They condemned us. But we got an IMF program with financing $3 billion. Today, when they are touting their achievement to achieve stability, they have gone to negotiate an IMF program for 3 years without financing. The government that negotiated IMF program, $3 billion financing, you call that a bad government. And today you have gone to negotiate an IMF program, what we call the GCI, without financing for 3 years. Under which the IMF will continue to impose conditions on Ghana to supervise even how this government is working. If you think you are better managers of the economy, why do you need IMF supervision? Why do you need IMF guidance? So this is the deception we must point out to the people of Ghana. By the time we left government, we did so well as far as implementation of reforms were concerned. The minister said today that they have changed the model of economic management from the old thing to a system that is now built on structural reforms. But let's look at how they fared with the structural reform. Before we left government, we had achieved 79% implementation of the structural reform of the IMF program. Our peer, Kenya, achieved 70% of implementation rate. Our peers, Gambia, they are doing 70%. This government, the NDC government, brought our structural reform implementation rate from 70% to 53%.
1: No. Aha, and no, there's 10 or no. In TMCF from 10 to 11. Na yede ne aka e de atraso na no point teku na e fa na live e wo Ghana mrashe bedia firi ni onipa ogina panso a wakasa sesie e no e ye Dr. Amin Adam kane so afa bedia kira na ohwe sikasam so e wo man Ghana mu e na yate no Ghana nti ba me
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3: 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you'll be to me dear we resemble to now go then you're making it to me a queen now when you know but we never move in young one just a coin about that so I'm a new man you know to me how cool he sabba 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
1: Yo, Doc, some packers here bought your bed and see a numerator when you are chicken. Come, my tree, Yanty Bibia say, your best and bow and see a dancy pee. Yo, Yanet Doctor Arthur Duncan, where your governance expert and ne or Swafo Jessica Sum and ne and to your Doctor Case Lato Forson, a blue or comma ship the 2026 media fiscal policy review. No, Kotu, Jay, a goose up in some pins, mono, and what do we a mamma some packers here bonso, yet there are some more and ne. Enumery.
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2: 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I mean, for my jacket, I will cut up with the idea, but so I might not put up with them when he and so and then that girl that was in Topacon and then of the case I work on to know. So I could agree to the narrative in the idea that they are my Ghana. Eventually, like I said, there is no more any reason for us to ever in the night in Kodin in the Madina and I was about the Abuayan. Then we do my, you know, and so that's for protection and eliminating the wrongdoers. And also almost have work when you're saying, you know, people are like a non one die, but that's a man here when you want to buy a movie, I hear a reclamation. You have a new cassette, so now I bought a bunch of Guabua, a man in a reclamation, and the other ones are quite, you know, the accident that they were in some Katua. You so, so, yeah, kawo jom wani pa kura tu garansi waso wamu nifadie wamu nisro kura mpo no wanya tima mei utomu ha it's difficult to see those things that say radicalism and drasticalism kamusi 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
2: 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But I don't think this is a good thing. Of one that doesn't want to buy, but a buyer is not taking the chances that, and also only a staff who are home to acquire, or they both have the idea in the home say, it's my year for together, my nano that we could do. Manso, Yankuma, the letter, okay. Let's see the enemy now, sorry, the end of the engineer. It's like a engineer, I can't go and sing for Baku. Now, you know, guarantee the sale of Concatia, you know, now I can't to my senior. Yeah, you can end a door, so that we can to us here. I'm a man of an autumn and then we'll share the line of prosecution. Obia Jobia, Saudia, Nomano, so pretty, I saw pretty. And the other would be lying to the Puffo. One way or one day, so guarantee Craggy Okutua, and what the other is that TV and a police case look. And they will be at the move out and now. Sadly, they will know to be the crying for Puma. I was the only one to me of all people who and a miracle chance here, the Luna. And you want that time out with him, so. As I look room, and as I watch it, and I'm swab body, I will have a cabin seven. Also, Murano's own place here, and I do a little for my church. It's true, no blue and me, no musuka, no my own hook and garia, don't you attack, or no more betting so swamp for so many numbers this year. You know, if you answer the home, Sasa, Murano's own one, it new said Ufra will swim me, and I don't know some river. Brando beginning.
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2: 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And the other day, as I said, it can also be a yard and catwa. But I carry a reclamation effort. Say, hey, dear, I try to say, you know, one of work to quiet blue pool. A bar was the idea they assembled that I will see things, and also now to move one back when you're done also. And then you must so there, you know, one of 4 years, and you saw a thing here, a dog's bar, if you're a cutting room contact with a brand, a big giant. 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
0: 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give a government a vindication and as a glory. Or my gun I can who boom no or how can say I need so many so I got I'm saying in Susan for money no or my not to be flow. I believe that would be a perfect assessment rather than the other man who percentage and answer said the or homo baby I dare say yeah you don't do the chance.
1: Okay. You work about me and what says sir what church and say why they are tray your mamma money at your so
0: yeah so it does move so young boy you come more careful which you are for you know.
1: Pia, wait here for Josu. I was your warrior customer for the master, yes, she and Sasson and your ma. What a man commandi adom, yes, so you are Mamut Kabori, and your turning canon essay, Nymos, 16 million Ghana cities are a bino, a tia, a diama, one must a galam se corno, one man shrimp and two asiano, and your tesser, and also so, and munchy muka crawate, am I ye?
2: Hot Bites Kasia Bosso enye sompa 106.5 FM Akra yene ya affiliate ahodo na ene die enkomo no eye baako pe ne nyina no eye oman foto samfo nsamwa wode kwotu dwafa fiscal policy ye media budget review 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
4: The first quarter of 2026, no, including the Sky Minister Ekayem, and the end of the day, release this canon. I want to be nagging, but a first quarter of 2026.
2: Okay, yeah. 80 assembly members will be a answer Kennedy.
4: Majority of assembly members, Nessa Comedy, the Nessa and Kennedy, no, Nessa Cano, Elwo, I bedroom assembly no more, assembly men so air
2: processes.
4: Okay. You know, can be now. I let him different and pay say. I na now, assembly, no. Financial and appearance in Saka. Ah, Musumukusua, or more year now, or once I can. But if you want to make us say, you're all the way around.
2: Honorable, na sa 93 million Ghana cedis na candy, and no, ye sika botne noa ye release dia momentino. I don't know if so be comfortable, so the better to just say assembly members na one kasano. Allowances no bosumi bia nipa baako ahe na wonya
4: allowance no bosum baako bia na sembe bia na 1300 Ghana cedis.
2: Okay,
4: that's the gross na eba as you take 10% if it 1300 if you take up no it's about 1170 or so. Yeah,
2: na 10% ne no no ekwa hi
4: se om se obia oji akatua na so oji allowance bia na
2: se te ko se bia eto taxes
4: aha internet e ko government ya
2: okay
4: kwa ban ho.
2: Oh, okay that's fine. Na yen she ade we ye bosha NDC aban ne e she ye sa assembly members ne mre bi atwa mu no na sika no kura no mu nyibi. Do you think, sir, new in Shise, ya be at least ya mamu allowances kakra no? To me support baby kakra, yeah, and now mobile pre more.
4: You never say, that's the way there. Assembly members in Nina, Wogan and Nina, as far as I'm concerned, there. A boa be brave, Uncle be brina, a boa abana basso. Well, I'll tell you what you can't come on out, that they may be hot. If you buy and what you might cushy yet, I did be a na.
2: Honorable Aka Nelson, assembly members in PMP no ye ni mo hawa mo fem. Ba ya na Ghana fo do do no anso no ya no mo nhye da ehunu sacrifices ni eto ho a che adwuma assembly members ne wo ye bia wasan dimukura bedimu national president ye hwe adwuma assembly members mo ye ne sacrifices aye a ekọ semu ankasa mo boto musika kura mutimi e de pushi empuntu nyuma ene sankomo no fa ye famu kakra
4: ni aba am se assembly members you do it ya. I want to be brina any whom and I'm brina and theatre in the sense say a new one so a man or more yen said the also Moyano. Na saying Kaya Cassie Ubian to a bar that the Amica Danka about whom you knew Pani Yangana for say it can to a the unit committee for the assembly members. Because we never own say, but be our what is the Yano, the new area or Timu, but assembly member not to one.
2: Mhm.
4: Let Jenny say, who knew assembly member? Probably a CR on Batemua, assembly member, not the first point of call. Before I do MDC, no, I do MPB. That's a Borobia, who was a member, and I was in that. No, I say, and you may be a complainer. That was a name mentioned about a transit, not it years of Sassamo. Sassamo also be people because it meets you be a publication. Who are the ones who cannot be in the panel? Eti ajuma ya ya no de ye ne electric to carry in nti ɔmo report every situation bia no ɔmo report ma yɛ nti yɛ yɛ wɔ direct hand in every information across all the face no nti yɛ ne dwuma die ne deɛ 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
5: 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Yeah, yeah, yeah, yeah, yeah, yeah, yeah, yeah, yeah, yeah, yeah, yeah, yeah, yeah, yeah, yeah, yeah, yeah, yeah, yeah, yeah, yeah, yeah, yeah, yeah, yeah, yeah, yeah, yeah, yeah, yeah, yeah, yeah, 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
1: Yamawakwaba was some perfect service, I was some party even some paradise.
0: Your early morning altar of encounter. 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
2: Oyunyaku pondi for wastrano ewe brim, and I'm ninsaso ama unyaku pori yahun wat epi.
0: Through this prophetic platform, destinies are aligned, burdens are lifted, and lives are transformed.
1: 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Keke, a bra or so near Sasisha, a brown and coupon Casa Chenemba.
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0: 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I'll be speaking spiritual things tonight. Na sa enema no a me ba be ka no. It is in connection why a lot of people cannot get to that level. 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
1: Okay.
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1: Mhm.
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0: 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Nti a lot of believers are babies that have faith in Christ. A lot of them.
1: But often I say,
0: And I, brethren,
1: could not speak unto you as
0: could
1: unto
0: not
1: spiritual,
0: speak unto you as unto spiritual,
1: but as unto carnal.
0: But as unto carnal,
1: even as even unto babies.
0: As unto Christ. Babies in Christ.
1: Another version say, brothers and sisters.
0: Brothers and sisters. Brothers and sisters.
1: Brothers and sisters.
0: Brothers and sisters.
1: I could not address you
0: as
1: people.
0: I could not address you as people.
1: Who live by the Spirit.
0: Who lived by the Spirit.
1: Yeah, can spirit in Asemwa. Yeah. Also, can spirit.
0: Yes. Also, you can never play life successful without involvement of the Spirit. You cannot. And anytime you joke with the things of the spirit, as of all, it affects your physical body.
1: Papa, then twice, what I'm saying. But
0: as people
1: who are still worldly,
0: who are still worldly,
1: merely infant
0: in Christ. There are still babies. There are still babies. There are still babies. There are still children. Bruh. And even they are on the pulpit.
1: And so we are
0: parading themselves as spiritual men. You see, also, and the member, no, in a car, there was a conversation between two and ma. And about Konika say, hey, as I said, Christopher, you're in your skull. I said, Christopher, you're here, you're in your skull. But I couldn't say, Debbie, no one knew my summer. Hey, yes, Christopher, can't you? Oh, the book of Matthew. Into your pet. and I be me Bible. Matthew chapter 19, okay, free 1 now up to 24.
1: Bit
0: my Sabbath, we saw her. Also, for the sake of time, into no, my main summarize, you see, Jesus Christo, na okasawa bebum. 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
1: I say Matthew chapter 19 verse 24
0: aye.
1: Meka ti mu se
0: aha
1: eye mrewo yesa yoma
0: mhm
1: bewura pane aniwa mu
0: mhm
1: esen se osikani be ko nyankopon ahindie mu
0: yeah they based on this scripture
1: mhm
0: eno mo de bobra
1: ah baba ne sen
0: you see a Christopher bebre sabe no a o ma dwene wo fom. If you want to get the clarity of it, Osafo, mm-hmm. verse 1 up to 24, you will get the reason why Jesus, Osafo, impo, okay, 25 now, Jesus Christ, okay, 25 now.
1: Papa, you have 23, no,
0: Christ. 23.
1: I say, after Jesus catch the Nessia for
0: now. I say, now after Jesus catch the Nessia for
1: now. Come on, Christ, say.
0: Come on, Christ, say.
1: Eya dema osikenisa
0: obe kosura himemu. Mi biso, Abraham away.
1: Owosoro dudu nyina agya no
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1: papa verse 25 no ehyefo no te sa asem no. Why do you hear on now?
0: Why do you on now?
1: Dobisa say.
0: Dobisa say.
1: Na, eno die.
0: Na eno die.
1: Hina na we are see muha. Wo ba je no nko.
0: Yes. Nti that na shade the next answer Jesus.
1: Verse number 26.
0: Verse number 26.
1: I want to watch you say.
0: O say dey.
1: Yesu hwe won bua say.
0: O say na Yesu hwe won bua.
1: Oni pa fam die.
0: Eden.
1: Nyankopon fam
0: die. Nanso nyankopon fam die. Bibia betumi aye. I am telling you, also for the rich man in our dispensation can go to heaven.
1: Yes, Lord. Very true.
0: Yen sua dia ne ne nam na obedio hia no opreachi na opreachi Christ. At Christ. How do I say it? Ne mfaso dia. Ai like wow.
1: Christ we ni yeska.
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0: Olabo, na onim, eduru baby, enji na bia me ka se Bible na nye ni nyina na nya me aso bi mu ntia se o.
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1: on hwe mu anza.
0: Yes, Osafo, let's go back there, let's go and read so that so somebody will not say akwan eden no work
1: kan
0: master. We are students of the Bible. I'm telling you
1: no question pa
0: Osafo. Matthew chapter number 19 no ohwe yes, Osha verse 8.
1: Matthew chapter 9.
0: Oh, yes, I say 3:7.
1: Verse number 7.
0: Osafo, me say Bible, no. Who here say to me be a better Bible, and I say, and yet the literal reading.
1: And you know,
0: can you call
1: Matthew 19:7? Pharisee for no ko bisano say.
0: Pharisee for ko bisano say.
1: Pharisee for no ko so bisano say.
0: Aye.
1: Adentina
0: Moses.
1: Moses kai say.
0: Aha.
1: So bere ma bi pese o jai na yire
0: aha.
1: Otumi chiro no krata akeke.
0: Mm.
1: Edijano.
0: No de jano.
1: Sahaki.
0: 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Eti no.
1: Yesu buase won se.
0: Ose na Yesu buase won se.
1: Esan san na mo akoma aprim
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1: Se enye
0: 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Enye awrade na ka kire no.
1: Onyankopon
0: se. Ode ka brofo no.
1: Verse number 8 now.
0: Verse number 8 no.
1: Jesus replied.
0: Jesus replied.
1: Moses permitted you
0: Moses
1: to divorce your wife.
0: Permitted you to God. Divorce your wife.
1: Because your heart
0: because
1: were hard.
0: Of your heart.
1: But it was not the way from the
0: from
1: beginning.
0: From the beginning. Enya no na nyame de maano. Wakume nti.
1: Tenna na person oja no.
0: Na na we na obi e de agina so. Say Moses kan nti.
1: Moses kan ye.
0: Me ye. Read the Bible. They be ameka say read the context and the pretext of the scripture. To know what it means.
1: And san we bi wan wakasa.
0: Other for no yemfa no to enye no na me beka.
1: Yes, Uncle Corinthians na.
0: Corinthians one.
1: Second Corinthians.
0: First Corinthians. Me dey the prophet go freda kwa. 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Asema beka me ka wi amen kan bi ye bi.
1: No.
0: Na yakuyanim.
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0: Brothers and sisters, I could not address you as people who live by the
1: no kware ni anom men to me ankasa nkyere mo se nipa a wo honhom no.
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0: Enye mamu. But you see, I am speaking to a group of people. Okay. You know, my calling, I've been called for a certain group of people. Okay. I've been called for the selected ones. Wana epe enkwaje. 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I've not been called to everybody. A prophet be anywa, ya frena mo bibi ya, a group of people be, a place, into one a bam in chain, no mo jim in chile chile dino, or so for, ubi sending me message be, na, or say, can somebody serve God and fail?
1: E. Or someone can pass with you?
0: Na, as someone catch and say, I, you can serve God
1: and fail.
0: And fail.
1: You
0: see, a lot of people don't apply the principle wisdom of God in their life. In Tionim, they give tithe, they pray, they do a lot of things for God, but their life cannot move forward. Listen to this. They pray. They are tongue speaking people. Also for they fast. But they don't apply the principle and the wisdom of God in their life.
1: And one is almost bumpy
0: now. 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
0: 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Now also for a lot of people as I speak to you now, no, some believe in the things of the spirit and others don't believe in the things of the spirit. Now by meeting people in ministry, you know, but when you say a lot of people, their problems are physical and others are spiritual. Now, the problem here, and it's Wobia was so many uncopon. Nanso Wada. na honhom bone ene ne ababeda. Let me start this way. Azavo,
1: Papa.
0: 1 Corinthians chapter number 2 verse 10.
1: 1 Corinthians chapter 2 verse number 10 no. 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O see. 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
1: Okay.
0: Aye very very common. Very very very common. Bit might. Very very common. Na okoka pe. Na Kristo ni awako university kakra awaka in books.
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0: 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Asem kra. Osofo. That is what I call sex.
1: Ei.
0: Sex is one of the dangerous platform. 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
0: Enkoso ewa abrabom. 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
1: Ei.
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0: Ewa impact. 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
0: 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Sex.
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0: 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Me say sex you no.
1: Know,
0: either spiritual. And now physical.
1: Honamu.
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1: One time.
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0: Tieni yew. Most of times, you know, people mistakenly fast. They pray.
1: My country bomb pie.
0: But also for the truth of the matter is, and kwafo bebere no a bomb pie for spiritual marriage in a year, you mom.
1: Because someone apply the principles.
0: There is a specific way.
1: Okay.
0: To deal with spiritual marriage. Osavo, having sex in your dream. It's not just a nightmare.
1: Is that?
0: There be you.
1: It is
0: equally as having sex
1: physically.
0: And its implications are the same. I'm telling you. And you know, enunti wabon sama tuegum. And now young boys, young girls. They see sex as fun.
1: Into
0: a nyaa ya say, let's go and have fun. So because let's go and have fun, at the end of it, you know, the edibe chatwo, eh ya topembuo.
1: Empu omo massage for you and happy with happy ending.
0: With happy ending. They have made it cheap. The reason is the rapid way of destroying destinies.
1: Mass destruction.
0: And making sure, say, one day, me a bow. Sabaye, a brantia papa be a bush, you know, you timid genus adi and so, a sewa brabo.
1: That's why I can hear about
0: having sex in your dream, as I said, is not just a nightmare.
1: Okay.
0: The signs people will interpret, say, the things you see, the things you watch, the things you imagine. And now they call him. Osavo, it is never true. It is very dangerous. And it affects your soul and your spirit. Osavo, I can have revelation or dream about somebody I don't know. You see, there is a coven in the realms of the spirit.
1: Okay.
0: That is where a lot of spirit, evil spirit meet. Lucifer, and our Satan, ewo hobi, na ho no. They feed on blood.
1: Hey.
0: Eyana. 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Also, your sperm is a blood in nature.
1: Yes. Because I'm a former nipa.
0: And your demon are you responsible for collecting blood.
1: Hey.
0: Your friend Beelzebub.
1: Unti ye haunzu.
0: Now, on na your bodyguard. Edema Satan or ye. Or make sure say or this are corner be wure nip him when they mab the daddy danajo. Na what you won't near my pa.
1: Every ho.
0: No savo. 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
1: Yes.
0: Et waso bako.
1: Mienu.
0: Miensa. 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
0: Na sa enamu da yeson no, eda so ho. And there are also powers.
1: Okay.
0: Ah, ebua masa na ye man koso.
1: Eh.
0: Ye frere ba ko Gog. And ye frere ba ko Magog.
1: Magog.
0: They are in charge of blood sharing.
1: Eh.
0: They are in charge of blood sharing.
1: Okay.
0: Into a mo and omu are responsible for dreams. Ah, onipa yes sir. Because you produce your semen and they will take it as blood and they will work against your life.
1: Hey. Papa nyang wan senti will be a basi yara wadiya kura mwaye diya mano.
0: A wadiya wubeye de diamano. Because in the spirit realm, you know, you have a husband. You have a wife. Now, the husband and the wife, now, in the realms of the spirit, you know, you're from incubus and succubus.
1: How? Incubus and succubus. Tell me what?
0: Jesus, God have mercy upon me.
1: Incubus
0: and
1: succubus.
0: The secret here is that when you sleep and have sex in your dream, that is the spiritual marriage. They come for your semen. And out of it, you know, they turn it into blood directly. And it goes into their camp.
1: Correct.
0: And to be wa, I say, my bumpire, sir. Me bumpire, kasi, you know, ne to me, no, eno ba beda. 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
1: Okay.
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1: Hey.
0: Yes. And your spiritual marriage, ɛyɛ bosoman kasa ɛyɛ involve na ne nyinaa no yɛ wɔ akwan a yɛ fa so ɛbreki anaa separate wɔn na wo tɔ
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0: 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affair with matters in life. I am speaking from evidential point of view. 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Also for this succubus and incubus no they are dangerous.
1: Very deadly.
0: And to say, what do you say? Oh, dear, me, dear, me, me, me, me, me, me, and now, physical, nemum, aya dayemua, you are still affected by the implications of the sex. Medica can't say, the implication, either physical and as a spiritual, they are the same.
1: A pet. Yeah, can't swear with ya.
0: Many a bema would hear me. Sɛ wo so daeɛ na wohunu ɛmmoa sɛ wɔne wɔ ho da a you are yɛmfa ne sɛ you are affected you be affected
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1: bre no abeka
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1: deadly
0: mema ne mrantie ne maba wa mutie mi muntie mi ye. The last person you slept with, I went to be in an wade, I never know because when you kunu can affect your life. No, so for unim bra ma bre, unim akwanchra ma ye, unim empaibo amabo, unim niya ma ye, ningi ne chiri no so for ne enkosiaga. Until then, I had personal revelation about what I am talking to you about. I mean, 6 years ago. One day I was watching Israel. Who say Israel for a page on Facebook?
1: Yes.
0: And a man of God that I knew, very big, commented, "Oh Lord, deliver me from masturbation." I was like, "Hey."
1: We see empire.
0: Hey. What's up for penny? Catch a young couple say won't deliver them from masturbation. See, the air canon. I saw for the duana ewa problems. They have wives and husbands, but they still do this. Also, it is not easy to break. I just say young couple who no more. And this or bear mana one in a koda and to me be dinoswa. Also, see, judges and dry ya kayan. Na Gideon papa akoye biribi
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0: 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I'm telling you, so when you see yourself breastfeeding your friend is saying akwada you are a victim.
1: Hey,
0: when you see yourself pregnant,
1: hey,
0: you are a victim.
1: Hey,
0: when you see yourself seeing animals having sex in your dream, osofo, you are a victim.
1: Hey,
0: no bibiara. This spiritual marriage, and I say, when you sexual intercourse with a high charge negative person, asavo.
1: Papa, how much room?
0: Tese, ebia me man go de metiye, me ni me urade.
1: Okay.
0: Na, mabo mabera baba sabasa. 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
0: Sa to me no. 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
1: Because
0: demonic person.
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0: Already ne meni ni pami and sa e numen nine. 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
1: Hey.
0: And the bear man, I want any da physical and your spiritual samu. 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
0: Asafo, over 20 years when you're in Krata. And I'm going to say, Papa, sir, every near Uhununua, yeye where we are.
1: Unsabeka.
0: Asafo, when you're here, yeah, yeah. Me more one can say, compare communion.
1: Communion wine.
0: Men canning now, I'm a canning now, Uncle Fox. Asofo no obi ti wa ye wa
1: o petrol nutu
0: ana me ke kire ne ne me bi kan me bi se so obenye ose an ana me de kire ne so won fa nyaade ewe ode ye ye pe the following week no frames asofo for 1 week I mean unu saade e die na kire se
1: mawie
0: ana me say do your process 2023 no frames asofo. They have granted me what I have prayed for many years. Osafo, when you are under the influence of this sex, either physical and our spiritual, the negatives in our own, and yet things are brabotimi kwe ni mdima. Anunti, and Andrew, I'm a catcher, I will say, spiritual mentors are very, very important in the life of everybody.
1: Me a covering mount.
0: They are covering for you and they are protection. They are covering and they protect you and they make sure say what to tone near my day near my ye.
1: Fantastic.
0: Bama and now a baby I want another. Ah, on your clean or suffer. The young one is say, Uso Bimu, what da, Obaso Diana, Obebian, you know, none of one say.
1: Aye, no crap.
0: Sadiano, say a woman, cha. Eh, your friend be aura. Eh, wo ni pedia ho.
1: Okay.
0: A dilutino. The dilution.
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0: Enti, sa aura no so, and then ye favor no.
1: Ah.
0: Sa aura ne weni panono. 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
1: Favor no.
0: Na sa favor we a dilutia, my brother.
1: Wasa. 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
0: ana me bi sa papa no se e dey na these security guys eh koi am I not stronger than them. 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Or see, my brother, it is not about height. The thing is, yeah. I am not employing you. All because, or so for, I was experiencing this spiritual marriage thing. So if you're a man or a woman listening to me, now, either the spirit and answer when you will be ada wan wado ya asafo ya e ma bebere ebetie mi ma bebere betie mi a obi wo anu mfa na ho nkan wo ba bi no na niamma koyie ma
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0: me mo bi ankan kire wo se e ye brain washing asem na me kan kire they are real it is real it is real. It is real and it is affecting men and women of God. Osafo, there was a woman, your friend Katrikoman.
1: Okay.
0: One name no. What would you or so? Nana better boy, you correct. Until then, he married, she married to a man. Osafo, atopebia will be now. Shadia, when him and some say, well, no, your son and come, what bear been to
2: you?
0: What bear been to you? What bear been to you? Ria Simunyan Seni ever lived. I a friend of Solomon. What bear tea? What quada abusumfia or kouda? Osafo, and to say, what yes, I want you new cranoa. And I know my boss, Rev. Honorable Artist upon Kaja was also a ya old preacher. Men can be da. I will be asking so baby and to me found sure.
2: Aha, what do you can? Quesoka, Nabi. Oh, can I know?
0: I mean, I didn't take the camera, guys, or some men can be da. Because one Cassano, one Cassano, a brown bay or soft one. Na open ma enti ebetimi afaso a plante wo baby enye 2 3 years asemo 15 years kura no duachi
2: no duachi o monitor
0: da krope
2: no dia wo
0: no we you asho
2: no
0: sex is not ordinary tenye in the realms of the spirit a lot of things goes on ma se onyame anya wadom no wa mbie wani na wa mbie waso na wa ankyra woni emebi a wuhunu da na ya ka obeka se eye normal thing
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0: ozavo I know this by experience. I know this by supernatural abilities of the spirit revealing these things to me enye book
2: dabi enye book ye montena ho no mfa book na da.
0: So baby tie me no be me bi tie me no pese obo bra ana na bra bo ekon kan a esese wo hunu se saadie ye a me kan wa frim se wa nya wo gie e wo nie me ya me kan so a bra e me se wo pa ko she roman sofo motuom. The implications will still work against you.
2: I never found a kind KKBK Kakrabe
0: count. I know of a man. I know Wusika.
2: Sika de no bipa.
0: Aso osofo. 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
2: Minnim no deda.
0: Minnim no area. 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And I'm cautious so back up also, Papa. Before I'm born,
2: no.
0: When you pay me, I want you to be at that. I want what is saying, you pano.
2: Hey.
0: In fact, Osofo, let me put it this way.
2: Okay.
0: So, when you pay me, back up, me nu, me ensa.
2: Okay.
0: When you are back,
2: bet you.
0: Back up. One of it is.
2: It's been about head coach Abaha.
0: Ozavo, asaba mi ke me se. Ozavo, me se debi. Me ko voter region. That day, no, I think say Dr. Ron state crab baby ana me wono.
2: Okay.
0: Me to sa me te receptionist wono baby. Omo ho baby na me to. Me to sa na papa bi. Ebae no bisa am say me ye hwan me won say safo so bisa sa question ne bi won ne WhatsApp or say who is this prophet J Dakwa ozabo me to sa na papa ne ba bi bisa am say me ye hwan na am say aden no so wo hu say obi gina mechi a sika akura no enti oba be bisa me either say me your sofo
2: okay
0: ana say me a spiritual person.
2: Okay.
0: And I'm a prophet of God. And I'm a baby chairman. That day, I'm here. I'm Agri Santana producer, a friend of Godwin.
2: Okay.
0: Godwin Dugby.
2: Okay.
0: I'm here. I'm here. I'm here. See, Osavo, me take care of me. And I'm here. Me take care of me. I'm here.
2: Okay.
0: Sana papa ba kuweni wo hunu se ma hunu ne koso no ano o baby obak opre me na me twa me no bisa say ntia dan ne ye ya fa ho
1: ono be busa o
0: be say open la sem na me ke yo obisa me say dan ne ye ya fa na me say me ntimi nya hwen fa ho because enye masem
1: ne ye koso no
0: asabo in the car wo kebab ayi kebab sticks no near de wowo obi ti obi anu near de sa kebab ne wowo nani
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2: nti na no papa no say me de me fa me ho kan wo ba nso onya ye chai bi
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1: eh
0: I'm telling you
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1: no
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1: is the best
0: eh
1: nya mere ne mere pa be ba ne be ba
0: he ozabo no grass am say won go fobu ha dem nyame beba nyame mere ne mirepa me no ka say di omo hwe no monsa nka
1: there's light at the end of the tunnel
0: me hear video be say obu wa won duru na 10 na bia ma no 10 no embie ma no won wie won cross 10 no kra
1: and
0: wo ozabo I am speaking from the bottom of my heart and I know say obi biara o ye affected dear making onimdi ameke
1: se wo bonin sa no

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1: 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Hmm.
0: There are certain brands. Tie mie.
1: Brand.
0: There are certain brands. Aye material things.
1: Bet me aye atade. 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
0: Me say udi utimi di bi ka ho a. When your spiritual marriage na no no.
1: We design a democratic team say we dear.
0: Well, Osavo, we say any nyina mpo na wo be hunu say design wo. 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The things of the spirit, it is only spiritual men that will understand.
1: Papa, someone okay. Oh, sir, if we are LGBT for woman tadi ya. 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
0: E be si da no ka say we bia. Because that is their sign.
1: Aye.
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1: Meba.
0: Osavo. 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
1: Say ya na toy.
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1: Aye.
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0: 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A lot of these symbols are sigils.
1: Papa, si subiyo.
0: Me say a lot of these symbols are sigils.
1: Papa, no ne yadi enu.
0: Sigil no aye. 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
1: Yes.
0: There are a lot of symbols on it. Every symbol be a ewo de echre. 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
1: Tie how.
0: Enti. 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Sa adie we ya damin say. Apart from me. Me wo honhon konkru ewo mu. I bought my whole bind. This thing repairs every negative that touches my body.
1: Okay.
0: I am in America because I suffer from timing cancer.
1: Be onka.
0: Me say there are certain symbols. They are sigils. They call spirit. And now, baby, I'm not in the new funeral.
1: Go abonting.
0: Yawa de watch it.

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1: 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Symbols that represent sigils for people for spirit ana ya unsawe ye obebi biara ye de kawasha represent
0: bia wo de
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0: obia waro no awode da da
1: enti awade pa your friend awade de unye bi da asofo ofri ho wa ma bio na mse aye wo problem na nka me kan kra papa de na wo betimi aye wa bebo ame oso wo ko next week obeba no anu
0: yesi na so
1: I watch a man TB Joshua deliver no aye Ghanaian oso wo voter range asofo oso oso daye oso daye no no wa ko nsuom daye na at the chronic catches on fan and san shin sunum. 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
0: Hwe.
1: Ai,
0: na we hye no.
1: You don't know the meaning of this symbol. Na dadi kom no de nam.
0: Ai.
1: Ye kokan, o say nyame moja tibibia ho.
0: Ai. 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
1: Yesu atibibia ho. Bra, you don't know what you are talking about. Yeah, sister, you don't know what you are talking about.
0: Baba na me di, say me di di baako.
1: Say a cross. Obia nim say cross no. A emblem from Christianity.
0: And
1: I mean, it has nothing any negative bia.
0: And what do you?
1: Yeah. Yeah. Papa Samba come and yampon catch them say. Oko preachi wo baby. I was talking, I think it was Usi Brookman.
0: Okay.
1: I said that time no anya odifo and wo yi na tade. Ono papa Shambak no yi na tade de ma boy no.
0: Okay.
1: E hope na to me abo ewura boy no.
0: Eh.
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0: No ya boy no.
1: No ya boy. Enti wo de je gentade anefa chase bi tutu ko mu abra wonnim ne fare bai
0: de ejise kan wo adwa
1: see I am telling you because I love you
0: and o kwase mpa
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0: And ever.
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0: Eh.
1: Yes. Oza we say na do bi kom.
0: We
1: na do bi kom o. Ebesi de na won soso da ye bone. Na we na do bi kom. Bit might.
0: 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We no money ni pa
1: de bio. Ghana. Agrees of what the Bible says, for the lack of knowledge my people perish. The American will be in need da. Obeka ni ope.
0: Munya no no na e kan
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0: it, Debida.
1: And I want Mama Sodi, I still mango day, me a mango day.
0: Now, hear me and come to feel.
1: Antia Kosia, Guabua, Jadum, Ada Rumenti. Me ye Juma, Miss Me Yadin,
0: Ye Juma.
1: Me ye Juma, I was some power 106.5. Bosumi Sumbia, eh, I dear, dear, who? Hey, and now, also, even the image in Ankasan, and yet. Abuano, the symbol no ankasa ankasa na ya draw down. Ho no. Asadie we ankasa ankasa na e wodi mini.
0: Thank you. And asadie well, abuano na adro aka ho.
1: Say your spirit be a friend. Abata.
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1: 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Na sa abata no.
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1: 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Unhunu se wanu wa baba do.
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1: 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But your signs be wa be dead dia mo wanhunu se abata na ware me.
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1: 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Marine spirit mi ware no. Ah, bre onu anka se munu kura wonim.
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1: 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Dan so so onya onyame nipa bi a wo ehunu mu obetimi a kyerew se ade we ni we. Na me se me si o. Obi kura ne ho sent ne kura no ne ho sent eh ne ho sent ne kura timi hunu the spirit that is working against him
0: papa eh ade baako saa spray ya etutugu ye ho
1: 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I mean, somebody is also doing his business. But when you know, you don't buy them.
0: Yes.
1: There are spirits also for a good one. You are inviting spirits.
0: Spray, no?
1: Spray, yeah. A good one. You are inviting spirits.
0: And you know, many animal people for say, man, woman, person, my baby spray.
1: Yeah.
0: Teach me, I know what they know. Think omo do omo me ni binu ma shea studio. Think omo so omo de omo nchere chere kwa nse nko badie. Ke mo spray kura.
1: Because we need spirit to be me dear the prophet go for that. Asavo, we are helping people who are suffering. Those that are suffering. Those who have problems. 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
0: Sorry o.
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0: Aye.
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0: You do the old insurance. So in the old
1: Samson. 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
0: ayira
1: ya boy.

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For indeed there's none like him, indeed there's none comparable to him. Before him there is none, and after him there will never be any. The creator of existence, the one who was and is to come.

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0: me bisa meet you when you have a good teacher, you will know him. when you have a good teacher, you will know him. 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Midin at the prophet Godfred Dakwa. Dodwana from a man God day. 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

0: 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Tomorrow, by the grace of God, we will come on your way with another things. God bless you. Bye bye.
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3: the results no ba ya
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5: 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Refer, no, so I refer, no, man. Refer, no, so I refer, no, man. Refer, no, so I refer, no, man

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4: 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Na awon asem ne say Awurade awodi Bishop Kopie TV so no nanum asem eye adwuma. Ma ami say oyare sabi na ya se eye ne ya abdominal pains. 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And today ote TV wa awoni Bishop eye sorry. And a bishop will say, Yem Fensuo, NC TV in chain. Who are documents, Patu TV in chain. Now, my bomb fire also. Papa, also bomb fire goon, Suan Suria, and one fanum and say, Sida Yame, Same Yadia, or say, Nema Grand went to make a ton in Yama, I cannot to her. Papa, or Numu Suadiria, Yano, Yadiano. Said two, yeah, some memory, and the Suajina, or say Yami anyway.
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0: 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Let me pass and pay you be master for ma.
1: Oh,
0: Pierre or Pepper. I've read you Hunimobo.
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0: No power here. 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

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Made a some palace service with Reverend Shadrach Sapon. Yamia ya domenenso ode aba. 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Sir, let me catch all this. I won't join in platform and up a so be Kahuan. With me about the Kahun B. A bra will send a high idea man number 0598 530 994 0598 530 994. 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
0: 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Whatever office any party holding, God purposely ordained such person for a purpose,
1: yes,
0: for a mission, for some people. Whose destiny?
1: Yes.
0: In nipa binum sabre, nipa binum kwaje,
1: yes.
0: Nipa binum pejaye, nipa binum anije, nipa binum asom genti, e kwajroda. Now I can never be lazy.
1: Yes.
0: San oso fobi nswa. Na mpo asofujuma ye kwajofo ntimi nye.
1: Debi.
0: For instance, program here and Yamia Dom, you order to fear the BIA.
1: Yes.
0: A toda, ye program of church. Ye pon church, be a 5 days. Na ye we, ye we are, ye did the work, church ye, you know. Ye are saying Barbara Tanasa ye did it.
1: Yes.
0: For you to prepare 2 messages a day.
1: And
0: you cry nyasam ketwa,
1: David.
0: Because I have to prepare a message for the church and prepare another message for program. Imagine say, each and every day I have to get a different message prepared, well prepared, and come and preach to ask the Holy Spirit, where should I go?
1: Yes.
0: For 10 years, every Sunday, every Tuesday, every prayer day, every Friday evening, all night, piano, such man of God has a different message to preach to you.
1: Yes.
0: But people would think, say, my pastor is a lazy man. On page, and also be disoffered. But such lazy man, we go to the lazy man.
1: Yes.
0: For a lazy man to pray for us. We go to such lazy man when our businesses are going down for them to pray for us.
1: Yes.
0: We will go to such lazy men. We will still go to such lazy men. We go to them for the lazy men to pray for us, and God will listen to such lazy men. Not why ye be hallelujah.
1: Amen.
0: Pastors, men of God, the genuine men of God are going through pains. They are facing difficulties in their life they can never share with anybody.
2: Sumpa FM.
0: Oh dear, when you how are you? Go to your pastor. You pray. He will pray for you. Don't know so ne how on the bar. Oh, what is seminar? What they come as software? Software to me air canoe. Or no, you done the chicken or done it. We may be a one from far, we to mean can. Hallelujah.
1: Amen.
0: It's easy for a member to complain to a pastor, but whom should the pastor go and complain to? As for Hebrews chapter 5, verse 1. Hebrews chapter 5, verse 1. Asofo efa niema bibiri mu, but the ne a sorrow na my yam me yahoon say, and can't count the bigger churches. Ye na structures na well structured. Ye timu tramfe a sorrow ma always look at. And for by a man welcome service, yeah, quite any send of service. And a question be an airbus, maybe an your stock is off for free. Yeah, I thought car mano, any I see a mano, any I see a mano. But we forget the same. We are the people, we pay taxes to the politicians.
1: Yes,
0: we pay. Everything that they need to work for us, but rather they still rob us. They still steal from us. Go to the MCs, go to the executives, the DCs, the bangalows, whatever ever cost who be from our kitchen to almost gate. Everything. Taxpayers' money, any other way. May they will feel you, Janica. Garden boy, you be Janica.
1: Yes.
0: Security driver.

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1: yes
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1: yes
0: obetima koye migration officer obetima koye police officer obetima be military man obetimi abeye engineer obetima any profession be a obetimi apodin
1: yes
0: obetima politician
1: papa
0: obetima medical doctor but ye yede free send penum na ya gene two so nyina kunis afri nsam bible say a brother that call for Elisha o catch Elisha Elijah say o person kwade a
1: yes
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1: yes
0: na I was one of the sales executive the kind of mobile banking
1: yes
0: warning was coming leave the work go and do the work of God. Go to full time ministry go to full time ministry me chef ye me said the ekoso
1: yes
0: finance na me be queen e be den na my survive
1: yes
0: me see I had two serious accident na ni nyina e be wi a na a prophecy will come from afar say God is warning you
1: yes
0: God is warning you. God is warning you. Leave that business. Yes. Leave that work. Go and go to full-time ministry. Minimum sa asofo bebre o ha. Nanka omo big certificate, diplomas, masters, PhDs.
1: Yes.
0: Ah, ombetimi dia ye adwuma in any field am opɛ.
1: Yes.
0: But at the end of the day, ye hear wo mu de firo nipam.
1: Yes.
0: And they would have tete won. Akyere won kwani osofo fa so ye na ade. 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When you pay your school, school now classmate now the movie and the baby your software.
1: Amen.
0: Oh, what I said on movie and the movie and the baby your software.
1: Yes.
0: When you and the movie and the baby your software. Now for them the baby are suffer. I saw the baby on the number Sunday morning. Oh, by him, poor man and Sasuna was bra. No, oh, him, call him Sukobano. Oh, no one bit my baby your software. Brother, now, oh, Chica, Coban, or no one bit my free car and my baby are suffer. Na tiroka ye o se ye so for the mo nipa
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2: hallelujah
0: but we still want these men of God we are crucifying them
2: yes
0: we are telling them say they don't have any purpose in life because onyina magazine e born na dia said ahofro jina magazine born na dia onyina fo mu no said ahofro jina fo mu do
2: yes
0: onyina ponte bank en se suit en kletere ntino osofo e kwajofo
2: yes
0: na anye bia o can we tell a comfort say they should go out to banking sector no so nko say suit na opon wa ba be na comfort juma me ka asem anyumre
1: ka asem
0: anyumre de ma me ka asem wi a chere so pese wo huma wo sofo no so say
2: yes
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2: yes
0: and this ene ye ye mu bi ye adwuma ewurade dia ma se ye mra me ye I'm not speaking for myself.
2: Yes.
0: I'm speaking for the Christendom. Because if you bear a surety at the Tino, if you need to know, and now the church is fighting the heads, the church is fighting the leaders,
2: yes.
0: The church today is fighting the men of God. It's a net. All that media guys no more churches no.
2: Yes.
0: As in Papa BC has to be out, they will not record it. They will not bring it out.
2: Yes.
0: But yeah, I'm going to say, be good as soon as you must say, "Kakra no."
2: It appear.
0: No, and the only that top pa.
2: And trendy.
0: And trendy. We can't protect the church. We can't protect the men of God. Oko ada faith ni mwa emu leader si bini mye ni emu biya anu o demba
2: yes
0: but the people will cover them the people will be excelled around them
2: yes
0: make sure say it will not come out so me dealing with such person krana within but in Christianity ya ne bi blu adene out
2: yes
0: osofo where you see osofo where you see oh because when corner sorry
2: yes.
0: Oh because onye me sofo
2: yes
0: because osofo onam fomu ne hunu ne yonko sofo a na sori nyame ya dom ya to ka ma de say enyame djuma na wo ye hallelujah
2: amen
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2: sa oni aw
0: so for credit to me nyare so for the common no or so for the
2: bibi nti me hia no
0: bibi hia wo so for no
2: dabi
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2: yes
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2: Yes.
0: You are always looking at yourself with a selfish mindset.
2: Yes.
0: Greediness. Then can say or soft word here or respect my kwayajuma.
2: Yes.
0: But we ma mike say could ya dance in power no fum fum. Ya ma mike say could ya dance in one fum. I feel in a crazy mwa kwa sore nuru 5.
2: Yes.
0: But debi also free fro.
2: Yes.
0: I have one pastor friend. Otimi sora na jo 1. 12. Watch out 12:30. So nin sora manenye 100. He will call each and every one after the other. That night he will.
2: Yes.
0: Ofra wa sore bom pai, no abom pai mo. Ofra sore bom pai, no abom pai mo. 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Ofra, ofra won to no am fanet on the water. He will call each and every one.
2: Yes.
0: And you say one day, from Monday to Sunday, Debia call you. Sorbon pie, no abon payamo. 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Tinu unti mi mompa mpa wa nuase na yede abompa yamo.
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0: Ni siri pa 100 kwa no. Onu obi ya 1 minute kwa no do obi. Ye kasa. There's 100 minutes. There's 1 hour 40 minute every night. I was say we knew be here day e kata and we will come back and tell this man of God say you were a lazy man, go and look for work. Compare you man aye who say are hope and that's the reason why now the church is sinking. So for what kind? First, Second Kings chapter 13, verse number 14. Bible can suffer Elisha or defo Elisha or Yaria or Baby Womb. Why or no defo no Yarina or Wuno?
2: Yes.
0: Na or Hina Conhose, a town for Betuashamiso, Minya Day. 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Broken heart ya tsen wo.
2: Yes.
0: Debi ya mekasa aso fujuman broken heart. E ya chen. 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Broken heart, I was of you, mum. I know a dainty bribia. Imagine Unipa, Udim Pipo, a company, a poor nominee true baby. Necessarily, Parabet for a catcher said, don't call me again. I found a new man of God. There will be a frame after program catcher said, don't leave your church. Go and respect your church.
2: Yes.
0: Because a bra won't tell me call radio. No, so for network. A bra won't tell last service. No, so for network. One number on Pire Mount. Now move a bit of problem. Why? Once you say, Elia, will be fly. No, Miss Alcassar or him in Castle. The guy in the Castle Cratcher. Who castle is it, Debbie? Some people even they don't know say I was saying the soft for me said that command is seed. Me said that people be command say me soft for be crying be that obinye be that only the interest or yes sir. ade chi ade asen obi be fra sofo more than 5 asofo ye already you see ofre we no na bompa ofre we no na bompa dabia o papa o bompa mama papa o bompa be what say those who are calling them for them to pray for you wo de na waya mo o meter is sofo no wo ngosra o
2: yes
0: uro my father no wo ngosra o
2: yes
0: anglican father no wo ngosra o pentecost sofo no wo ngosra o bishop no won ngosra o prophet no won ngosra nemu dia ma na ngosra nka won nyina ne se won hunu sofo yawo ene ni njenem na ni se sofo on pobet masayade a agise o feel o pain ni bi
2: sir
0: I remember night

0: around 2011 2011 rather na I feel I'm starting ministry from me who said na nyang was be a true church name I felt her pain I had a certain empathy be at the man me prayer sir what else I was so for the no say how no
1: yes
0: and said what bomb me be aba but would you can have any compassion for us for she said you so for ba as we be one no keka
1: yes
0: thinking as we superhuman as we both for be na waba a come na dey no be timid no
1: yes
0: said the ukuran fesika ma o so wa no this thing so no sana so for ma me so so for nyesika mafia as of ma me for binum so so ma

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0: Hallelujah.
2: Amen.
0: Elijah done ya dem person na so for be a kind mama
2: eh I am for my dosun ye no tre du me je me du na no
0: Elisa can can 13:14
2: I say Elisa in commission ni wu
0: ko
2: en so na Elisa yare ne yade a odi wu ye no
0: aha
2: na Israel hene you are sane ba
0: you are the corn in chain
2: yes
0: eno ho ka chire ne say
2: be soon anim
0: aha
2: na o ka say
0: yes
2: major Israel ti ashe na
0: na ponko so te fo
2: ena Elisa ka chire no say ko fate dua ne eja
0: we was abanika en wa kai wa ko tru the foundation of the man that was upon
2: Elisha.
0: Mm. Because Abra Onya Mantel no or see or can say Abra Elijah because major Israel Tia see nanana ponko set of four into or hininim that history
2: yes
0: into onim ba fa so be kama o di fo ne ngosra ayekese
2: e kenyan no ho
0: and o yare da wusu no na o hene ko serebribi
2: yes
0: efiri nche you go there with your problem but do you know the problem of the man of God you go there with a financial problem do you know the financial status of your pastor you go there with your marital problem but do you know the marital state of your pastor da ben kwa na usore wumpaye bumbu bima bumpaye ma uso foda
2: insi
0: no no the last time and I was son of Judah so said let them a bomb pie their mama suffer won't mean you be
2: time
0: and I suffer there be a appreciation ma suffer your appreciation ma suffer oh appreciation kwa won't you be time
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0: you beat me call appreciation deal what term suffer with what term 50 cities 20 cities this is my appreciation to my pastor
2: yes.
0: But oba eh ye eh na no me in Christ o mo ya wade o se de yin ah me he ya me ba pele ni kura kosia crate am sa na kosia crate o de koi o de command madam ah sa
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0: 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Was it man, Papa? If you man now, I want to support this program.
1: Amen.
0: Na see the na mine no edible support program you know from the beginning of last summer to ne it been shipped but see I see something in you I see humility in you I see say wono nyame djuma na 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
2: yes
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2: yes
0: men of God
2: yes.
0: We will rather leave them near komom catch us 1 for 2000 20000 was for binum to me 100000

0: Erigina TV su di a dance ye de wura de na mu difo no so ya man. 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
1: Yes.
0: Kodanase. 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You be told my a soft for papa, or mufri nyame, abe dos watch no bonne. 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
1: Yes.
0: Always a soft for bebrim petty in so be about. Papa for this is a mope ready to be swatana.
1: So.
0: But wow, kase and ne kosiada the mumwaye besi kutia air time and air time when ye fo. Air time enough. Bwa me name kwa wa be ka chance so for me nsuma.
1: Yes.
0: Onu awi a na o se akohwehwe aso for from somewhere to go and pray for them. And then when the message I may preach obi on tiase obi dwa obi akuma mu ompe ngame kanchere sene nana na eye no.
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1: Yes.
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1: them.
0: Man can't so baby say, or sophobi, obi, and then a ba. We know mammy and Sabbath and any fee. We a teacher, we hear a teacher, Namia Doma, rather for sophobi, so Oyanoji, Usika, or Cotto Protomau, who did Uber who went in, there be a missing four proties, or Ginomoso, a project, Yam was DAV, or Manda Crat now, Cham, Unionum, Unio Wabrich, rather for mammy and son at Omoko. A sermon in any San Crano or Sophophi. In this Samoa, son of Granimich, I didn't know, sir. You wish I sent Crano, eh? 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
1: Yes.
0: Who knows and Kawaka? Now, so long, quarantine if he
1: is.
0: Who knows how can someone know more than it
1: is?
0: Who knows how Kawaka? One and no more by Pida. Provide security for them.
1: Yes.
0: Pray for them. And then, who pity cracker saw your software and near any part of show on a different.
1: Yes.
0: Because church na ya itia sonde ma ye pempa ebo ya ye kase ye mfra mba fra ha ya adwini ya wo still make sure say mba ma ye nima guwasi ya kache say ya akronfo.
1: Yes. Mkada
0: ene wa kache wa sofo say ya akronfo because waje tight.
1: Mm.
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1: yes
0: Now, if you say, I'm your classmate,
2: Sumpa FM.
0: Why are you some den thing? Sank was or was our sister who bought for dear through Akuma, you be and go problem not down so for 10 years and Kako. And come find your house for one thing. And I'm giving you weather. You may not think some 1 minute some make me the amount.
1: Yes.
0: Because usofono ye nyaminipa usofono ufri nyame usofono wangosra nemum ma debia me catch us that the anointing you never respect that anointing will never work for you
1: yes
0: ngosra umu no sa ngosra ne nyajuma mawoda respect your pastor na wese na ase mbe yajuma ne nyajuma ujeje usofo because on timin kam brofo what is brofo Why we didn't go school? I am learned. I'm intelligent. I may PhD, me a graduate. I suffer in go school. Timi in corner, sorry. Koi. And then what the same PhD? Ni adi adi ntimi mo wajuma nje.
1: Yes.
0: I may not be a medical doctor, but I can still pray for a medical doctor for him to succeed.
1: Yes.
0: I may not be a nurse, a midwife, but I can still pray for a midwife and nurse so that they will make my D here on the gym.
1: Yes.
0: I may not be an engineer, but I can still pray for an engineer for an engineer to explore. Huh? Menya herbalist, but me baby or person or your herbalist, you know, I can pray so for that person, so pray for that person. I'm an herbalist, you know,
1: yes.
0: Menya footballer, but I can still pray for Obi or person or Bobo. I may not succeed, because Obi Biaro, who we are so baby through me, you know, it would have been a separate much for Biasam in some. Sana was so for, and would have been a separate much for Biai day. I said in some, respect that person, and he's going to bless your life.
1: Yes.
0: Nanka me timi baby. May you hear me program.
1: Yes.
0: If somebody can so test you and insult you. I'm not for a brave one. I'm not for a bold to test a man of God and insult that person. Minkari. Tam na neo TV no. And I said, that didn't come a weekend. Didn't it was a playback. Me was a message back. Me phone so. No, I was here testing. Message upon message. It's a one message. So.
1: It is so.
0: Even that person even want to teach me
1: how to preach.
0: Not preach. That person has issue with say your cartons. Because I'm for so seed, they are crumb for. I know how to control my temperament. I didn't reply, I didn't do anything, then I block him.
1: Simple.
0: You will not get my line again. Come and insult me.
1: Yes.
0: Because the ami baby a madruno unuru ho the nyame aka chere won kan chere menti ase no unuru ho da obi dru ho no you understand
3: that.
0: And aso funke to bi kwa sore sa asia and they are insulting the leaders. Can you tell me sir Papa Duncan, sorry, I don't do baby wadri. Can you tell me, say, Papa Isud, Utru, or sorry, I don't do baby wadri? Can you tell me, say, Papa Ajinasare, Utru, or sorry, I don't do baby wadri? Do you know the kind of sacrifice, pain, anxieties, I want to name up be off from confusion, heartbreak, persecutions,
1: yes.
0: Betrayers, I want to offer from? okwan wo si asondan 50,000 capacity I was say as of juma na mre ko ye bi
2: sumba
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0: Last time me kanwa. 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
1: yes
0: na in Quran e go fio no uto we to ha I say I ntati akugu bi ho pa
1: ha
0: but all this and then as of America say say say scared then the phone so you know because I thought that we be boss on so here so get it be so but all this because he me anon can say na me so so for be so ye bi obi kwa afo bi ne ne ma e do mama tena ne fie mani pere bi nya bi Iwe so obi huna.
2: Ohuno.
0: Sofo. 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
1: Yes.

0: The program was very massive. Now, this is for a dear betcheno. Na se mark redam in Saha. So for my mess, I'm not see mark down ho. And yet, say, Cassie be Nigeria, you know. And now, do we want to be baby? No,
1: I
0: want to
1: be
0: now. Na it's a say. You will program it 2 weeks. Na the every day over Sorano, a toy to toy any minina. Obi, Ojia Winyan Dino, you are suffering.
1: Dinwaba.
0: And then I'm telling you, dear two mammy, I'm coming for camera. Some son or sofu, or sofu club will book from because of a son baby open a general.
1: Yes.
0: Sofu be nibble woo because a son baby and quite gentle. I told us often because this woman do my what they talk lie. Our dinner good.
1: Yes,
0: you do, madam. And so for a jan here. So for a jaw, dear, you don't know if you are crowd war, said a beer book when you're in trouble and some are
1: yes.
0: So I did not watch it. Now, with a software called Bridger, but he rather leaves or so worry or no, no, or bump any so opinion, no, on war, but it's no bomb pie my mouth for winter for now, sir. I read him why I'm ready.
2: Amen.
0: I saw food, Huna Mane.
1: Yes.
0: Woe that drawback, Cooper War, no. Would the America cost of only in second year, Jane.